This is the emergency announcer, and here's your damn weather report for this fine hell of an evening at 8 p.m. Right now in Holt, Michigan, it's a cozy 69 degrees. We've got some scattered thunderstorms and showers making their way out before 9 p.m., so pack up your shit and get inside if you're out there. Tonight, you can expect it to drop down to around 54 degrees, with a slight rise to about 56 overnight. A damn northwest wind's going to be blowing at 6 to 12 miles per hour, with gusts hitting up to 23. There's a 30% chance of precipitation, which means a little rain might sneak in. But we're not talking a damn flood here. Now let's look at what's coming up tomorrow. Sunday's forecast is mostly sunny with a slight chance of rain showers between 2 p.m. and 5 p.m. Highs will reach a warm near 73 degrees. That northwest wind will be kicking at 7 to 15 miles per hour, gusting as high as 25. Chance of rain is about 20%, so don't start crying yet if you've got plans. Sunday night should clear up nicely, with a low around 51 degrees. Winds will be chilling at 5 to 14 miles per hour, with gusts matching 25 miles per hour again. Moving on to Monday, you can expect a sunny day with a high near 76. Winds from the west-northwest will blow at 6 to 12 miles per hour, gusting up to 22 miles per hour. And then it looks like Monday night is mostly clear again, dropping down to a low around 51 degrees with a gentle wind of 1 to 9 miles per hour and gusts hitting 20. Finally, on Tuesday, it's going to be sunny as a bitch with a high near 80. So, gear up for some unpredictable shit out there, folks. And for God's sake, keep your umbrellas handy unless you want to get drenched like a wet dog. That's all for now, and remember to dodge those raindrops like they're exes at a party.

0: been since polio. 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

0: Remember when your mother always said,
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4: 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You get to see a good ass whooping every now and then.
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6: Kurt, is that a man or a woman? No, seriously, is that a man? 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

have Lindsay Lohan. This Lindsay Lohan, you put your boo back in your shirt. Jesus, that's my ex. 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If you keep up. Yes, it's Walmart. It's Switzerland. There are no crimes here. See that old guy? He's hitting on her kids. 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
0: It's 44 degrees.

Good morning, good afternoon, good evening. Hello, everyone. Welcome to another edition of Jam and Jerry's Dirty House of Fun. How the fuck are you, everybody? It is 8:03. Daylight wasting time. I mean, you know, daylight savings. See, I've seen that whole savings thing so much. Now I want to say it just because people type it. Daylight saving. Yes, this isn't the daylight savings and loan. This is, you know, it's not a bank. But we've only got a few more hours left in daylight wasting time. That's what I like to call it. Daylight wasting time. That's my new name for it. Although it's not new, I've called it that for years, and lots of other people have called it that for years too. Yeah, but there you go. How is everybody tonight? I mean, I'm doing okay. A little bit of owl, but you know, I can't complain too much, I suppose. Let's see. So far, I know of three people listening. I know Asia's listening. Why is she listening? Because it's the heat of the moment. She did it in the heat of the moment. Okay, I know. Bad joke. What do you want? Rick's also listening, and Timothy is also listening. So I know of three of you. I wonder who the other two are. Timothy says, I totally agree. We should get rid of daylight wasting time. Yeah, it may have had its purpose way back in the day, but no, it's not needed. I don't care what the original reason was for daylight wasting time. I don't know, and I don't care. We just don't need it. I mean, that's just, you know, my personal opinion. Take it for what it's worth.

0: Celeste is one of the other two listeners. All right, so we know who four of them are. We do know who four of them are. One of the things we're going to be discussing on tonight's show, don't know how many of you know, have heard of it or whatnot. Google came out with a new streaming device. And what are my thoughts on it? I got my hands on one.
1: So you don't have to.
0: We'll go into that a little bit later in the show, probably here in just a little bit, actually. But we are going to get into that. What are my thoughts on it? We're kind of already discussing the whole thoughts on daylight wasting time. You already know my thoughts. If I'm giving it that kind of name, and if I've called it that for years, you already know my thoughts on it. Daylight wasting time is just stupid. And for those of you who have kids, you'll understand why when you go through it a couple times, because it really fucks with them. You know, our boys get up anywhere between like 5:15 and like 7. But a lot of times it's, you know, 5:15, 5:30 in the morning because of, you know, the whole hour change. It's possible that they could be up at 4 something tomorrow. And I'm going to be like, put your ass back in bed. We're not doing that. No, that's not happening. And then, you know, in the spring, you jump ahead and, you know, they lose that hour of sleep. Although that one's not so bad. That's fine. You want to sleep until 8 o'clock? I'm not going to stop you because it's a Sunday. I'm not going to stop you. Trust me. I just love the fact that my phone is just being stupid. It's my phone. I mean, what else would you want? My, you know, it's mine. That's all that needs said. Very short version. My Pixel 9 Pro XL is not letting me run a game that I know would work. I know it should work, but for whatever reason, it's not wanting to. And I don't know why. It's stupid. Nah. The problem with that thought, Celeste says, the way I see it, let's turn on daylight wasting time and then just leave it alone. No, because, I mean, I guess that could be okay. But I'm thinking that it's because the shortest day of winter, or not winter, the shortest day of the year, the sun would be rising at like sometime after 9 o'clock, like 9:20 in the morning or something. I say just go back to standard and then leave it alone. I mean, okay, so what? So the sun, at least where I'm at, would set at about 8. What is it on the longest day? Right now it's 9:20. So it would set at 8:20. So what? Big deal. You know, ain't gonna hurt nobody doing that. I forgot to have Jaden take a look at my vape to see how much juice is left in it. Well, you know, juice cloud. I call it cloud, but it's technically juice.

not too many people writing in, of course. Of course, we only have, last I knew, about five. Let's see if that's gone up any yet. Yep, it's gone up. So now we need to know who two people are. We know who four of them are. We don't know who the other two are. So, yeah, let's just go ahead and say that this whole time change twice a year sucks. It seems like pretty much everybody agrees. We need to just pick a time zone and stay there. I mean, okay, if you really want to put us on daylight wasting time and stay there, whatever, fine, whatever. I think I should just go back to the standard one, but that's just me. At the end of the day, I don't care. I say pick one and stay with it. End of story, I don't care. That's just me, you know. I'm just, you know, kind of, yeah, sick of it. So, some of you are probably wondering, or may not know, or whatever, or maybe even you probably don't care. Google finally came out with a new device for a TV streamer. The last one that they came out with was the Chromecast with Google TV, where it had, you know, I don't remember what Android version it started out on, but, you know, it had TalkBack and everything. Before that, you just had the Chromecasts. Matter of fact, you still have Chromecasts, you know, that you don't run any software from them. You know, they're just hooked to your TV and you just stream to them and that's it. Well, like I said, the last one they came out with was the Chromecast with Google TV. I had one. I don't even remember when that thing came out. I know I got one shortly after. What, 2019 maybe? Was it that long? I want to say October of 2019. And I could be wrong. But I don't think I am. I think we were living at Arbor's at Georgetown. I think we were living in those apartments when I got mine. I destroyed it before throwing it away when I got my new one. And I hate to say it. Okay, so there are some good things about the new one, okay? The new one does have a better processor. I can't remember what processor it is exactly. From what I understand, the processor might be about 2 years old. And they probably did that to keep the cost down because the new one is more expensive. The Chromecast with Google TV was $50 and has been, you know, the whole time it's been out. So this new one, it's a Google TV streamer. That's what it's called. It is $100. Call it 90, you know, it's $99, but call it 100. So it is twice as much. It does have a lot more storage. The original Chromecast with Google TV had 8 gig of storage, but by the time you got to do anything with it, and this is before you installed any apps at all, you had about 4.4 gig. I think by the time I installed a few apps, and I do mean a few, I was down to like 2 point something gig. And that's just disgusting for a streaming device. Because one of the things you got to consider is, okay, now I got to be very careful what I install. But not only that, what people fail to realize, when you run apps, it builds up cache. You know, it uses up cache. And that cache uses up your storage. So eventually you're going to have to empty it. Well, on something that, you know, you only got about 2 point something gig of space left, you're going to be emptying that a whole lot more than you would, you know, other devices. So the new one that just came out has 32 gig of storage. By the time you're done, you might have about 25 gig or so.
I think by the time I was, by the time I picked a few apps to install, I think I had 23, I think I have like 23 gig on mine. So that's good. Although I almost wonder if they should do 64 gig just to be safe. You know, with apps getting bigger and bigger and bigger and whatnot. But at least 32 is manageable and usable. The old one, I think, now don't quote me on this, but I think it had 1.5 gig of RAM. This one has 4 gig of RAM. Maybe the other one might have had 2 gig of RAM. And this one has 4. So again, that should help things out. The fact that it's a better processor should help things out. And in most respects, it does. You know, when you're loading an app, when you're, you know, doing something like that, yes, things are a bit faster. However, TalkBack? In fact, I think it's even slower trying to type when you're using TalkBack and, you know, Google's TTS that's built into it. I think it's slower. Now, to be fair, the old Chromecast with Google TV never did and probably never will get the newer voice, the newer, better sounding voices for the Google TTS. It still doesn't have them. Last time I had checked before I took a pair of scissors to the HDMI cable that's built into it. The new one, the Google TV streamer does. You do get the newer Google voices. They're newer in the sense that they're not compressed and whatnot. They actually sound a lot better. But this makes TalkBack a little less responsive. And on a device like that, anything that slows it down some is not a good thing. I actually did a podcast on it, and I did leave where I was typing my email address in. I left that part in the podcast. Obviously, I didn't leave my password in there, but I did leave, you know, me typing my email of jamandjerry2011@gmail.com. And oh my God, it's like, and when I went to type, my password was bad. You know, I've got a 20 character password, and you know, I got about halfway to the password. I'm like, Jesus, by the time you get done, you're going to forget what you were typing. I mean, it is that terrible, you guys. It really is. Give me just one moment. I'm going to find that spot in the podcast so that you guys can hear this, because it's truly that bad. I'm not even remotely kidding. So let me find it here. Jerry's podcast and tutorials. Jam and Jerry's House of Fun. Google TV streamer. Here we are. I found it. All right, let's just skip way into this thing here. Okay, I'm almost to the point where I type it. I'm just kind of... Okay. That's where it was updating the device. Oh, here we are.

0: right. So here you guys go. This is where I'm going to be typing my password. I want you guys to hear, or not my password, my email address. I want you guys to hear this. This is just, you'll see what I mean by slow. Yeah, how long it takes you to move from letter to letter. And then when you do press OK on the letter, how slow it is.
1: Okay.
0: Do-do-do-do.
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1: Okay.
2: Grid. 1 row. 3 columns.
1: See, now
2: press
1: this...
2: select to activate.
1: Would you shut up? This is where I wish... Google was like would get on the ball and get like Samsung, where they have some sort of app. Because like to set up a TV, we recently got one of the things I was able to do is use SmartThings to do the stuff on my phone and not on a remote. And it would be nice if Google had something very similar. Get with the times, Google. So, I now have to type, and typing my password is going to be a real right royal pain in the butt.
2: W, whiskey.
1: Let's see.
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1: And I
2: Hotel.
1: Can tell you right now, I don't know
2: press
1: if it's...
2: Press select to activate.
1: I don't know if it's because I haven't really set this thing up yet. It's not that much more responsive.
2: J. Juliet. J. F. S.
0: If you listen carefully, you can hear when I'm pushing the keys.
2: A.
0: On the remote.
2: H. Hotel. B. N. M. Mike. M. K. Kilo. I. India. I. K. M. Mike. N. November. N. J. Juliet. J. H. F. D. Del. D. Echo. 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
0: I was trying to find the shift key.
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0: Or not shift, the delete. 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
0: That one.
2: 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Press 1.
0: There you go. I'm not going to let you listen any more of that. That was just me typing the Jam and Jerry 2011. Holy Christ. I do have Eloquence on the TV, on the Google TV streamer now. And I'm just going to tell you, it's no better. Well, okay, no, I shouldn't say it's not. I shouldn't say it's not any better. I should say that it's still slow, and you would think Eloquence would help. It does help a little. It does not help as much as you would think. Trust me, it does not help as much as you would think. I actually do have the podcast that I did for the Chromecast with Google TV. I have that podcast, and in that one you hear me type, and I do believe it was faster than it was on this one. And this is a newer device with a better processor, better, you know, more RAM and a lot more storage. What the fuck? And not only that, folks, this is 2024, not 2019. Had a device, I shouldn't even say that it's understandable in 2019 if a device were that slow, because say what you want about Apple, and I say plenty, overpriced fucks. But they've gotten several things right, and one of them is the Apple TV. And I say this because the Apple TV that I got in 2016, folks, I still have it. In fact, I believe I've got Android. I believe I've got Apple TV OS 17 on it. And it's still, for the most part, more responsive than that was. And I'm not even using the original remote anymore. I lost that remote several years ago. So I'm using, like, my TV's remote to control my Apple TV. And it's still more responsive than, you know, the Google TV streamer that just came out. Okay, granted, it is more expensive. God, what did we pay for the Apple TV I have? Maybe, what was it? Was it $179 or $159? Or I forget what it was. You know, so it definitely was more expensive. And the one that's out now, I'm pretty sure is a lot more expensive too. But Christ, it's worth it. I mean, you would think 5 years later, you know, it's been 5 years, you would think that there would be like almost a night and day difference between the two devices. There's not. I mean, like I said, it is worth it for the fact that there is more storage, definitely. It is worth it for the fact that it does have 4 gig of RAM, because it does help. I can remember there were times the speech would get a little jerky on the older one because it only had like 2 gig of RAM. This one's got 4, so, you know, it's going to help. This one does have a better processor, but it isn't enough that, yeah. And not only that, what is it with the whole fact that, like, for example, And I really wish I could move my microphone over toward the TV more so I could show you guys this shit. So I'm using Eloquence now, which, like I said, does help some. Does make it a little more useful. But apps that try using, they tap directly into the speech API instead of letting TalkBack handle things. And Google is just as guilty. Google should know better. They should fucking know better. So YouTube TV, when I load YouTube TV, it switches from Eloquence back to the Google TTS to slows things down. It doesn't do this on a phone. I can load YouTube TV right now on my phone and it'll stay on whatever synthesizer I've got it on, which for me is Vocalizer, because my Android phones no longer support Eloquence, which sucks, but it is what it is. But I do use Vocalizer on them. And I can load YouTube TV right now and I can show you it doesn't switch synthesizers. It doesn't. It stays on Vocalizer. So why the fuck would you guys do this on YouTube TV in your own app, on your own device? Why? Oh, I'm going to be putting out a podcast about all this garbage. So if you're subscribed to my podcast, you can download it and hear it, and you will hear what happens with Eloquence, you know, and how it does help a little, but not as much as you'd think. I mean, on an Android phone, if I switch from Google to eloquence, there's a pretty big difference. And you would think there'd be a huge difference on this TV device, and there really isn't. I mean, it is better. It definitely is better. I will definitely say that. But it's not like, oh my God, this is so much better. It's like, yeah, okay, well, this is better. This is better. I can do this. No, it's better, but it could be a lot better than what it is. And like I said, why on God's green earth would you... Okay, you know, other apps like Netflix do this, so I can kind of understand it. I don't know why they do it. I don't know why they just can't, you know, let TalkBack handle shit. That's what TalkBack's job is. But you're forcing... It's like you're going right through the... You're going right through an API. You're bypassing TalkBack. And you're using the Google TTS. And I don't know why. I don't get it. It's pointless. It's stupid. And I don't get it. Oh, and the Google TV Streamer also will only handle APK files. It will not handle APKS or APKM or AP or what is the other one? Is it SAPK or is it ZAPK? Basically, because apps have gotten so big, there's a Google limit, Google Play Store limit of 100 meg, for what I understand. on an APK file, where what they do now is it's a split file. So it's an APKS, APK split. It makes it so that apps can be bigger and still be on the Play Store, I guess. I don't know. I don't get it. I don't know. I don't understand it. At any rate, though, the Google TV Streamer cannot handle split files. They have to be APK files. Now, probably somehow in the Play Store, they probably still do it, or I don't know. But in sideloading, you cannot use split files. Where on Android phones, you can. Again, Google, what the fuck are you thinking? What the fuck are you thinking? You're crippling your own device. Yeah. Celeste said, the only thing that amused me was when you typed the letter E, or when you highlighted the letter E and it said Echo and it actually tripped one of your Alexa devices. Yes, it did. It always does. But yeah, there you go. Do I recommend someone buying it? Okay, here's my recommendation. If you've got the... I did not say Ziggy. I almost want to say no, don't buy one, but there are areas where it helps. Like I said, your apps do load faster on this one. You have more storage, so you can actually put more apps on the device. You don't have to sit there and pick and choose what app to install. You know, because you're running out of space. I still say they need more room than 32 gig, but that's just me. I mean, I'll take 32 gig. 32 gig is at least something. I mean, that's a huge jump to go from 8 gig to 32 gig. And like I said, by the time you've got everything configured, before you start installing apps, the difference of 4.2 to 4.4 gig versus 25-ish gig. Yeah, I'm not kidding. You know, maybe it's 24 point something or 25. I don't know. I know myself, like I said, when I installed a few apps on the older one, it was I was left with 2 point something gig, maybe 2.5, 2.4. The newer one, I've still got 23 gig. So, you know, I'm fine. I don't feel like I'm in a really tiny closet and squished and whatnot. I don't have to, you know, pick and choose. But the whole TalkBack experience is just complete and total fucking garbage. It really is. And what makes it even worse is, like I said, you would think... And the thing, here's what's bad. The thing runs on Android TV 14, and it's got TalkBack, I think, 14.1. TalkBack is up to 15.1. So they don't even have the latest version of TalkBack on the damn thing. And it's a very crippled TalkBack. So it's just, it's a shitty experience all the way around. I mean, it's usable. It's definitely doable. But in 2024, that device should not be as sluggish responsive as it is. It just shouldn't be. Apple did it right when they did their Apple TV way back. And I think the Apple TV I have, I could be mistaken, but I think it came out. Did that one come out in 2015, I think? I don't remember when it came out. It was either 2015 or 2016. I want to say 2015. But my point, though, is this. That thing, to this day, still responds better than the brand new Google TV streamer that just literally just came out about a month ago. You're talking an 8-year-old device performing better than a new device that just came out a month ago. Like I said, say what you want about Apple, because believe me, I say plenty. I mean, I say plenty about Android. I'm an equal opportunity hater on both companies. Yes, they both have their good points. Yes, they both have their bad. There are times that an app works on one and does not work on the other. I know, for just as an example, 11 Labs Reader, which I'm going to kind of demo some voices probably later on the show, possibly. On the iPhone, it's a lot harder to save a voice to your My Voices. Actually, on Android, it's a whole lot easier. And for me, putting, you know, loading books into it is a whole lot easier on Android than it is on the iPhone. Again, that's just my personal opinion. You know, if I demo a little bit of that app, if you guys want me to demo that app a little bit, because like I said, I've got both the iPhone and the Android versions. So I could show you the difference between the two, at least as far as, you know, the whole My Voices goes and trying to load a story, a book, whatever, into the thing. It's like I said, on the iPhone, it's a little bit trickier than it is on at least the whole files thing is a little trickier. The voices thing is a lot trickier. Sometimes it works, sometimes it don't. Actually, a lot of times it don't. Most times it don't. Unless they've come out with an update that fixed it that I don't know about. It sucks on the iPhone trying to do that. Now, once you've got them in your My Voices, although I think on Android it's called Saved Voices or something like that. Once you've got them in there, then it's easy enough to get at on both phones. It's just getting them there. So, yes, both platforms have their pluses. Both platforms have their minuses. You will never catch me being an Android fanboy. You will never catch me being an iPhone or an Apple fanboy. I'm not going to be either one, because both of them have their issues and both of them piss me off. In all honesty, you know, I'm giving Google hell for their newest device that's a month old. And as well, I should. But in all honesty, I'm looking at a lot of these devices. Whether it be an Amazon... Okay, Amazon Cube is actually pretty responsive. Although ours, for whatever reason, now the volume won't stay up on it. It will if it's already going through the TV, it will. But if it's going through its own speaker, yeah, no. I turn it up, it turns itself back fucking down. I don't get it. But I'm looking at a lot of these devices, whether they be TVs, yes, Samsung, I'm even looking at you, you know, or TVs that have the built-in Android, or TVs that have the built-in Fire TV, or the Amazon dongles, you know, the Fire Sticks. I'm looking at all these things. Roku, I'm looking at you as well. All of these devices suck. This is 2024, folks. Why in the Sam fucking hell? I understand they're streaming devices. I do. I really get it. I do. But God damn it, you need the storage to put the apps on them so that you can stream. And so that if the cache builds up a bit, it's not going to, like, cause your device to throw a hell of a fit. Fucking 2 gig indeed, 3 gig indeed. You know, okay, the new one from Google is 4 gig. Folks, our phones are like 8 and 12 gig now. Streaming, the 4 gig is pretty decent, but I would have gone 6. In all honesty, I would have gone 6. The processors in these things, they're a fucking joke. Even though, like I said, the one in the new Google device, I believe it's like 2 years old. It's a 2-year-old chip. You know,

can actually slow things down too if you're not using a faster, a better data chip that, you know, the speed, the data transfer rate is faster. So even that would hamper it. And for the love of all that is fucking holy, on Android TV, why? Like I said, and I keep coming back to this because it's annoying as fuck and you're probably wasting RAM doing it. You're wasting RAM and you're wasting processing power. If someone's already got a fucking TTS loaded, Eloquence, for example, leave it the fuck alone. Don't tie into Google's TTS for your app. And Google, you know better. At least you should. You don't do that on Android, so why are you doing it on the Android TV system? Makes no goddamn sense if you ask me. Am I rather frustrated and whatnot about all this? Hell yeah, I am. This is fucking 2024, not 2006. Oh my God. Oryx, is that how you pronounce your name? I hope I'm pronouncing it right. Oryx says that his Amazon Fire voice view is even less responsive. He says this one's better, but not by much. Yeah, it is. I've used Fire tablets. I won't touch Fire tablets. Not anymore. We went through 3 of the kid tablets, and they were just junk. And supposedly they had the same process. Matter of fact, the last one that we got had everything the same as the regular, Amazon Fire tablet. The only difference is it was specifically set up for kids mode. That was the only difference. But man, the second you loaded the voice view on it, oh my God. Not only was it sluggish, it actually had like an echoey kind of, I don't know how to explain it, but it had like an echoey kind of thing to the voice that was just, I don't know, I don't get it, I don't understand it. But I won't recommend an Android Fire tablet to anybody. Shane said he was 10 minutes late, and I'm just now reading it, so I'm later than you. He said the reason they do it is to make me ask questions. No, it's not only making me ask questions, it's raising my fucking blood pressure. It's making me fucking frustrated as hell that I even have to bring this shit up in 2024. You know, in all honesty, you know, I'd almost wonder if it'd be better off just buy, if the newer Apple TV, if it has a microphone on it and you can talk to it and you could say, hey Siri, watch Disney Junior, and it would just do it. You know, it would load you, you know, just like the Amazon Cube. You know, it's got a built-in microphone, so I can use its trigger word, and I can say, you know, watch Disney Junior, and it knows to load YouTube TV, and it goes right to Disney Junior. Google even does it. You know, the streaming device that I have that I've been talking about, it doesn't have a built-in microphone. However, I have Google speakers, you know, in the house, and I can, you know, say its wake word, and I can say watch Disney Junior on living room TV. I have to specify which device, because if I don't specify which device, it's going to ask me. So it's just best to specify. But even it will load YouTube TV and boom, load Disney Junior. If the latest Apple TV would do that and could do that, where you could just talk to it, you didn't have to hold the button in on the remote, I'd almost be willing to go that route again. There were a few reasons why I quit using the Apple TV. And I don't know if these things have improved or not. I do know that, at least from what I've seen, you can't use VLC to stream to an Apple TV. You know, VLC on your Windows machine, unless I'm wrong, and if I am, tell me. Because last time I looked, which I think was a year ago, you still couldn't do it.

0: No, it wasn't even a year ago. It was this year, I think, because I have plugged in my Apple TV and I did not see it up there when I went into VLC and went into the area where I could tell it what to stream to. I did not see my Apple TV there that I recall. But yeah, it just... Amazon, oh my God. Yeah, Rick, what I'm going to tell you is that didn't used to be a problem. We have Amazon TVs in this house. In fact, there's only one left. we had three. We're down to one, and it's the one in Calvin's room. But I had a 42 or 43 inch one. It was an Insignia. I had one of those out here before I got the 55 inch Samsung TV I have out here now. I could watch TV on it, you know, over the air TV, and it wasn't an issue. Rick said that he can't even watch over the air TV without it crashing. Yeah, that did not used to be an issue. Every once in a while it might crash, but it wasn't something that happened all the time. Yeah, I've got a Samsung TV, and then I just hook whatever devices into it that I want. You know, I'm done with TVs that have the Amazon Fire TV in them because, oh my God, they're sluggish and slow as hell. Rick may not agree with me on that score, but I speak from experience. They're slow as hell. The Amazon Cube, you know, what are they called? The Amazon Fire Cube or something like that. But anyway, it's the Cube one. That one is a lot more responsive. And I don't even have the newer one. I think the newer one is a third gen. I think I've got the second gen or something. But even the newer one is, from what I hear, slightly faster at responding than the one I have is. But they're not bad. But I'm serious. I don't know who has a newer Apple TV. But I'm serious. If I could find out that, yes, you could, you know, it has a microphone in it and you could say, hey, Siri, do this. You know, watch this on this. Now, if you can't do that, I don't know. That's just kind of, if you have to sit there and open YouTube TV and then go try to find the channel, fuck that. If I can't tell it, watch Disney Junior, I don't want it. I'll take the sluggishness over not being a, because trying to find a channel on YouTube TV, at least for me, is just a pain in the goddamn ass. I'd rather be able to tell something, you know, whoa. Okay. You know, I'd rather do that. I'd rather put up with the sluggishness than, you know, use a much faster device that I have to try to find things. Shane's Siri got turned back on, apparently. He has it turned off like I do. And how yours got turned off, or how yours got turned back on, I don't know, because mine never did that when I've went from, you know, 17 whatever to 18, and then from 18 to 18.1. Mine never did that. But he said that his phone just told me, I'm sorry, I can't find Disney Junior to watch. Laugh out loud. How rude of it. Yeah, well, like I said, I don't know who has a newer Apple TV. I'm going to find someone who does. I'm going to find out if you can do some of this shit. Because I'm serious. I mean, there were reasons why I quit using the Apple TV. But if it can do the things I want it to, and it's I know it's a lot more responsive, I'll go that route. And it's got a lot more storage, too. I don't know what they're at now for the newer Apple TVs. Are they 32 gig and 64 gig, or are they 64 gig and 128 gig? I don't know. But yeah. And they don't switch synthesizers on you. They don't switch TTSs on you either. Google, I'm looking at you. Rick says he actually does agree with me on the sluggishness with the Apple, with the Amazon TV. Dude, if you want to stay in the Amazon ecosystem, get yourself an Amazon Cube. You know me. You've known me for fucking years, dude. Am I gonna recommend junk to you? If I was going to recommend junk, I'd look at, well, okay, it's not junk, but if I was going to recommend sluggish and crap to you, I'd be like, oh, you really need the Google TV streamer in your life, dude. No, fuck that shit, no. Since you've already got an Amazon TV, why not just get an Amazon Fire TV Cube or whatever it's called, you know, get the Cube one, get the newest one, which is a third gen. Hook it into one of the HDMI ports on your Amazon TV, switch to that HDMI port, go into your settings and tell it to remember what you were on last, and it'll always remember, well, okay, it'll usually remember, every once in a while it forgets, but it'll remember what HDMI port you were on, and just use the Amazon Fire Cube. Trust me, it is a lot more responsive. It's a whole lot better than the Amazon TVs are. Rick says, yeah, Rick, you might have the Cube that I have then. The Cube I have has 16 gig of storage. I think the newer ones still have 16 gig, but I could be wrong. I know they have a newer processor in them, though. They also have like a cloth covering on the sides. They have a built-in Ethernet port as well. Yours and mine, we have to use an adapter if we want to use an Ethernet port. Otherwise, we have to do Wi-Fi. But yeah, it's like 16 gig. And then by the time you get it all set up, I think you get access to about 12.7 gig. That's still not the greatest. I mean, you can install a few more apps. You do have to be a little careful, you know. Now, if you had 32 gig of storage, you'd be like, okay, I'm doing better, you know. All these people listening and no one's writing in. Maybe you all agree with me. That's what it is. You all agree with me. And you figure instead of just writing in to say, I agree, you're just not writing anything. Who knows? I don't know. But, I mean, I'm glad to see the listeners. I just wish people would write in. Because that's kind of, you know, when I bring up a topic like this, that's the whole point of bringing up a topic like this. You know, get the listeners' opinions. Maybe one of you are like, dude, you don't know what you're fucking talking about. Hey, if I don't, let's conversate. You know, maybe you can educate me. I am on Team Talk by myself at the moment. But I am on Team Talk. If anyone wants to join me, if you've got an account, feel free to, you know, come in. Ignore the little birdies in the background. It's Jaden's sound machine. He sleeps to birds. Calvin has the same exact machine, and he sleeps to rain. Hey, they both like their own thing. Jaden used to listen to rain when we did the Echo thing. He did used to listen to meditation music because actually for him that actually did work. But then the meditation music that was on that he would listen to started getting kind of creepy sounding. So then, you know, he switched to rain, and he liked that. But then he switched to more birds, more bird type things. You know, we don't use the Amazon dots anymore. We don't use the Amazon dots that are in their rooms. We don't use those anymore for the nighttime sleep sounds because if they stop in the middle of the night, guess what? A lot of times the child wakes up. You don't know how many times in the past we've had to go into their rooms and restart them. The sound machines we have, as long as we don't lose power, they're good to go. And even if they lose power, we just have to walk in, unplug it, turn it back on. It's got a battery that's supposed to last close to 12 hours. Shane says he's considered purchasing the Fire TV Cube 3rd Edition, or 3rd Gen is what it's called. He just has to find room where his TV's at. Well, the question is, what about the Apple TV? I mean, you've got your iPhone, and I don't know if you got an iPad or not, but I know you got an iPhone, and maybe it would be easier for you to do the Apple stuff. I don't know if you on Apple devices can. Actually, you know what? Do I have YouTube TV on my iPhone? I believe I do, and I believe it's logged in. Let me see something real quick. Yeah, I'm bumping the stand that the mic's on. I'm sorry about that.
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0: Oh, look at me, you fuck.
1: 8:57 p.m. One up. Try again. Jitter House 5G2.
0: It's not looking at me. It's having trouble.
1: 8:57 p.m.
0: There it goes. Notifications. Jesus.
1: Social folder. All right. So, settings. Double tap to open.
0: Watch Disney Junior.
1: 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All the greats. All sign in button. All the video. Video. All the greats. Sign in.
0: What am I signing into? It just.
1: All the video. Video.
0: It just says video. It doesn't even say what program it is. It's not YouTube TV. I can tell you that, because guess what? YouTube TV I did sign into on this phone. Last I knew, I did.
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0: Okay, so unless the Apple TVs are better at it, forget the Apple TV, because it can't do what I just told it to do. See, the iPhone won't do it, and you would think it should. I don't get it.

0: Ursula says, that's interesting. I like listening to ocean sounds while I'm sleeping, and I've never had mine stop. Could be your internet provider. Because the residential side here, now, I've got friends that, or I know people who live here who have Comcast. The room temperature is 74°. They may or may not agree with me. I don't know. But their residential side sucks. We used to have dropouts a lot, at least 3 or 4 times a day in a 24-hour period. At least 3 or 4. Randomly throughout the day. And like I said, there have been several times where we've had to go into the boys' rooms at least once a night, sometimes twice in a night. Now, it didn't happen every single night, but it did happen quite frequently. Now, when we went to business class, it was a lot less frequently, but it still happened. Just not nowhere near as much, but it did still happen. So we bought these sound devices. Now, the ocean is not one of the sounds in it, I don't think. It's got a lot of stuff in it. I just can't remember if the ocean is one of them. But they're pretty nice. They're definitely pretty nice. Asia writing in says that sounds exactly like what my Alexa was doing earlier to her dad. He kept trying to play a specific song by Nickelback, and it kept playing 5 different songs. Yeah, that's not cool. Celeste is on Spectrum. I can't stand them, just saying. Because I've been with them when they were Time Warner Cable. And a few of the places I've lived, you don't want to know how often I had to call them for different things. I never used, an Amazon device all night long on them. I don't. I'm trying to remember if we did do that. I'm trying to remember when we got Jaden's first dot. Because I'm trying to remember if we did do that at night. And when we got it where we were living. Because we had Time Warner in Kenton and we had them in Marion. Cleveland, I'm trying to remember who we had. I don't remember. I know in Akron we had AT&T because we had the fiber. But I don't remember who we had in Cleveland. I don't remember. But yeah, I mean, it can depend on not only your cable provider, but where you're at. I mean, maybe things in this trailer park are kind of hooked up shitty, but if that were the case, the business class would be just as bad as it is the residential, and it wasn't, trust me. The speeds were more stable. We could go several days without a dropout. And most of the time, most of the dropouts we had were late at night, but it was because they were updating the firmware in the modem, or they were updating something in the system. So it did, it was just enough to throw it off.
1: Saturday, November 2nd.
0: Would you shut up, iPhone? I forgot to put my Samsung phone back on top of you, so that's why you did what you did, but yeah. Celeste says that the equipment she got 3 years ago is perfectly stable, but the newer equipment sucks balls. Again, it could be where he's living. It could be the internet where he's at. It may not necessarily be the equipment. Okay, maybe the equipment is junk, and that is a possibility, but it could also be a possibility that there could be something wrong at the node. There could be something wrong with the connection at where he lives. There could be something wrong with the connection between his location and the local node. I mean, it could be anything. It's something you have to get them to look into. And I'm going to tell you right now, trying to get a cable company to look into that is like pulling fucking teeth. Unless you know what you're talking about, a lot of times they're not going to look into it. You know, when you can call them and you get them to transfer you to level 3 and you say, excuse me, can you tell me what the flaps on my modem are? They'll probably look at you and go, you actually know to ask that? Yes, I do. Now give me the answer. Rick says he's got Spectrum, and he said they're pretty stable where he's at. He says he is an older router. Okay, so don't get a newer router then. Shane said the new Spectrum equipment is, the Wi-Fi, the Wi-Fi radio blows so many balls, is what he says. I'm glad I'm not with them. See, and this is why. I've done this for years, folks. I have done this for years. I will not. I refuse. Now, T-Mobile, we'll discuss that in just a minute because it's different. With cable modems, though, I make the fuckers put it in bridge mode. I refuse to use their fucking router. They barely give you access to dick. I just use my own fucking router. I have not used the built-in router in a modem from, you know, a cable cutter. I don't know how long it's been. I'm being dead serious. I don't know how long it's been. Because I never, ever. And May will even tell you. When we move, and I forget which location it was, but when we move from one location to another, when she goes there before I do, I make sure to tell her, because you know the cable's going to be installed when she's there. I make sure to tell her, make sure they put the fucker in bridge mode. You know, so even she'll tell you, I will not use built-in routers. I will not. Hell, there for a while, I actually use my own fucking modem. I bought a modem from Amazon. And I used that. Because, and I think I did it with Time Warner. Because they kept bringing out modems and the modems kept sucking. So I went and got a Netgear modem. I don't remember which one I had. But I got a Netgear modem. And I used it. Instead of their crappy whatever modem they have or had at the time. Do I still have? I don't think I do, but I'm going to look. No. Oh. Yep, here it is. I still have it, believe it or not. It was a Netgear CM500. That's the cable modem I bought and used with Time Warner. I don't think you can buy that one anymore because that was several years ago. That was back in 2016, 2017, somewhere in there. But yeah, I even used my own modem.

Shane says he loves that when he calls AT&T, they try to blame his equipment. And he always tells them, nope, it's yours. Come fix it. It's your equipment. Come fix it. Yep. You don't know how many times I've had to do that. I remember when I was living in Canton, I was given the direct phone number to level 3. And I was always told, not always, because once it was offered to me, I did it from then on for several years. But I would never call, I was given level 3's tech support phone number, and I was told, call us. Don't deal with levels 1 or 2 anymore. Just call us. Okay. Because they knew if I called them, they knew there was a problem. They knew. Because I don't just call for whatever. You know, I'm not one of these people that calls during a power outage and say, I can't get on the internet. My modem's not working. My sister Alicia took that kind of call when she was working for AT&T broadband. Yep. And probably more than once, too.

0: Yeah.
1: It happens, you know.
0: Shane saying, and I find it funny that he only says this when I say, you know, what I managed to get. Shane, are you trying to play Let's Be the Joneses and I'm better than you and my shit's better than yours? And I'm only saying this because the timing is just too damn coincidental. So he wrote in and he says, but it's your router, it's your router. When the tech finally came out, he took one look at the modem, found it was their modem, and he gave me his personal number and told me if it does it again to call him directly. No, he can't do level three. He's got to do one better than me and get a personal number from the... You got to admit, Shane, sometimes when you say shit, it's your timing that just sucks. At any rate, I don't know if that's what you're doing or not. I really don't care, but it's just the timing, dude, the timing. You're playing Let's Keep Up with the Joneses here. Now, what I will say, I said I would bring this up later, and I am. With T-Mobile, I have to use their built-in router to a point. You can't put their shit in bridge mode. But what I've done is I didn't want to have to... We've got, I think, like 40 devices here. 35 to 40 devices that are online all the time. And I didn't want to have to go through every single goddamn device in this house and change its SSID. Because you only get one SSID on their modems. Now, regular routers try to do this to you by default, but you can change it. You know, oh, if you use just this one SSID, we'll put you on the best, you know, whether it be 2.4 or 5G or 5G2, we'll put you on the better one for you. No, because trust me, that doesn't always work. I know some people get it to work and great. I'm proud for you, but every time I've tried it, every once in a while, it fucks a device up and puts a phone on 2.4 gigahertz when it should be on 5 gigahertz. Just saying. But so what I did was I hooked our router into T-Mobile's modem / router. So I didn't have to reconfigure any of the SSIDs or anything like that. I do have an SSID on the T-Mobile router, but nothing's connected to it. But if a guest comes over, guess which one I'm going to be giving them? I'm going to give them the one on the T-Mobile router. Why? Because that'll keep you guys out of my shit. You know, the shit that I share online, because I want, you know, May to have access to it. And it makes it easier for us to do a lot of the things that we do. But I don't want most people getting into that shit. I've had someone accidentally almost delete my entire music folder once. So, yeah. Rick writing in, he says he'll never use AT&T again after the horror stuff that he had with U-verse. I don't know. See, when I was in Akron, AT&T was the only one that had fiber at the time, I think. And the house I was living in was set up with it already, apparently, for what I found out. It was already set up. So we went that route. And I miss it. I miss the, you know... It wasn't horribly expensive back then. Now, maybe it's more nowadays. Because I think when we had it, when we were in Akron, I think we were paying about $100. $90, $100, I forget. But it wasn't any more than that. You know, the T-Mobile thing, I'm only paying $50 for. I'm getting two discounts. I think it's normally $65, but between the two discounts, we get $15 off. So I'm paying $50 for the T-Mobile. And, you know, It's fine for our use. Jesus, come on, get out of my throat already. The download side is a little slower than, or is, you know, a bit slower than what we've had before. We get anywhere between about 335 and 700 meg down. Our upload side, however, blows com crap out of the water. Technically, theirs is 35 meg up. That's what they say it is. But I always saw 40 meg up. Our T-Mobile on the upload side is usually anywhere between about 115 and 125 meg up. One night, late at night, like 2 in the morning or something, I think I saw it hit like 206 meg up. And it don't do that during the day, but, you know, at night it does. Shane says, no, I'm like 15 to 30 seconds behind you. And they said, shut up, Jerry, laugh out loud. Nah, don't wanna. Don't wanna. Don't have to. My show, not yours. Fuck off. Celeste says, you have mobile internet now? What happened to your Comcast business? Hey, Celeste. I'll tell you what. I'll go back to Comcast business if you'll pay what my internet bill was. Okay? For a phone line internet combo. And the phone line really didn't make it that much more. It was, I saved a few dollars actually bundling the two, and I actually used the phone line for work. But I'll tell you what, you pay my internet and I'll gladly go back to it to the tune of $271 and change a month. Yeah. I haven't had work. I don't think I've done anything work-wise since like June. And it's like, okay, this is killing me. Our cell phone bill is high, but with what we've got, you know, if I told you everything we have on that bill, you would understand. You'd probably say it should be higher than it is. Just saying. You know. But the T-Mobile internet will be right on our bill that we already pay. So that'll be nice because I have T-Mobile set to auto pay. On auto pay alone, we're saving close to $80 a month. Just on the auto pay alone. I'm not going to say what the whole bill is, but think about it this way. It's going to have the internet. It's going to have five phones and two watches. Okay? So, you know, if you want to guess what it is or what it will be, well, actually, I don't know what it will be because I haven't seen one with the internet bill on it yet. But I know what it probably will be. So, yeah. No, I had it for two services, Celeste. And here's the thing. The reason when we were on residential, we were paying, I think, about $170 a month for just internet. No, I think we had a phone line too, but it was only about $100 cheaper. The speeds are the same, so you're not gaining anything there. What you are gaining is stability, and when you actually call the business class, 9 times out of 10, I got someone who spoke English.
1: So we switched to them because of the stability. A lot less dropouts. Like I said, we could go like 2 weeks with no dropout. Where the residential side, the dropouts were every day. They were random, but they were every fucking day. And it would, you know, it, 3 or 4 dropouts. Now, they were the quick dropouts where it would drop out enough for you to lose internet. And then all your shit had to reconnect. You know what? It might only be down for, a minute or two and then come right back up. But that's still, when you're trying to do something, that sucks. I'm not saying the business side was perfect. As a matter of fact, I think you guys remember a couple months ago, we had a show when I was on the business class where you guys couldn't even listen to the show. The internet was that fucked up one night. So, even business class could suffer from that shit from time to time. No internet's perfect. But what we're paying $50 for, I'll take it. They won't even, we're not under a cap. We are under a possible throttle. However, they won't even throttle us until we go over 1.2 terabytes. And even then, now, I don't know what they'll throttle it back to. They may throttle it from 5G to LTE. I don't know. Someone read the fine print. I didn't. I'd have to find the link for it because maybe it shows it. But yeah, I mean, we might come close to the 1.2 terabytes, but I don't think we're going to... I don't know. We'll just have to wait and see. We've got, I forget how many days are in the billing cycle. I think about 12 days are left in the cycle because I think ours resets on the 14th.

0: Celeste says she has dropouts during her shows and she has to put the pieces back together. Yeah, I hate that. You know what? Here's what's funny. Other than that one show where, and it did not even, I don't think it turned into pieces. It was just so horrible that you guys couldn't even listen to it. I don't even think I kept the show. I could be wrong, but I don't even think I kept it. But at any rate, you know, business class, all of my shows were one piece, as far as I can recall. I don't think I've ever had to paste, you know, piece of show back together. I've only done two shows now. This is my second show on the T-Mobile side. Last week's show didn't break at all. I don't know if this one has. I won't know until, you know, the end of the show and I go to look at how many files there are. But, you know, what I found kind of funny is a lot. There were several people who were like, "Oh, are you sure you're going to be able to broadcast on that? That type of internet's not very stable. The speeds are all over the place." Yeah, they are. In the sense, although the upload side here is more stable than the download side. The download side, like I said, I've seen it swing anywhere between, like I said, 335 meg and 700 meg. The upload side, I think the absolute worst I've seen, and even its worst, is still better than Comcast. It's the worst I've seen on here, and I've only seen it twice, was 95 meg up. And I've only seen that twice, and that's still a little over twice the speed that Comcast gives you on the upload side. So, you know, Celeste says, "You've been stable the whole time I've been listening, so I figure your archive will be in one piece." Most likely, it probably will be. And what's even funnier, you guys, here's what's even funnier. They tell you to set it to get it as close to a window as you can. Mine's not even in a window. It's actually in, it's sitting on a shelf in my entertainment center. It's not even in a window. It's not even beside a window. Now, there is a window, I don't know how many feet that is, maybe 10 feet away, but it's not on the same wall. Like, the cable modem is on the south wall. The closest window is on, what is that, west? Does the sun set in the west? I don't know. Whatever direction the sun sets in, that's where the closest window is. And our T-Mobile modem is not near. It's not near that window. It's sitting on a shelf that's in the entertainment center. Now, I will tell you, when we tried to, because we tried T-Mobile 2 years ago, almost to the same day. Okay, I don't know about how many days, but it was roughly within the same month. 2 years ago, it had just come to this area. And I'm going to tell you guys, it was shit back then. Now, I'm pretty sure they've put in more towers. And I know they've increased our speed because back then we were on what they call 5G basic. Now we're on what they call 5G UC, which, what the fuck does that stand for? Ultra something or basically that's where you get the really good speeds is the UC. Celeste, please pay attention. Please pay attention. Yours doesn't need to be near. Yours does not need to be near a window. Yours is not a cell phone, or yours is not using cell phone technology. Yours is not using cellular towers to provide your internet. Yours is hooked in through a coax cable. So yours could be beside your toilet for all you care, and it'll still work. No, mine is a T-Mobile is a wireless. It's using the T-Mobile towers. I don't have the only wire connected is the power cable and the Ethernet cable that goes to my router, which technically I don't even have to use that if I don't want to. If I don't want to use my own router, I could just use the router that's built into the modem. So at that point, I could take my router out of it and I could just use the built-in, use its built-in shit. But yeah, yours doesn't need to be near a window. It's only if it's a cell phone, like if you had the wireless Verizon internet, you'd want it close to a window. The T-Mobile wireless internet, you want it close to a window. But mine's not. Yeah, Shane says it's about. He said they're paying about $100 for the AT&T fiber internet. That's about what we paid. We might have been paying 80. I just don't remember, dude. That was back in fucking 2018. Okay, I'm doing good to remember a year ago, let alone 2018. He says, yes, Jerry, the sun sets in the west and rises in the east. Laugh out loud. I can never keep that shit straight. I don't know why, but I can never keep that fucking shit straight. I'm like, okay, I'm facing south. What direction? Which one is to the left of me? I always get east and west confused. Don't know why, but I've always been that way. In all honesty, Celeste, I don't know what to tell you. Have you ever done a speed test on yours? You say you get 2 bars. Have you done a speed test on your T-Mobile? That's what you need to do. That's what I did. We actually get full signal here. Where 2 years ago, we only got 1 to 2 bars. A lot of times it was 1 bar. Every once in a while it'd be 2 bars, but it was usually 1 bar. Do a speed check on it. Let me know what your speed test says for your downside and your upside. And not only that, I kind of need to know what you're paying for Rectum. What speed do you get from Rectum? I'm sorry. That's just I call them that because, like I said, they suck. Y'all can sit there and say you get great whatever, and I'm happy for you. I really am. Seriously, I really am happy for you. I'm glad but I have always had nothing but trouble out of Rectum, and it wasn't always the speeds. It was the now here's the terminology. I do forget. Shane will probably correct me and help me here, but it was the send and receive sides. There were a lot of times you wanted as close to zero on both as you can get. I can remember one time our upside was like a 9 point something or a 10 point something. No, it was negative. -9, -10. Our upside was like a 6. And I can remember when I was in Kenton and I was fighting with them, and I kept telling them, look, this internet keeps dropping out. The send and receive sides are terrible. You guys need to look at it. They came to my house about 2 or 3 times, and I kept they're like, oh, there's nothing wrong. And I kept telling them, I'm like, look, there is something wrong. I said, I said, I'm not the only one saying it. And I finally got to level 3, and the guy who I spoke with had spoken to me before. And he's like, well, we've already been out there a few times. Well, one of the techs, the initial tech that they sent out hadn't dealt with me before. And he was trying to give me the same song and dance. Oh, there's nothing wrong. Well, I don't remember why this other tech came by. I can't remember if he called them because they were nearby and he wanted another opinion or whatever. When he saw that it was me, he actually flat out told the guy, he said, this guy knows what he's talking about. If he says there's a problem, there's a problem. And it actually turned out there was a problem. It was a problem in the node there in Kenton where everybody came out of. There was a problem. It just took me I think, almost damn near a month for them to finally look into. And because I told them, I said, it isn't just me. It took me about a month for me to get them to look into it. And when they finally told me what it was, I looked right at him. I said, I told you so. And even the one guy who knew me, he's like, you did. And he was the one who said, I know what I'm talking about. And that if I say something's wrong, something's wrong. Ew! Oh, God! Ew! Oh, I'm sorry. Ew, God, I feel bad for Celeste. Oh, God. Oh, Jesus Christ! Oh, my God. So, I'm assuming I can tell you guys this because she did not put off air. You know, the whole star off air star like I like people to do. I always tell people, if you don't put that, I can read it on the air. She gets a good down speed. 400 meg down. That's awesome. That's great. That's beautiful. That's her upload side. 10. Yeah, you folks. 10. 10 meg up. Oh my God, that makes me hurt. I'm sorry. Oh my God. I will never complain about my speeds ever again. Holy Christ, at least Comcast, or as I call them, Comcrap, at least they give you 35 meg up. Shane says, wait, is that her cable internet? Yes, that's what she gets through Rectum or Spectrum. She gets 10 meg up with Spectrum. Oh my fucking God. Monty, did you not find me? Monty logged in and I guess he didn't find me. He doesn't know I'm in the adult lobby. You're supposed to look all over the place for me, dude. But I am there. Trust me. Holy crap. I've done just a little over half the show. I know I'm going to be hurting. There's Monty. Monty, you dipshit. If you don't see me in a channel and you know I'm on here, shouldn't the logical next step be, let me look at the channels to maybe see where he's at?
1: Well, you know, I'm half asleep and I thought...
0: No excuse. No excuse. No excuse. It is 6:39 where you are. No goddamn excuse.
1: This was my day of rest, you know. That's all it was.
0: Day of rest is Sunday.
1: Now I got radio shows to listen to on Sunday. Actually, we do get a day of rest Sunday because we get the extra hour of sleep. So, you know, there's that.
0: Yeah, we're leaving daylight wasting time. That's right.
1: I know. I'd rather stay on PDT, EDT, etc. I wish we would stay there and not move the clocks from
0: there. I don't care where they leave us. I say put us somewhere and leave it alone.
1: So many people say that, but how come nobody's actually done anything about it?
0: Because the higher up people don't wanna.
1: Which is bizarre. You think, well, I guess there's not enough of us to complain enough.
0: See, well, that's just a lot. Most people probably don't give a shit.
1: Right. And that's why. So.
0: Let's see. Shane writing in. He says, ew, I totally forgot that package existed. He says that tells me she's on the 500 by 10 package.
1: Yep, that's what she's got. Actually, in her market, it's 400. It's not even 500 like most other markets. It's 400. She was just recently upgraded to it. She had, what was it, 300, I think it was? I have Spectrum as well, and I was smart. I have the top tier. I have, and it's not even that great. It's 1 gig down, which is beautiful, nice. The router they give you is absolute crap. On Wi-Fi, I'm going to be replacing it soon.
0: I was going to say, why have you stuck with their router? It's always been my finding that the modem that you get from your provider, that the router is shit.
1: Yeah, it's what was given to us, and I don't have the funds to get a new router at this point. That's why.
0: Dude, I've seen some of the things you've spent money on. You could buy a router, a good, decent router for, hell, you can catch them on sale for like $150, but you know, you might pay maybe $200 for a decent modem, or I'm sorry, a decent router. I've seen the shit you've spent money on, dude. You can afford a $200 router somewhere.
1: Oh, I can, somewhere. In fact, I can have my eye on something even better than that that I'm looking at, but I got to find a good place to buy it that's reputable and stuff. But, yes, the Spectrum router, I'm surprised they can get away with giving that to their customers. I mean, the Wi-Fi performance on it sucks. The speeds go all over the place. Like, I have servers that I know can perform full, it could max my download speed, and the speeds go all over the road. Sometimes they're slower than even the DSL connection that I have. It's crazy.
0: Here's the thing.
1: Like, how can they,
0: Monty,
1: how can they get away with that?
0: Here's how they can get away with it. Most people, your general population, is stupid. As long as they can watch their naked flicks and their whatever they're watching, as long as they can watch, you know, stream and watch it without it buffering, they don't care.
1: Wow.
0: They don't care. And I know this.
1: You're going to get an upper internet package.
0: I know this because when I lived with my mom and you know me, I look at shit. The second I hooked my computer into it and whatnot,
1: yeah.
0: You know, I started running tests and I'm like, I looked at my mom. I said, what are you and Monica paying for this internet? Do you even know?
2: I don't know.
0: They know what they were paying, but they didn't know what package they were on.
1: Uh huh. Yeah, that's.
0: And they don't. They didn't.
1: Gotten,
0: they're like, oh, it's not broken. I'm like, and because I actually called and I found out what package they were on, and I'm like, do you guys realize you're throwing money away?
1: Yeah, it's like if you get a certain package, you should get equipment that'll give you.
0: Well, it actually wasn't. It wasn't the equipment. It turned out it was something wrong with the connector and the wiring.
1: Right.
0: It needed fixed, and when it was fixed, it actually did do much better. But the point, though, was because they could stream there, because they could watch whatever they were watching, mm-hmm. they could play their games, and they didn't break and fall over the floor. They didn't care. They didn't know to care. They didn't think to care.
1: Wow. That. Why aren't there more people like us? Maybe there should be a test to get on the internet. I don't know.
0: I mean,

0: modem slash router, had it unbridged and whatnot? Yes, I could have, but I won't use their routers.
1: Right. No, I'm just guys got to break down and get another. I've only had this for like 3 weeks, so I need to get another router and just.
0: What did you have before 3 weeks? What did you have 3 weeks ago that you switched from them to Rectum?
1: Oh, you don't want to know. It was stable as all heck, but it was AT&T DSL.
0: Oh, my God. Dude, you still a DSL this time? What the fuck?
1: It was a case of back about a year ago when my sister couldn't afford internet anymore. I was trying to give her something a little more affordable. Didn't matter because I ended up paying for it anyway. But it was Spectrum was having a lot of outages at the time, and we, you know, she didn't want to deal with it. So I'm like, fine, well, I will give AT&T this. They're stable as heck. We still have it as a backup, but right now,
0: I think that's what the AT&T is here because, well, at least the last time I looked into it, at least a year ago, I think it's DSL because I think the speeds are something like 50 meg.
1: By that, like 10 at max?
0: That's if you're lucky.
1: Yeah, here we get, at best, which is what we have, 25 down, okay, 5 up.
0: I think, you know what, now that you say that, it might be 25 by 5 here.
1: Yep, that would be DSL. Yep,
0: it might be.
1: Yep. All stable right, so, is all fuck, but not definitely not
0: no,
1: what you want.
0: No. Not with us having 3 TVs in this house that sometimes all 3 TVs are streaming something.
1: Oh yeah, no, I believe it. No, you actually are in a lucky spot to have good T-Mobile internet.
0: I'm surprised we do have the good T-Mobile we do because we're not in Lansing. We're not in the big city. We're outside of the big city. We're in Holt.
1: I would expect it to be in Lansing, but wow. I've seen your speeds. That's incredible. I wish I got speeds like that.
0: You didn't see the 700, I don't think.
1: I didn't see that one.
0: Yeah.
1: I saw the 139 up, though. That was sweet.
0: Yeah, the 139 by 600 and, was it 606 or 6? I forget what the downside, but it was in the 600s.
1: That's nuts. Yeah, that's crazy. The fact that mobile can even do that.
0: I know.
1: Or, you know. Cellular internet. I never dreamed it would equal cable internet, or even. And now it's
0: in some cases surpass it.
1: Yeah, that's crazy. That is nuts.
0: I know it uses bandwidth, but let's check mine right now. Let's just do a speed check right now.
1: T-Mobile. Ooh, welcome, Shane. I thought you were already.
0: Give me a moment, you guys. Give me a moment. We're gonna do a speed test right now. Now, keep in mind, though, this is the peak of the day. This is peak, you know, a lot of people are using their internet, so it could be kind of crappy right now.
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1: Right.
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1: And you're broadcasting, so let's see what this speed does. 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
0: All right, here.
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0: Okay.
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0: Now, I think I'm also connected to my router. I'm not connected to the T-Mobile one, but that shouldn't matter.
1: No, it shouldn't.
0: Sadly, this one doesn't tell me when it's done. I just have to try to look and go, oh, okay, I think you're done.
1: Oh, that sucks.
0: Yes.
1: I figured the Android one would be just as good as the iOS one.
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0: So, the downside is kind of shitty right now. 181.
1: Okay, that's what that was. I couldn't quite figure which numbers were what. Upload was 49.
0: Was one. What was that number? 103, 113, something like that.
1: Oh wow, not bad.
0: So even the up is still okay.
1: That's beyond okay. That's incredible. Especially you're broadcasting right now too. So add another, you know, one. What are you broadcasting at? 192.
0: No.
1: On top of that.
0: No, 128.
1: Oh, 128. Okay, that's still pretty good. Wow.
0: See,
1: that's...
0: hang on. We're gonna show you guys something. Do. Push that button so you guys can hear Jaws, and then I need to turn that up. All right, so we're going to go.

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0: Movies. Selected, dot, dot. All right, let's see. What movie should I upload, Monty? What do you think?
2: Anything. I don't know. You got Apollo 13? That's a good movie.
0: Do what? Which one? Apollo AP
2: 13 or 13? Either
1: Apollo
2: one.
1: There you go.
0: All right, all right. So we're gonna upload this movie here.
1: Apollo 13. 1,199,000,000.
3: I went into the vodcast channel and nobody was there, so I came here.
0: There's a bit behind that. What someone can, I'll explain later. All right, so we're gonna upload this movie. We're gonna start uploading it.
1: Context menu. New. Upload. New.
0: Upload. 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
1: Root jaws to Use files 1:00:03 left 0:01:42 left 3.7% 45,023,232 bytes 11.0 MB/s.
0: 11 megas.
2: Oh, wow.
0: I'm uploading.
1: Left parent 12.9.
0: They're 12.9.
2: 12.9. Jesus.
0: Yeah, through T-Mobile's internet.
2: I want that.
1: Left parent.
2: Jeez, that's nice.
0: Oh, Monty.
1: Left parent 14.6.
2: Holy crap! 14.6. Jesus.
1: 0:30 left, 0:55.
2: Let me know when you need a roommate there, Jerry. I'll
0: not gonna happen. Not gonna happen, bitch boy.
2: Darn.
3: Well, I sent him my speed test results on Telegram. That's so pitiful. He hasn't even read them out loud.
0: I didn't hear it come in.
1: Left there in 14.8.
0: Yeah, it's actually holding at 14.8 right now.
2: That's over, Celeste, that's over his T-Mobile cellular internet that he has. That's crazy good. Wow.
3: That is crazy good.
0: Let's put it this way. When I was on Comcrap Business, the best I could do was between 4 and about 4.5. It might peak at 5, but that was the absolute best.
2: Yep, that sounds about right. That's right. What's crazy about it.
1: Left there in 14.9.
0: Yeah, 14.9.
2: That thing's going to be done pretty soon at this rate.
0: Well, here's the... Listen.
1: 0:01:22 left, 0:02 left, 99.
0: Yeah, it's done.
2: It's done. Jesus
0: I just
2: Christ.
0: Uploaded. Hang on. Let me go look at the actual. Let me go
1: this
0: look.
1: PC, Explorer, this PC,
0: let's see. Important. No.
1: Video Z,
0: videos. Movies.
2: Apollo 13.
0: Apollo 13.
1: Apollo 13. Apollo 13. Apollo 13.
0: A 1.11 gig file.
2: In that short of time.
0: In what? Oh about God, 2 minutes or under 2 minutes?
2: Yep. That's crazy. Wow.
1: Oh,
2: I want.
0: Now, obviously, I'm going to take.
1: PC
0: I'm going to go in and delete
2: yeah, go
0: that.
2: Go take it down. Remote yeah, don't go. Go take it down. That's fun. That's amazing.
3: I'll tell you how pitiful Monty's connection is. I was giving him Inya's discography, and we had the hard line to his router. We didn't want to take 60 days to get on his drive.
2: That's right.
0: All right. So there you guys go. That's our upload. That blows, you know, Comcast.
2: That blows everybody out of the water, other than. Fiber.
0: Yeah.
2: That's crazy.
0: Yeah. It's insane.
2: Yeah. The fact that mobile can do that has impressed me ever since I started seeing that. I have a friend that lives across the street from a cell tower, and I saw that for the first time about a year ago when I visited them, and I was like, is this real? I thought it was fake until I did my own upload test, and sure enough, it was the real thing. I'm like, holy crap.
0: That's the new low. That's the new lowest I've seen is 181.
2: That's amazing.
0: But keep in mind, this is peak hours. And
2: yeah, there's going to be people on. That's
0: 181
2: crazy.
0: Is still going to do what we need it to do.
2: Oh, hell yeah. Got that right. Damn. It's definitely going to handle all the streaming you could throw at it.
0: Oh, yeah.
2: Now, what's your bandwidth cap? That's the big question.
0: It's not a cap. It's what they do. They don't just shut us off.
2: Oh, cool.
0: It is a bandwidth throttle. Now, what they throttle it back to, I don't know. But they won't throttle us until we start going over 1.2 terabytes in a billing period.
2: Oh, well, that might... Okay, that should be tolerable.
0: We
2: okay,
0: will cool. come close. We will come close, I'm sure. But
2: especially with TV streaming, but it shouldn't be horrible. Like, yeah.
0: Right.
2: I think it'll... Good job. I'm glad you thought to try that. Because didn't you say you had them before and it was not nearly that this good?
0: 2 years ago. Matter of fact, two years ago, this same time, November of last year, or not last year, November of 2022, we tried it. Now, back then, it had just come here.
2: It might
0: have been here a month or two. But back then, we didn't get the 5G UC. We just had the 5G basic.
2: Uh-huh. Yeah, that's a lot different.
0: See, here's the thing. Had they had enough towers, because I think they've added more towers, because back then, we got one bar. We would occasionally go to two bars, but it was usually one bar.
2: Gotcha.
0: Now we get full signal.
2: Yep, that helps. Yep.
0: You know, they've put in towers.
2: That's awesome. That's good to see. I wish they would do that here on my side of town. If I go across town, it's great, but not here where I'm at. So, yeah.
0: Sounds like they need another tower.
2: They do, guaranteed. Then they'd be perfect. But that's awesome to see that. Good job, and hope it's remains.
0: Well,
2: awesome,
0: like I said, the 271 was killing me. I mean, worst case, I would have went back to ComCrap residential.
2: Right.
0: But I couldn't see doing that.
2: No, because they seem to have more outages. I mean, everybody I know, everywhere I've looked at ComCrap, they have outages on the residential side all the time, it seems. I have people in Louisiana, Florida, you know, Minnesota even, that all of them have outages.
0: And well, here's the thing. Our outages weren't usually bad. They were, you know, a couple minutes. And then it was back up. But just the fact that it did that multiple times in a day, every day, mm-hmm. is unacceptable, especially when you're paying $170-some for 1 gig down and 35 meg up.
2: 35 up, yep. Mm-hmm. No, I hear you. You're crazy.
0: You know? I eventually want to get us a better router. I want to get the one Doc... has. Now his is only a dual band. His is not a tri-band like ours is, but his, I think, can actually do more square footage than ours. His doesn't even have external antennas. It's all internal.
2: Oh, nice. Okay. Now, does yours not cover your entire trailer, or is it just...
0: When you start getting into Calvin's room... And May's room, it gets kind of spotty.
2: Oh, wow. Okay.
0: Yeah, it kind of jumps all over the place, and it is not the most stable thing in the world. May could sometimes broadcast on it as long as her Wi-Fi antenna, because back then we didn't have... When May had started her job at... where she was working isn't now, but where she was working November of last year, I put a switch back in her room.
2: You could hardline. Yep.
0: Right. And I bought, you know, this thin wire. It's actually called flat wire. And I think I bought, did I buy 75 foot or did I buy 100 foot? I don't remember. It wasn't very expensive. It was just an Amazon brand, I think. And it was the flat wire. It's not the, you know how most Ethernet, it's more rounded?
2: Yeah.
0: This is flat.
2: Oh, cool. Okay, yeah. So you could just run it.
0: We ran it up on the wall, and the person who helps us out had these interesting nails where you could slide the wire. You nailed this thing into the wall that the wire just slides right through it and doesn't pinch it or nothing, and the wire just sits there.
2: Oh, nice.
0: So anyway, I bought that, and then I put an 8-port switch back there. Not that she'd ever need that many, but you know, it's an 8-port switch. Well, the lower switches, like I could have put a 4-port in, but for a few dollars more, I got double the switch.
2: You might as well get the 8, yeah.
0: Right, mm-hmm. Right. You know, Calvin's has been doing better, but even his from time to time would just all of a sudden just stop.
2: Yep.
0: So,
2: what are you doing, Celeste? I hear you. I hear you're still live. We heard you open the door there.
3: I had to empty the rectum.
2: Oh yeah. At least you emptying the rectum didn't cause the internet to go out. Ha ha. Okay, I'll shut up.
3: Yeah, and the bladder, and now I'm going to fill up the stomach.
2: Good
3: something
2: idea.
3: Called dinner.
0: She emptied it out only to fill it back up.
2: Yeah, that's the best way to do it. I just had dinner myself. So.
3: Well, you know, when your bathroom is off the kitchen, it's the most convenient way to do things.
0: We've got two bathrooms. One's inside May's bedroom, and one is in the hallway.
2: Nice. Mm.
3: Yeah, see, yours is more set up like a conventional house. My crazy castle thing is a very weird design, let me tell you. The bathroom is off the corner of the kitchen. You remember, Monty?
2: Yeah, it's weird. It's
0: actually, my aunt had a house like that way back in 1990. No, it wasn't a house. Was it a townhome? At any rate, I think it was 94. 94, 95, she lived in this place one of their bathrooms, I think they had a bathroom upstairs too, but their downstairs bathroom was off of the kitchen. It was literally right in the kitchen.
3: Oh, okay. Yep. Oh, wow. Yeah, well, mine is just the only bathroom. It's off the corner of the kitchen.
0: Our trailer kind of looks like an apartment. The only part that doesn't look like an apartment, well, kind of still sort of does. Our kitchen is right off of the living room, but it's not like blocked off to where you've only got this small area to go through to get to the kitchen. It's this huge area where the kitchen is.
3: That's the thing. I have two.
0: That whole area.
3: Yeah,
0: I have
3: two doors.
0: You know, wide open.
3: You see, mine has two doorways. The living room is what you enter into when you walk into the house, the apartment. And then the kitchen, there's a door into the kitchen off the living room, comes in by the stove. There's another door into the kitchen off the hallway, and across from there is where the pantry is.
0: Now, we lived in a townhome where we actually had two entries to our kitchen. You had one in the little hallway that went from the living room to the front door. And then you had another one that went from the dining room to the kitchen.
3: Uh-huh.
0: In a townhome we lived in. It was a nice, townhome, but the maintenance started leaving a lot to be desired. We weren't getting the person we used to get. And communication was just downright terrible.
3: Oh.
0: It started out good, but then it got just downright terrible.
3: Oh, I think it just depends on the job that needs to be done, honestly.
4: Crook time, not set, crook time, minutes.
3: Let me get my dinner cooking here.
0: Oh, crook, God, that
4: five,
0: thing just...
4: 10 minutes.
3: Some people are very controversial cooking appliance. It's been discussed on this show before.
0: Yep. And I will discuss it as many times as I can.
4: 20, 25, 30
3: That's all you want. It's your show.
0: Here's what I don't like about it, okay? Here's what I don't like. I love the fact that it talks like that. That's awesome that it works for you. What I don't like, 4T1, 4T2.
2: Yeah, you can't just direct it into the time. That is a weird control panel that those microphones
0: have. Well, not only that, why do they have the voice files like that? Why don't they do 41, 42, 43?
2: Yeah, even if they recorded the numbers as audio files, that would work. You're right.
0: In today's day and age, the way the storage is...
3: They probably want to make sure that somebody stupid could use it.
0: No, even stupid people might have trouble with that. 4T1. I mean, come on.
2: They might think it said 14-1 if they're not able to hear very well. Yeah.
0: Yeah, I could see people with hearing issues having trouble with that.
2: Yeah, they think they're doing a service, but in fact...
0: Well, and I think that thing is way overpriced. I just... Let's face it. Almost $400 for a goddamn talking microwave. And all they do... I know this because I found out, and I did research. All they did was they took a name brand microwave, they took the board out of it, the board and the display, and they put their own board and their own speaker in it. That's all they did.
2: Yep.
0: That's all they did. And the microwave that they did this to, about $150. Again, did my research.
2: Yep. Well, there you go.
0: That's, so they are charging you. They are charging you. I don't know what Celeste paid for hers, and I really don't care because it's none of my business. If she wishes to say it, that's her choice, but it's none of my business.
3: I'll be honest. I paid close to that, and I did the installment plan. I was paying it off for about 4 months.
0: Okay, so you paid damn near $400 for a goddamn microwave. You paid $250 to make it talk.
2: Yep, that sounds about right.
0: Now,
2: all blindness products, they always overcharge for every little thing.
0: No, they don't. Who remembers the Timo microwave?
2: I don't think I've even heard of it.
3: I don't think I've heard of that one.
0: Okay, so way back in 2007, Walmart had a microwave. It was a Timo. When you would plug it in, it had pre-recorded files in it, and you know. I'm Timo, and I'm ready to cook.
2: Oh, I never knew this.
0: And it had... Now, hang on. I'm going to tell you about... So, it had buttons for, like, 1 through 6 minutes, I think. And when you would push one of those buttons, it would automatically start cooking. But it would say, like, 1 minute, cook. You know, when you would turn the dial to the different things, pizza, popcorn... Vegetable. Oh, yeah. Now, when you would push the select button and you had to set the weight, that part did not talk. But for basic talking, if you locked it, it talked. When you unlocked it, it talked. Care to guess how much that microwave was?
2: $200.
0: Wrong. Lower.
2: $160.
0: Lower. What'd you say, Celeste?
3: 50?
0: Higher.
2: 85.
0: Okay, right, you're right about 75. It. You're right about it. If memory serves, it was $89.99.
2: That's about the price of a normal microwave.
0: Talking microwave for $89.99. There is no goddamn excuse that they're charging people like Celeste. They saw you coming. I don't care if you paid it in monthly payments. They saw you coming because they charge almost $400 for a goddamn microwave that originally is normally $150. Thank you, Silverware, for dropping. Normally about $150 microwave. They took the board out. They took the screen out. They put a speaker and their board in, and they charge you $250 to make the goddamn thing talk.
2: Well,
0: you could buy... No, let me put this in perspective for you. You could buy two of those microwaves, still have $100 left over to go buy yourself, I don't know, a piece of ass.
2: Right. No, I get it. I get it. It's just, wow. I mean, some people, you know, just they want whatever works and they don't care how much it costs. So I guess that's marketed to those people. I guess we'll go with that.
0: I mean, look at my microwave that uses Alexa. That microwave cost us, I want to say, $179.
3: Mm-hmm. And that might be the next one, and that might be the next one if, say, when this one croaks, I can't get another one off of Blind Mice tomorrow, and that might be my next one since I do have a speaker in the kitchen here, you know.
0: Yeah.
2: But I heard they weren't making that one anymore, the Alexa one. But maybe they are. That'd be cool.
0: There's more than one brand that makes them. The one we have, is it a Sharp or something? It's actually certified by Orville Redenbacher. But they don't make the one we have. But I'm willing to bet you, if I really wanted to go on Amazon right now and look up a microwave, I bet I could find one that still supports Alexa.
2: That's cool.
5: Yeah, they saw Celeste coming.
2: Yeah. Hello, Shane.
0: Do what?
3: Hello,
5: I was saying stuff, but apparently my audio was broken, so I had to shut down and restart Team Talk. Well, how rude.
0: All right, can you turn your volume down just a hair, Shane? Just a hair? You're a little bit louder than the other two, at least in my ear you are. Studio, probably not, because, you know, it's got the limiter, compressor, normalizer, all that shit.
5: Let's try 45.
0: All right, that should be okay. Good.
5: All right, sorry about that. That was just...
0: It happens.
5: But yeah, no, I was saying stuff, and you guys weren't hearing me, and I'm like, okay, what the hell? So I went and shut it down and restarted it. Because Team Talk was being Team Talk.
3: Technology, it just likes to be weird and not cooperate.
5: Yep, nope. That's where I bought the T-Mobile microwave. I bought one when I was back in 2007. Yeah, 2007, nice. I bought one.
0: Like $89 for that microwave. The basics talked.
5: Yeah, everything we needed, it talked. It was fine.
2: I knew about the, what was it?
3: Hamilton Beach.
2: Yeah, Hamilton Beach. Thank you. I knew about that microwave. A friend of mine had one of those.
0: That's what it was. I think it was a Hamilton Beach, but it called itself Timo. So I always call it Timo.
2: That's cool. Okay.
0: When you plugged it in, it would say, you know, hi, I'm, or no, when you set the time and everything, it would say, I'm Timo and I'm ready to cook.
2: That's cool.
5: It was $69.99 US in Canada. When I bought it, it was 90 Canadian. And yes, it was a Hamilton Beach Timo microwave.
2: Yep.
0: There you go. It.
2: Wow.
0: Yeah. Well, when we got it, it was $89.99. We didn't pay the $69. We got it. Ours was $89 US.
3: Yeah, I got to play with it at Best Buy. I wasn't living on my own at that point. I probably would have gotten one.
0: Yeah.
3: I was still at my parents'.
0: Setting power levels was probably a little tricky. Now, one of the other cool things about it was the knob clicked when you would turn it.
5: Yep.
0: So, in the areas, like if you used popcorn, okay, it had two settings. Mm-hmm. Mm-hmm. So, yes, they didn't talk, but you knew, okay, I'm doing a big bag, so I'm going to turn the knob once, one click to the right.
2: Yep. So you could make it work. Yeah.
0: Or just do what I did and learned how to time it. Listen to the popcorn. Yep. You know?
2: Yep.
0: But what's really cool with the
3: mistake everybody makes.
0: What's
3: popcorn?
0: What's really cool with the microwave we have is we can actually say, because a lot of people just say, you know, cook microwave 2 minutes.
2: Yep.
0: Well, we can actually, the one we have, we can actually say, cook microwave 2 minutes at power 7.
2: Oh, nice. You can set the power setting too.
0: Yep. And we found out we kind of need to when we cook the rice packs that we get. Because on the rice, it says 90 seconds.
2: It doesn't say what power level.
0: Right.
2: So you have to, yeah.
0: Well, it doesn't say how many wattage, you know. It doesn't give like, okay, if you have this microwave or if you have this powerful microwave, if you have this power. We blew up a couple bags of rice.
2: That must have been a mess.
0: No, it actually wasn't. The way that it popped, the way that it busted, the rice wasn't near the hole, so it actually didn't make a mess. But it still popped the bag. Okay. Matter of fact, the first bag that popped, it was loud.
2: Pat, you're probably like, something happened. Oh,
0: pretty much. But we actually found if you cook it at power level 7, it won't, and you do it at 85 instead of 90, it does just fine.
2: Nice. Mm-hmm.
3: That is the chime
2: of her microwave, which I find amusing because that's the Windows XP critical stop sound, if I remember correctly.
3: Mm-hmm.
0: No, that wasn't critical. That was
2: something. I can't remember exactly.
0: I'm trying to remember what that was. That, because critical was like, boom.
2: Oh, yeah, you're right. You're right. That's right. That one was. Yeah, I remember the sound. I can't remember which event that was associated with by default. But yeah, it reminds me of Windows XP every time I hear it.
3: Mm-hmm.
0: Why does it keep doing it 3 times in a row like that? That annoyed the piss out of me.
2: I think that's just in case they, like, I think I timed it. It's like 10-second intervals between the 3 chimes. In case you didn't hear it the first time, it's like, hey, shithead, your food's ready.
0: See, our microwave, every 30 seconds just kind of goes, beep. It just kind of, you know.
2: Just a little beep, yeah.
0: Yeah. Like
2: mini microwave.
0: Every 10 seconds to hear that, that'd drive me nuts.
2: Well, it's only 3 times, so, you know, like, you see it's done already.
6: Excuse me, boss. You have a text message.
0: Who's texting me?
3: And there goes somebody else.
5: Oh, who's texting you?
2: At this hour.
6: Hi, friend. How are you? 10:11 p.m.
0: Oops.
5: Someone, spam.
2: Nobody important.
0: Mm, no, I think I know who it is, and I don't have him in my address book. Oops, sorry about the phone number going on the air.
2: Well, we were kind of talking, so only part of it went out that would be intelligible.
0: Oh, if someone had a copy of the archive of this show, they could pull the number out.
5: Yeah, they could.
2: True.
3: Well, if you get any spam calls, we are not responsible.
2: That's right.
3: I mean, heck, I have to wonder how half the people on the planet that I don't even know get my number and call me. It's just spam or so, you know.
2: Well, that has to do with, like, data brokering and all kinds of tactics that people have. I mean, I looked up myself one time, and I found old info of mine from, like, numbers I haven't had in 15 years, and they're still listed.
5: Oh, my the old telephone number I used to have in Brantford when I lived out there by the school. It's still out there, listed as being my number.
2: Uh-huh. Yeah, same with mine. Like, my old Time Warner, my old Time Warner cable landline from 2008, 9 is still listed and still...
5: That number and both of my old cell numbers.
0: Mm-hmm. I haven't tried looking up on any of mine, databases. But I bet you I could find a bunch of mine. And Shane, you know how often I switch phone numbers, so there'd be a whole shitload of them out there.
5: The whole shitload of numbers, yeah.
2: You'd know real quick how out of date some of this database stuff is, because like, they'll have stuff that's like 5-6 years out of date.
5: I had a debt collector this was prior to my bankruptcy. They somehow got a hold of my current email address, which, okay, fine. And so I finally reached out to them and I said, hey, are you aware you've got a hold of a debt that is prior to my bankruptcy?
2: Right.
0: Yeah, at that point,
5: and they gave me the number and I went,
3: well,
5: that's what she said. She's like, well, we didn't know. We were just given it. And she gave me the phone number and I went, I haven't had that number
2: in years.
5: Since 2004.
2: Yep.
5: Exactly. She's like, oh. Okay, bye. Okay, bye.
3: I'll tell you something even stranger. Try Monty here getting some debt mail sent to my parents' house.
2: Yeah, that actually happened. I had no association with her parents' address other than I sent Christmas gifts there once. And somehow these debt collectors decided to mail an old debt of mine to their house.
3: There was like 10 or 15 years old debt.
2: Yeah, I never lived at her parents' house, keep in mind. I would have understood if they sent it to Celeste directly or something like that. But no, they sent it to her parents' house.
0: Her parents were probably even like, once. Wait, what?
2: They were.
5: Why is this here? Yeah. Why did we get this?
2: Celeste was eating dinner with them at the time, and they happened to say, we got a mail from Monty. She's like, what? Huh? And she told me about it. I'm like, you can toss that. That's like old, and they should have never gotten it. Because, yeah, I still don't know how they. I sent a
3: package. And at first, I thought, well, maybe Monty was secretly sending me something and they didn't want me to know about it.
2: Right.
3: You know?
2: I could have done that. But no, this was an old debt. I'm like, what? This is. Why send it there?
5: Oh, yeah.
2: That was weird. Because
5: I
2: sent an Amazon package to her parents' house once or twice. And they somehow got that.
0: Hey, Celeste, if you're eating, when you're not talking, can you mute, please? That's kind of distracting, just saying.
5: Sure. There was one point, somehow, the old rental place I used to live in Brantford in 2007, the rental company had changed hands a few times, I guess.
0: Is that the place where I smacked your head on the ceiling?
5: Yes, that place.
0: I did.
5: They somehow got a hold of my.
0: I did that. I did. That's honest to God. I'm not kidding. I actually picked him up in one arm.
5: That video. That was great.
0: He hit his head on the ceiling. I picked him up in one arm. That's why Stick Bear kind of sticks, because he was back then. He was that fucking skinny.
5: 100 pounds soaking wet. If that,
0: pretty much.
2: Yeah, that would.
5: But they called
2: it all works.
5: They called my U.S. cell number. I don't know how they got a hold of it. And they're like, this is blah, blah, blah from this rental company, and you owe us blah, blah, blah amount of money. And I went, ma'am, I haven't lived there since 2007, early 2008.
2: Yep.
5: And after I moved out, I declared bankruptcy.
2: Yep.
5: So here's who you can go after, and here's the current information I have for the other person who's to live there.
0: Okay, the question is, when did they get a hold of you? Like, how many years after?
5: 2022.
0: So you're telling me that, hang on, so you're telling me Canada isn't like the U.S. where after 7 years shit falls off your credit?
5: It did fuck the credit report, and that's what I told them. I said, it is so out of date, I don't even know why you still got it. And even if it hadn't been declared bankruptcy, it is way past 10 years. So I wouldn't be paying you anyway.
0: Yeah, here right? It's 7.
2: Yeah, these companies. Yeah.
5: It's 7 to 10, depending on the debt.
2: Yep. It's weird, though, like how some of these people get, like the debt I was just talking about with that came to Celeste's parents' place. That was a debt from 2007, and they were getting this in 2018, 2019.
0: Now, here's what people, here's what a lot of people don't realize, though. Here's what a lot of people don't realize. If you talk, like if a collection agency calls you, and let's say the debt is, you know, 4 years old, you haven't talked to nobody. If you talk to them, that 7 to 10 years resets.
5: Yep.
2: Oh, yeah, that's right.
5: It resets.
0: Don't ever.
5: That's why the one.
0: Talk to a bill collector.
2: Yep. Yeah, unless you actually want to resolve the debt. Then
5: yeah, that is why the one debt that's currently there, one company is chasing me for, I'm not touching because the 7 years that just has just expired on it.
2: Yep.
5: And I'm just leaving it alone. I'm ignoring it.
2: Exactly. Just crazy.
0: In a lot of cases, here's something else a lot of people don't realize. If your debt, if the bill that you owe that company is under, say, and I don't know what the dollar amount is, and I think it depends on the company. 9 times out of 10, though, under $1,000 and sometimes even like $2,000, they won't come after you. They won't take you to court because right. It's going to cost them more. It's going to cost them more to get
5: it's
0: you
5: into
0: court.
5: It's going to cost them more to do it.
0: Yeah.
2: Right.
5: Yep.
2: Exactly.
0: Now, what you need to be careful of is in some states, especially if you work, actually in just about all states, if you work, they can garnish your check. However, if you're on disability, I don't know what states. There are a few states where they can even touch your disability, but not all of them.
2: Right.
0: Not all states can they touch your disability. Yep.
2: Fascinating stuff.
0: And do you know, you want to hear how I found this shit out? You guys are going to laugh your fucking asses off. I found this shit out several years ago when a bill collector got a hold of me. At the time, I didn't have talking caller ID, and I answered the phone and I started talking to him. And the bill collector was who actually told me because they felt bad. Well, it was because I had been living with somebody and somebody helped me rack this bill up. So it wasn't technically all of mine, but because it was in my name, I'm the one they were going after. And you know, obviously not everybody for that company is going to be that way, but the person that I got that particular call felt bad for me for the situation. And actually they're like, I probably could get in trouble for telling you this. However, and went and told me a bunch of this shit.
2: Wow. That's wild.
0: Yep.
2: Whoa. God, it's already 7:20. Jeez.
0: Yeah, I know. Asia, I am so sorry I didn't read this way back when it came in. Going back on the whole topic with like Spectrum and shit. Her download is 650 and her upload is like 32.
5: Yeah, that's within Spectrum's range.
2: That's about Spectrum's, yep. That's about right. In some areas, they're actually testing, in like 3 or 4 markets that I know of, Spectrum is testing supposedly symmetrical cable. I don't know how they're doing it, but I have a friend in Reno that has it.
0: I heard Comcast is working on trying to work with that too, but I heard that about a year or two ago.
2: Because that'll actually be fun to see, because that we could finally have some competition with fiber, which I never thought would be possible. So it'll be interesting to see what happens with that.
0: I don't know how it works, but yeah, I saw, I talked to a tech through Comcast, and even they're trying to do that. It's in alpha stage, but they are trying to do it.
2: Right. Yeah, there's like 2 or 3 or 4 places in Spectrum's territory. Nevada is where my friend is that has it.
0: Let me check some messages real quick, you guys, because I'm getting behind on those.
2: Whoops.
0: Looks like Lino. Now, I don't know if Lino's even listening. yeah, 1021. And I'm not reading this whole thing. Sorry, not happening. But basically saying that, that Asia's doing better with what she's got than what he's him and his wife have.
2: Gotcha.
0: Mm-hmm. They're in North Carolina. They've got telco fiber. Telco?
2: Okay, that should be pretty good based on the name of that.
0: I would
2: should be fiber.
0: You if it's fiber, well, but you could probably get shitty fiber. You could probably get 300 by 300.
2: That's true. Yeah, you could. You can. So if he's got that, then yeah. Still better than what cable can do on upload in most cases, though.
0: Yes.
2: So if it's upload you want, yeah, fiber's still, unless you get like where Jerry's at and get lucky enough to be on a good area for T-Mobile. Is it called T-Mobile Home Internet or just called T-Mobile Internet?
0: T-Mobile Home Internet, I believe.
2: Okay. Yeah.
0: I think the SSID, I think when I set up the SSID for it, I called it Jika Mobile.
2: I like that. There you go.
0: Well, see, our like our 2.4 is just called Jika House. Our 5G is called Jika House 5G. And then because our router is a tri-band, it has a second band for the 5G side. So that one's called Jika House 5G 2.
2: Okay, makes sense. The spectrum router they give you is so shitty, you can't even separate out the bands. It just broadcasts on all three.
0: Well, by default,
2: whatever SSID you get, that's what you get.
0: Well, no, see, here's the thing. What most routers try to do is they want you to use one SSID, and the router is supposed to be smart enough to put you on 2.4 or 5G, or in my case, 5G2, depending on which one is best for you for your particular device and where you're at in relative
2: strength and stuff.
0: Right. There's things that go into it. What connection is going to be best for you for your device?
2: Yep.
0: I personally don't do that. I tell all my routers I want separated SSIDs.
2: Yeah, it's nice to know, you know, what's working or, you know, what band is, you know, you can see the signals and all that when you do it that way, which is nice.
0: I am going to be hurting when I get out of this chair. I haven't gotten out of this chair yet, and I don't remember the last time.
2: I'm surprised.
0: I do not remember the last time. I'm hurting a little bit. I'm not going to lie. My back's not happy. My hips aren't happy. It actually hurts to move, but I'll tell you what, getting out of this chair at the end of the show is just going to, oh my God, that's going to suck.
2: You'll have to do it very slowly and carefully.
0: Yes.
2: Yeah, I'll catch the archive of what I missed at the beginning when I was just waking up.
0: Well, we're down to 8 listeners. I think we peaked at 12.
2: Hey, that ain't bad. Wow. That ain't bad at all.
0: Whoa. Shane could probably look better than I can, but the highest I saw was 12.
2: That's nice.
0: We're currently at 8.
5: I would go look, but I'm going to step off for the rest of the show because I'm going to grab a shower before someone in my house steals the tub.
2: Good idea. Enjoy it.
0: Yes.
5: So it was a great show. It was great being here, and we will... talk to you on the next one.
0: All righty. See ya.
2: Enjoy.
5: Bye.
2: And there he goes.
0: Yep.
3: I'm still here, but I'm eating. So just listening.
2: Yep.
0: Well, that's fine if you unmute to make a comment, but when you're actually eating, I don't want to. Nothing against you, but I don't want to hear.
2: Nom, nom,
0: exactly.
2: Nom, nom.
0: Exactly.
2: Oh, Celeste and I do that all the time. We'll eat in each other's ears just for the fun of it.
0: Well, but that's different. You're not doing a show.
2: True.
0: I mean, if I wasn't doing a show, while I don't really want to hear it, as long as you eat with your mouth closed, I guess I'm okay with it. But during a show, hearing your silverware with your plate and everything, it's just no.
2: Right. That's, I get it.
0: I will say, Celeste, you're doing a lot better now. On my personal server, taking criticism than you did back when I was on the queue. I'm giving you that as a compliment.
2: I lecture her a bit. Yes.
0: No, there was one show. She might remember it. She might remember. There was one show where I actually, I almost had to jump down her throat. Someone, I don't talk to the guy anymore, and he doesn't even listen to my shows anymore, and I really don't care. But at the time, he wasn't being mean to Celeste. She was using, and I don't know which headset it was. It did sound kind of bad. But yep. My guess is at the time that might have been just what she had. I didn't care. Would I like her to sound exactly. better? Yep. Yes. But am I gonna, you know, bitch, whine, and moan if that's all you got and whatnot? No. Well, this guy was just commenting on how shitty it sounded, you know, that it didn't sound so great. And she started going off on him. Live on the air,
2: oh, yeah.
0: on my show. And I was like, and I even told her, I'm like, I was like, Celeste, I was like, back off. He's just making a yep. comment. She left in a pissy mood, but she's doing much better now yep. than she used to. So that's why I'm giving her a compliment. Yep, she's actually doing better.
2: Quite well, yeah. Yeah, she when she does well, I try and compliment her as well, because for her it is tough. Her anger is known to be
0: well, but as long as she
2: everybody
0: has,
2: knows it.
0: As long as she has learned, and it seems like she has, I won't tolerate that shit, and I will jump your ass faster than you can say sickle. If you're out of line, and yep. she's learned it, I think.
3: yeah.
2: At least for now.
3: Just know this. You won't want to listen to my shows because I will eat in people's ears. I had macaroni and cheese and hot dog on one show a long time ago, 2011. And just a few weeks ago, you remember, Monty, when I ate cheese in everybody's ear.
0: Well, yep. And that's... Okay, would I have listened? No. But that's just because I don't want to hear what you're eating. But what I'm getting at, though, is... What I'm getting at, though, is... You know, and that's on your show. What you do on your show, hey, that's great, that's cool, that's fine. Would I have listened to that? No. But when I'm doing a show and I calmly say something, or if you are just way out of line to begin with, and I need to, you know, call you out and be like, hey, back off. Back then, you didn't take it very well. Back then, you were like... I don't know.
2: Hey, why it's going to end? Everyone's
0: mad at me. Blah, blah, blah, whatever, you know. But yep. now yep. I can say something, and I did. I was polite about it at first, because eating in my, you know, eating while the mic's on. Maybe you just forgot. Okay, fine. As long as I say it nicely once. But if you, you know, if you don't do what she did, you know, if she would have been like, "No, I'm not muting," I would have right. immediately then kicked her.
2: Yep. Exactly. Yep.
0: You know, but, and she's, you know, and she even apologized, and, you know, I'm giving a compliment where it's due.
2: I agree. Very well done. Very well done. God, it's already, where is the day going? I mean,
0: she's doing a lot better than the iPhone day, too.
2: Oh, God, the iPhone.
0: When I get back, I demand that someone help me. Excuse me, you demand that I help you? Well, here's your help. Kiss my ass.
2: Oh, boy. And we all know that infamous file.
0: Well, see, the thing is, I didn't know.
3: You know what I find ironic?
0: I didn't know it back.
3: I find ironic about that whole thing.
0: I didn't even know her back then.
3: What I find ironic about the whole thing, yeah, I got overly, crazily frustrated the day, this is the following day right after I got my phone. Here I am, 12 years and like almost 12 and a half years later, and I'm a pro at this thing.
2: Yeah, like, you learned well. Once you calmed down, you actually were able to learn pretty well.
0: I think she even broke her keyboard during that.
2: I think she did. Yes, she told me about that. Yeah, I think that was one.
3: Yeah, the control key and the caps lock key snapped off, and they were somewhere on the floor. I did eventually find them, but of course, when I was mad, you know, they disappeared. I couldn't find them right away, and I just bought that keyboard like recently. It was a recent replacement.
2: Yeah,
3: so you can see why I was.
2: That's not the way you treat your equipment if you can help it. That is, yeah. I can probably say I've never done that.
0: Oh, I've done it. Oh, trust me. No. Trust me, you guys. I used to have temper control problems, and you know, I'm not perfect. I still every once in a while kind of have them, but nothing like I did when I was 20. God, how old was I when this one occurred? I had just found out a friend of mine had passed away. And the person I was dating at the time made a comment she was like, oh, well, at least he'll never touch anyone else ever again. And he was not, anyone who knew him knew he wasn't that type of person. You know?
2: Right.
0: He was not. I took a cordless and I said, be glad this isn't you. And I actually snapped it in my bare hands in three pieces.
2: Oh, wow. Wouldn't want to be near you that day. Jesus.
0: No. And she knew it too. Once she realized how pissed I was, even she knew it.
2: I think she backed away.
3: Well, you know, Jerry, I have broken some laptops and netbooks via my temper, but the worst that Monty saw me break, and I think this was because I was embarrassed when my mom, you know, commented later that day about how I've, you know, broken some of my symptoms of causing me to break my computer. So the most he ever saw me break was a plastic plate in half.
2: Yep, I saw her do that. And I saw her get mad a few times. I've definitely seen her get mad. It still happens, like we were just saying, but I get in her case when I need to. So
3: yeah, like last night. Actually, I didn't get mad in verbal form. I got mad in writing.
2: Right, which made me call you and straighten you out. So it was all good.
0: Well, it happens.
3: Because I almost would have made some changes that I would have regretted later.
2: And I know you would have regretted them. That's why I told you. But I did, so that's all we'll say here. But yes, that was, yeah.
0: Yep. We all, you know, we all have issues, and we just all need to learn how to deal with them and take care of them, and, you know. But if we all need if we need called out, hey, you know, it happens, you know. Even I've needed called out a time or two. You know,
3: and just know, if it's freezing, if it's wintry weather, and I've got to bundle up and get up early and bundle up and be ready to walk out the door, you can't phone on me at the last minute when I've, you know, drug my butt out of bed at 6 o'clock in the morning for the only reason is to hang out with you, and I'm bundled up to walk out the door, and then you cancel on me literally at the last minute, you don't want to be in the same room.
2: Something like that, yeah.
0: Yeah, but that would piss a lot of people off. That would piss a lot of people. I'll admit it. That would be one I would not be very happy about. Yes.
3: Monty thought I overreacted a bit.
0: Well, I didn't see how you reacted, so, you know. But if I ever did see it, and if I ever thought I needed to call you out on it, believe me, I would. Because, you know, that's just like my mom one time. I forget, you know, she had a bad day and she had looked at me and she knew that she could just talk to me. You know, I was one that if she was having a bad day, she knew she could go, Jerry, let's go for a walk. Okay. And she could discuss it calmly and whatnot. Well, there was one day where she wasn't so calm about it. And keep in mind, some of you may know my mother, Shane. Cough. Monty, I don't think you ever saw her pissed.
2: No.
0: Or mad at you.
3: I've never even heard her voice, so there you go.
0: Well, yeah. At any rate, she was one that first of all, the one thing you never did with her was call her Barbara Ann. That's actually number two on the list. Don't ever play that song for her, or I should say around her. Now, I got away with it because when I found the family and I found out when her birthday was and I knew her name, I actually played it on her birthday. The first 2 years, she was kind of mad at me, but then it became when I stopped doing it 1 year, because I was like, okay, this is actually pissing her off. Let me just not do it. She was like, why didn't you play that song? So it actually did get to be the one time I could play that song around her. But you never called her that name. Never. Okay. Well, we went out on a walk and she made a comment. She said, and she didn't even try talking to me first, like she always did, which is probably why I reacted the way I did. Because like I said, she would always, no matter how pissed she was, she would talk about it with me. Maybe not calm, but she would discuss it and it would make her feel better. Well, the one day we go out of her driveway, we turn to the right, we go over the tracks, and as we're going down the hill from the tracks, because the tracks that she lived near had kind of that, you went up over the tracks, down the hill. Well, we were going down the downside, and she goes, if only I had a gun, I would take care of all my problems. I actually spun 180 degrees. Now, keep in mind, because she was in her electric wheelchair at this time. Right. I spun 180 degrees. I was beside her, and I moved over and turned around right in front of her. It forced her to stop. I got literally right in her face, and I said, Barbara Ann, don't ever fucking say that again.
2: Uh-huh. Well done.
0: Mm-hmm. She was shocked. You know, she goes, you're brave saying that name. I said, I don't care.
2: Yep. Like, you don't say that.
0: I said, you're being stupid. I said, and this is the first time you've ever been stupid. And she sat there for a minute. She goes, you know what? You're right.
2: Wow.
0: But that was, you know, awesome. I was one of the few people who actually could use that name. And she knew, because I only used it.
2: You meant business. Yeah.
0: She knew it. Yeah. She knew I meant business. I didn't use it very often. Now, there were times I joked around with her, you know, but but when I used it that way, she knew.
2: Oh, yeah. As anybody would, if you were using their full name like that when you wouldn't normally do that. They, you know, just like when you're a kid and you're called by your full name and your mother, you know, because you've done something bad. Like, you know.
0: Oh, screw the full name. For us, it wasn't even the full name. It was your first and middle name.
2: Oh, yeah. Then you knew. Yeah.
0: And my adoptive mom, well, see, and my adoptive mom, you know, they had changed my name from Jerry to Jared. Uh-huh. And she knew I preferred Jerry over Jared. So she would usually call me Jerry. Every once in a while, and I deserved it, she'd be like, Jared Allen? Uh-oh. I knew.
2: Yep, that got you to pay attention.
0: I knew. Yep.
2: Well, Jerry, you've done a good show today. You could cap it off right here with 20 minutes left if you want to get comfortable.
0: Wow. Okay.
2: You have quite a few messages.
0: No. Tim is giving us his results.
2: Oh yeah.
0: He's on Bell Fiber Optic. And he has
2: They're good.
0: He is 233.81 down.
2: Mm-hmm.
0: And his upload is 194 point something.
2: Yep. Okay, so he's basically got I would say 250 up and down. You know, again, prime time, you know. I have a friend on Bell Fiber that has ridiculous 8 gigabit symmetric.
0: I know who you're talking about. Yep.
2: Okay, I figured you did.
0: I'd love that internet, but I would not want to pay his bill. Just saying.
2: Yeah, I can't imagine it'd be very, very cheap.
3: Yeah, let's just say this guy had a $500 router and a data server tower thing with broken pins in it.
2: Yeah, well, he got that fixed at least.
0: Well,
2: yeah, he's literally got a
0: not
2: data
0: fixed,
2: center in his apartment
0: but
2: there.
0: It's fixed, but it's not fixed. That spot is permanently broke. But he still has the ability to use what he had. He just had to move it over.
2: Right. He can't upgrade the way he once could.
0: Right, right.
2: He can't expand.
0: No.
2: But the fact that he has all that, just every time I look at that, I go, wow, that's nuts.
0: Yeah, but I wouldn't have wanted to pay. He paid... And I think he paid over $1,000 just for the RAM in that machine.
2: Yeah, I believe he did. And the server itself was $1,500, if I remember what he said correctly.
0: Yeah. So he's got no less than like $2,500. I bet he's got about $3,000 wrapped into that server.
2: Ugh. Easily, yeah.
0: Oh, yeah. But look at what thing can do.
3: Here's a little something.
2: True.
3: Here's a little something you probably didn't know, Jerry. Where you used to do your show on Wednesdays, it's run. The station thingamajiggy is run off that box now.
0: I know.
2: Yep.
0: I know. Yep.
2: Yep, and So he's pretty proud of his equipment, as he should be. I mean, he invested enough into it. It better work.
0: That thing just, that he throws shit at it, and it just looks at him going, okay, next.
2: Like, and now what do you want me to do? Is that all you got, you know?
0: Pretty much. He's got that fucker running
2: awesome.
0: What's
2: crazy is that server that he's got is more powerful than the server that Shane's got.

0: No.
1: Nice stuff, though.
0: I'd be stressed 24/7.
1: Yep. Fun times.
0: I will say the boys like, well, at least Calvin does, likes the fact that, see, I do have this, Google Home Max or Max Home or whatever it's called. It's like a 10-inch. It looks like a tablet on its side.
1: Okay.
0: And it stands on my desk because it's mounted on a speaker. And I use it now just as a display. It's like a $200 display for me because it really doesn't do kind of what I was after when I bought it. So I just have it as a very expensive. I put an album together of the boys, and it's in my Google album thingy on Google's website.
1: Oh, Google Drive.
0: I don't even think it's in Google Drive. It's in the photos. You go to https://photos.google.com.
1: Oh, Google Photos. Yeah, that's what it's using.
0: So,
1: yeah,
0: okay. Yep. You know, I have this on my desk, and it's been there for over a year. Well, the streamer that I just got is now using it. You know, if you don't mess with the TV for, like, if you're not watching anything or you're not doing anything with it, after I think about 10 minutes, it goes to the slideshow and it's hooked to a 55-inch TV.
1: Ooh.
0: So, and not only that, it has the temperature and the time right there.
1: Oh, that's cool.
0: And it just, you know, runs it. And it just randomly, you know, shifts from one picture to the next.
1: Yeah, the boys would like that, I would think. That, ooh, it's me. You know, I could see it.
0: Yep.
1: Wow, that's cool.
0: Well, see, like I said, it's on my desk, but for them to really see it, they had to stand at my desk.
1: Right. You know, now they can watch it on the TV when it's not
0: right
1: in use. That's cool.
0: Yep, and they can see the time and the temperature, too.
1: Beautiful. Love it.
0: I think we are going to end just a little bit early tonight. It has definitely been a good show. I would say so.
1: I wasn't even here for all of it.
0: You know, it's been a good show. Really has. I'm just setting up the.
2: I was listening the whole time. I only got on Team Talk at the end here.
0: Right.
1: Yep. And I'm glad you enjoyed your dinner.
2: Oh, yeah, my dinner's guilty, so was my dessert, and I'm down to Coke left.
1: All right.
0: Let's see here. Come on.
2: And I'm getting an air bubble in my stomach.
1: Oh, don't you love when that happens?
2: Yeah, that's a real pleasant, although,
0: a lot of times you can kind of rub where the air bubble is, and you'll make it come out as a belch or a fart, but you'll actually feel better.
1: Yep.
0: I know, because yeah, I do it sometimes.
2: Yeah, because with you see air bubbles combined with us ain't any fun.
1: Yeah, that wouldn't be very fun either.
0: And combined with acid reflux, because I have that too.
1: Yeah, that would not be pleasant.
0: No. All right. God, by the time I get the shit loaded...
2: And you know, Joey, I know you're not playing Christmas music yet, but when you're off the air, I could just go to your page and I can request Christmas music. So
0: no, you can't.
2: Out.
0: No, you can't.
1: Not anymore.
0: T-Mobile does not let you use or does not let you. You cannot port forward.
1: Which means the SPL request thingy no longer can work.
0: Nope.
1: So, ha, nice try, Celeste.
2: Oh, damn. Well, then in that case, well, not that, well, my thing to a Zorcast, it wouldn't matter, but that would be a big blowhole for switching to that internet, if I ever switched to the setup you have. Yikes.
1: Yep.
0: Why? What are you using port forwarding for? Because if you're not using any port forwarding, then it wouldn't matter.
2: But, like, if I ever wanted to play with the setup you used to have, I want to stay where I'm at.
1: If she ever wanted to run the SPL Pro request script thing that we're talking about, that's what she's saying. She would not like that if she couldn't do it.

0: See. All right, so let's real quickly go through this. Celeste, you know how this works. End of the show, whatnot. You know what this song means. Stick a fork in it. We're done. All right, so Celeste, go ahead with your final thoughts and comments for tonight's show.
1: I'll just say it was a good show. Great discussion. We definitely talked about a lot of cool things. And I'm impressed that Jerry was actually able to sit in his chair for nearly the entirety of this program.
0: It'll never happen. Well, see, that's just it. I because I kept going, I didn't have the time to use. The pain isn't bad enough to where I had to get up, but it will be when I do get up.
1: Oh boy!
0: If that makes sense.
1: Yeah. That does make sense.
0: All right, let me see. Tim says he enjoyed the show. Who the fuck is Smile Autumn? It says they sent me
2: very sweet.
0: It says they sent me a 6-second voice clip. I don't even know who you are. Waving hand sign and then a voice message of 6 seconds long.
2: It's the mystery voice message.
0: Let's see. I'm going to block him. I don't even know who this is. I don't even know who this is. Let me see. Hang on. Pause. All right. Mute. I don't know if you guys will hear this or not. Give me just a second. And see if you guys hear this or not. Here we go.
3: Liam. Hello, Irene. How are you doing? We haven't talked to each other for a long time now. Are you back in the U.S.?
2: That's spam, definitely. Oh my God. I heard every bit of that. Jesus.
0: Are you back in the U.S.? I never fucking left the U.S. You don't know who the fuck. It just.
1: I don't know. I don't recognize you, buddy. Sorry.
0: Oh my
2: God. Yeah. Block button for the win. Yes.
0: Yes. Block and then delete is what's going to happen to that shit.
2: Yep. Yeah, that's. There's a lot of that going on Telegram. I don't understand why or how they can do that, but I've seen that a lot. Even on. Like, I'll get. These messages, even on, it's bad enough we get them in text, but to get them on social media too, like, hi, I have remote job offerings, bibbity bobbity, get off my face.
0: All right, Monty, real quick, final thoughts, comments, anything for tonight's show?
2: Yeah, good stuff. Keep your internet working good and awesome. You have good T-Mobile, keep it up, and we'll talk next time we do. And enjoy your extra hour of sleep if you do.
0: Okay, I don't know. I really don't know who this is. They just messaged me again.
2: Oh my God.
0: They're like, how are you doing today? And then they say, Irene. I don't know you.
2: Yeah.
1: The only Irene I know of is a song by Dexy Midnight Runners, and I don't even know that Irene personally.
0: Come on, Irene. Right. Oh, I swear. I know which one you're talking about.
2: Yep, that one.
0: Awesome song.
1: You could start the automation with that song if you want.
0: I'd have to find it and all that.
2: Yep, it's all good. That's funny though.
0: Let me see. Oh, hang on. Tim says I definitely enjoyed the show. Hope you have a good night. Block that twit.
2: Yes, well said. Yes, well said. Very good.
0: All right. With all of that said, stay safe. And body willing, we'll be back next week for another show. Don't do anything I wouldn't do. And if you do, don't name it after me.

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This is Jerry, and here's your damn weather. It's 12 damn a.m., and the temperature in Holt, Michigan is sitting at a comfy 62 degrees. Tonight, we're looking at mostly clear skies with a low around 54. You'll feel a little breeze from the northwest, blowing at about 8 miles per hour with gusts going up to 18. There's a tiny chance of rainfall, but honestly, it's less than a damn tenth of an inch. So who gives a shit? Tomorrow on Sunday, we might see a few rain showers popping up between 2 p.m. and 5 p.m. The day will shape up mostly sunny, heating up to a nice high near 73. Winds will be coming from the northwest at 7 to 15 miles per hour, with gusts that could slap you in the face at 25. As per Sunday night, expect mostly clear skies again, dipping down to around 51 degrees. The wind will chill out a bit at 5 to 14 miles per hour, but those gusts will still be kicking at 25. Then we hit Monday, and we're going to bask in some sweet sunshine with a high near 76. The wind will shift from the west-northwest, blowing at 6 to 12 miles per hour, with gusts reaching up to 22. Monday night, clear as hell, with a low around 51 again. The wind will ease up to 1 to 9 miles per hour, still giving a kick with gusts to 20. Finally, on Tuesday, get ready for some glorious sunshine with a high near 80. So, there you have it, folks. Get your asses out there and enjoy the damn weather before it decides to take a crap on us.

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2 seconds. 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
1: This is the Deck Talk DTC01 from 1984, and here's your damn weather. It's 1 o'clock in the morning, folks, and here's the lowdown for Hope, Michigan. The current temperature is sitting at a comfy 62 degrees, but hold on to your asses because it's going to drop to around 54 overnight. We've got mostly clear skies up there. Fancy that. The northwest wind's blowing in at 8 miles per hour, and with gusts hitting 18, you might want to secure your damn hats. And just because Mother Nature loves to tease, we might see some measly rainfall amounts less than a tenth of an inch. Now, let's talk about Sunday. You bastards better listen up. There's a slight chance of those pesky rain showers between 2 p.m. and 5 p.m., but mostly, it'll be sunny and downright pleasant, with a high near 73 degrees. Winds will be coming from the northwest at 7 to 15 miles per hour, with gusts roaring up to 25. The chance of any rain spoiling the party is just 20%, so bring your damn sunscreen. As for Sunday night, temps will drop again to around 51 degrees. The wind's still going to be hanging around the northwest, blowing at 5 to 14 miles per hour, with gusts still flexing to 25. On Monday, we're looking at sunshine galore with a high near 76 degrees. Winds coming from the west-northwest at 6 to 12 miles per hour, and there's gusts getting cheeky again, hitting 22 miles per hour. And guess what's coming for Monday night? More clear shit with lows chilling around 51. Winds are slowing down a bit to 1 to 9 miles per hour, but still gusting up to 20. Now on Tuesday, time to break out the beach towels because we're heating things up with a high near 80 degrees. There you have it, folks. Keep your heads up and your drinks filled. This is the Deck Talk DTC01 telling you to shove it if you don't like the weather. Stay wild, you crazy bastards.

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And for those that want to get busy, you got to speak up now.

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This is Stephanie, and here's your damn weather. Good morning, you lovely night owls. It's 2 a.m., and let's dive into what the hell is going on out there in Holt, Michigan. Right now, the temperature is a comfortable 32 degrees, but let's keep it real. The shit's about to drop. We are looking at a low of 54 degrees overnight, so you might want to throw an extra blanket on that damn bed. It'll be mostly clear, with a northwest wind around 8 miles per hour, and we could see gusts kicking up to 18 miles per hour. Yeah, I said that. Not much rain, just a little sprinkle expected that might not even measure up to a damn tenth of an inch. Now on to your Sunday forecast. A slight chance of rain showers, but honestly, it's probably just going to be mostly sunny, so don't go crying about the clouds just yet. We're looking at a high of 73 during the day, with northwest winds between 7 and 15 miles per hour, gusting to a nice 25. And hey, the chance of precipitation is only 20%, so you're good to leave the umbrella at home, unless you like carrying extra shit for no reason. Then Sunday night rolls around and we dive back down to 51 degrees with mostly clear skies again. Winds will be coming from the northwest at 5 to 14 miles per hour with gusts up to 25, so it's going to be a breezy shit show as always. Moving on to Monday, we're looking at another sunny day, but this time we're creeping up to 76 degrees. Winds will be a bit calmer at 6 to 12 miles per hour with gusts hitting 22 miles per hour. Finally, on Monday night, we'll settle back down again to around 51 degrees, with light winds coming from the west-northwest at 1 to 9 miles per hour, and as always, gusts will be lurking around 20 miles per hour. And to wrap it all up, on Tuesday we should be shining bright with a high near 80, so get outside and bask in that shit. That's your damn weather report. Stay warm, stay dry, and don't be a dick.

We called them, but they're not coming to put out the fire. They're coming for the music. How bass-ackward is that? 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

This is Speak and Spell, and here's your damn weather. It's 3 o'clock in the freaking morning, folks, so let's get to it. Right now, in Hope, Michigan, it's sitting at about 60 degrees, and if you step outside, it feels like a goddamn fresh spring afternoon. Overnight, we're looking at mostly clear skies, with a low around 54 degrees. We've got a northwest wind at around 8 miles per hour, with some gusts kicking up to 20. So hold on to your hats unless you want to chase them down the damn street. Now for Sunday, get ready to bask in the sun, because it's going to be mostly sunny. We're expecting a high near 72 degrees, but it'll cool down to around 70 in the afternoon. Winds are coming from the west-northwest at 8 to 15 miles per hour, with gusts roaring up to 25 miles per hour. So don't get blown away, you wild animals. Come Sunday night, we're back to mostly clear skies, with a low around 50 degrees, rising to about 52 later on. The winds will be a bit gentler, blowing in from the northwest at 5 to 15 miles per hour, gusting up to 26, so you might need a light jacket if you're heading out for a stroll. Now on to Monday. We're kicking off the week with sunny skies and a high near 75 degrees. The west winds will be rolling in at 7 to 13 miles per hour, with some gusts up to 23. So brace yourselves if you're planning something crazy. And wrapping up Monday night, it'll be mostly clear again, with a low around 51 degrees. The west-northwest wind will be light, only 1 to 10 miles per hour, gusting up to 22, so you can easily let your guard down that night. Arly, buckle up for Tuesday, because we're hitting it with a high near 79 degrees, and that's going to feel like a heat wave, you lucky bastards. So that's your weather, folks. Hope you brought your sunscreen and your damn sense of humor, because it's shaping up to be a wild ride. Until next time, keep your feet on the ground and your drinks in hand, you filthy animals.

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This is Shane, and here's your dam weather at 4 a.m. Right now in Holt, Michigan, it's a chilly 59 dam degrees. Overnight, it's going to be mostly clear with a low around 54. Expect a northwest wind blowing around 8 miles per hour with gusts hitting 20 miles per hour. So hold on to your hats, folks. Now, moving on to Sunday, we're looking at mostly sunny skies and a high near 72 degrees. You might see the temp dip to around 70 in the afternoon. The west-northwest wind will be blowing at 8 to 15 miles per hour, with gusts peaking at 25 miles per hour. Come Sunday night, things will cool off a bit more, getting mostly clear with a low around 50 degrees, creeping up to about 52 overnight. The northwest wind will kick back to 5 to 15 miles per hour, with gusts as high as 26 miles per hour. So keep that jacket handy, you numbskulls. Now for Monday, it's looking bright and sunny with a high near 75 degrees. The west wind will be blowing at 7 to 13 miles per hour, with gusts getting up to 23 miles per hour. Finally, on Monday night, we'll see mostly clear conditions again, with a low near 51 degrees. That west-northwest wind will lighten up a bit to 1 to 10 miles per hour, with gusts sailing up to 22 miles per hour. Tuesday, we are looking at sunny skies and a high near 79. Warm your asses up because it's coming. That's your damn weather. Stay safe, don't be a knob, and remember, even the forecast can shove it sometimes.

0: We have the top 10 weird things that have happened at Walmart. Told you guys Walmart would make it into the show again.
1: Yeah, it was supposed to be the last one, you know, for last week. But, you know. And to be specific, my countdown, 12 days and 13 hours. And some
0: 12 and a half days, pretty much.
1: Pretty much. So, yeah. One more Walmart story.
0: Yeah. Minowar says, oh man, Walmart again? I swear one day they're going to sue you. It's not my fault.
1: I had to find one more Walmart story.
0: It's not my fucking fault that the weird fucked up shit happens at Walmart.
1: Oh, you guys will love these. At least some of them.
0: Especially number two.
1: Definitely number two. Yeah.
0: Unless you were born on another planet. You know what? I need to... Oh, I'm not going to hear you if I do that, though. I've really got to find another way to do this so I can, like, mute myself. But still hear you. Unless you were born on another planet and have never been to Earth, everyone has been in a Walmart. And therefore, everyone has seen some crazy stuff that they wish that they hadn't seen. Seeing crazy stuff at Walmart is as American as American pie. So this is like the top 10... this is the top 10 weird things at Walmart. And number two, they say couldn't be any more gross if it tried. I don't know. I think the last two stories that we had read about Walmart, I think they were, what would you say, at least as gross as number two?
1: Yeah, and one of the top tens, it falls right in the category with the other stories we read about Walmart.
0: Yeah. Let's see here. All right, so here we go with number 10, Walmart wedding. People have very different ideas about what they want their wedding to be. A lot of people decide to go the romantic route and get married where they first met. Usually that means getting married on a cruise in a specific city or in a restaurant where the couple had their first date. For a North Carolina couple, that location happened to be a Walmart. Wayne Brandenburg was a Walmart customer who became interested in a cashier working at the store. He eventually asked her out to a Chinese buffet. She agreed, and they started dating. When they got engaged, they ultimately decided on Walmart as the ideal location for their wedding. The store agreed to let them get married there. And even the wedding cake was from the store's bakery. So there you go. And that's a... While it's weird, that's actually kind of cute and kind of neat and everything, you know?
1: Wedding on aisle two?
0: Yeah. Groom's on aisle three. The you know, family and friends of the groom on aisle three. Family and friends of the bride on aisle one. Could you imagine them playing the wedding march
1: all
0: through the
1: Walmart
0: speakers?
1: All the kids, please go to aisle seven.
0: Yeah. But could you imagine them playing the wedding march through Walmart speakers?
1: Attention shoppers, we have a wedding on aisle two.
0: Cindy's laughing. All right, so let's move on to number nine, which is Milk Thief.
1: This one was funny.
0: Huh?
1: That one was amusing.
0: In 2011, at a Walmart in Virginia, an 18-year-old male decided to walk, or rather crawl, into a Walmart and steal 26 gallons of milk. Apparently, the staff didn't notice him on all fours, carrying many gallons of milk and wearing a cow suit. The weirdest part is that upon leaving the store, he started to casually hand out the milk to people passing by. All that stealing must have really worked up his appetite, since he was later found sans the costume at a McDonald's, where he was identified by the police. Oh no! Cindy writing in, she says that's better than the porn that was playing on Target's intercom in California a few weeks ago. Oh, wow.
1: Talk about great shopping, right?
0: Yeah. And could you just... attention, Kmart shoppers. Cindy's laughing really hard about the milk when she says, got milk? Me and Ayward says, asking her out to a Chinese buffet, at least he can test her bladder strings before they get into a serious relationship. Okay. Okay. Moving on to number eight. Naked shoplifting. Most of us have desperately needed socks at one point or another. Socks are easy to misplace and develop holes from constant use and washing. Vernon Lamont Taylor, a 32-year-old man in Philadelphia, was in that situation. One day, he did what a lot of us would do and headed to a local Walmart in hopes of solving his sock dilemma. However, instead of walking in and purchasing the item on his list, he decided first to get naked in the parking lot, then steal his new socks. Police had to use a stun gun to neutralize him after he spat in an officer's face and remained uncooperative.
1: He really wanted those socks.
0: I guess. I thought it was, what would you do for a Klondike bar? Not for a pair of socks. Alrighty then. Just goes to show you what people
1: do. I don't have the problem
0: of
1: washer and dryers putting holes in my socks. The washer or the dryer steals one of the socks.
0: Yeah.
1: Which is rather annoying.
0: Yeah, usually they come up missing over time.
1: like, if you're going to steal my socks, can you at least take both of them, not just one?
0: Yeah. Maybe Dobby's hiding out in the washers and dryers and just randomly steals a sock.
1: There's that. Yes.
0: All right. So number seven, we're going to read number seven and then we'll take a break on them. We'll come back. Number seven is entitled Sex.
1: To go along with the stories last time.
0: Yes. 2 weeks ago on our episode of Walmart.
1: We had the lady in the bathroom. This
0: yes.
1: week on Walmart.
0: Yeah. The main appeal of Walmart is that you can find practically anything that you're looking for at a cheap price. Customers at a local Kansas store probably didn't realize that they would find a couple having sex inside the store in broad daylight entirely for free. Free peep show in aisle seven. Free peep show in aisle seven. Justin Call and Tina Jonakin found themselves at Walmart one day and decided to steal a bottle of lubricant. After stealing the lubricant, they presumably thought it would be wise to test it before they left the store. The test eventually led the couple to full-on intercourse in front of the store's many customers. Of course, the police showed up and arrested them. The most surprising part of the story is that they were both completely sober.
1: Wedding on aisle two, sex on aisle seven.
0: Yeah. Bloody tampons in aisle 10.
1: Masturbating with sausages in the back room. Yeah.
0: Cindy says, what's a Jam and Jerry's house of fuckery without some sort of mention of X? Laugh out loud. And of course, and then she laughs about the rest of the story. Six on our list of the top 10 weirdest things at Walmart. This one's called Human Teeth. Shopping for a new wallet at Walmart sounds simple enough. Unfortunately for one shopper at a Massachusetts store, he bit off more than he could chew when he found 10 human teeth inside of a brand new wallet.
2: Oh, God.
0: He informed Walmart employees who contacted the police. Officers were baffled, confirming that they were human teeth, but that they were unable to find out whose teeth they were or how they had got there.
1: Introducing the new human teeth line of our wallets.
0: Having problems with people stealing your money? Buy our new teeth wallet. This wallet will bite the hand of anyone that reaches in it to steal your money. Purchasable now only at local Walmart stores.

0: We'd have to come up with a better name for that wallet, though.
1: Yeah. True.
0: Number five. Well, let's look at the DMs first. Krishna says that's participating Walmart stores. Hey, Krishna. Yuck foo, okay? Number five. Kidnapping mix-up. When you go to a supermarket or any kind of large retail chain, it's filled with mothers and fathers with their children. Most people don't think twice about seeing a parent with their offspring. At a Virginia Walmart, however, a customer was concerned about seeing three girls with their father. Normally, when someone is concerned in a situation like that, it's because the parent is being physically or verbally abusive. In this case, the concerned customer didn't see any sign of abuse or foul play. They simply believed that the children had been kidnapped since the man was white and the little girls were mixed race. The white father, Joseph, had gone to Walmart with his three daughters to cash a check. After he went home, Joseph and his wife, Kina, received a visit from a police officer. The police officer told them that he was there to ensure that the children were theirs. Evidently, the concerned customer had alerted Walmart security, who had then contacted the police. The officer asked one of the kids to verify that Joseph and Kina were her real parents. According to Walmart, the customer was the one who decided to involve the police. The customer had told store employees that he didn't think that the man and his children fit together. Those were his words. So there you go. And kind of racist, if you want my opinion.
1: Yeah. Okay, so don't go to the Walmart in, what was this, Virginia?
0: Yes, it was in Virginia. It doesn't say which one.
1: My daughter's mixed, and we clearly don't fit together.
0: Nope.
1: It would be a problem.
0: Yes, it would. Number four, giving birth.
1: Wedding on aisle two, sex in aisle seven, giving birth in aisle nine.
0: Yeah. Don't forget the lady with the sausage in the bathroom.
1: Oh, right. That's still in the back room.
0: Yeah, you can't forget the dirty tampons either. The movie, hang on. I've got to agree with Muneywer on this one. On the one hand, I can appreciate that the customer was vigilant. But on the other hand, it's sad that we are seeing stories like this these days. He's right. I mean, yeah, the customer was, you know, kind of looking out for, you know, he was vigilant. He was, you know, trying to keep an eye out and help the kids. But it's sad that, you know, because he didn't think they, quote, fit together, quote.
1: Right. You know, the person didn't see any sign of abuse. The kids weren't unhappy, you know, being forced to whatever.
0: So, yeah. Oh, I agree. So let's get back to giving birth. That's happening in a different aisle. This is what happens
1: out of aisles.
0: This is what happens after you get birth. You give it. Let's see, what is it? Here we go. And the thermometer is agreeing with the sexual topic here. It's 69 degrees in my apartment. The movie Where the Heart Is stars Natalie Portman as a young woman who gives birth at a Walmart after the store has closed for the day. Over the years, there have been various stories of this happening in real life. Nevertheless, it's surprising to find out how common it actually is.
2: Blah.
0: Excuse me. Oof. Good Pizza Hut pizza and good honey green tea. Or is it green tea with honey? I don't know. In July 2013... Say that again?
1: Green tea with honey.
0: Ah, okay. In July of 2013, a 16-year-old girl was at Walmart with her mother when she gave birth to a baby boy in the bathroom. God, there's a lot of action going on in those bathrooms. I'm telling you.
1: Oh, I guess the person that, you know, was masturbating with the sausage had to make room for the birth.
0: Yeah. That was in a different stall. When the baby was born, it wasn't breathing. So a Walmart employee successfully gave the baby CPR. The girl and her child were then taken to a hospital to be checked out. She claimed that she had no idea that she was even pregnant. How the fuck do you not know that you're not... how do you not know you're pregnant? I'm sorry. I do not buy this one. How do you not know you're pregnant? Please explain this one to me, May.
1: Why are you asking me to explain it to you?
0: Because you're a female?
1: Actually, that...

0: this boat?
1: No, there's a lot that missed the boat of how the hell don't you know
0: your. It's kind of like my ex-girlfriend Amber not knowing she was on her fucking period. I hate to say this, I could see that before I could see you not knowing you're pregnant. That's just me. I'm not a woman. I don't have the woman parts. But if I'm going to believe one of the two stories, I don't believe either one of them. But if I had to choose one to believe, I would believe a woman not knowing she's on her period before I'll believe someone who says they didn't know they were pregnant.
1: Man, there's lots of ways to give it away that you're pregnant. Not to mention your fucking boobs. You know? Hi, DM. Or message.
0: Leave it to Munawar. Yes, the girl is lying. I remember when Krishna was pregnant, he knew the first month. Unfortunately, the baby wasn't mine.
1: Krishna, anything to share?
0: I think Krishna and Munawar need to go on. Which one is it that does a lot of the pregnancy tests nowadays? Maury.
1: Isn't that all of them?
0: More Maury than I think a lot of the others.
1: You get the leaky boobs. You get the baby kicking. Unless you're like seriously overweight, then you won't notice the baby kicking. But you got the leaky boobs. You go to the bathroom a fucking lot, unless you already do that. But there's
0: sorry, but yeah. Sorry, but my sisters are both overweight, and they felt the kicking. Try again.
1: Okay, hey, that was just a guess. But again, you can't miss some of the signs.
0: That's what I mean, what do you think? I mean, would you believe that either A, this girl didn't know she was pregnant, or B, Amber didn't know she was on her period? Which one would you pick? I mean, I don't believe neither. Either one, but...
1: Neither. Sorry, neither.
0: I mean, I can at least see...
1: Because even with stillbirth, even if the baby dies, I think there's still some of the signs show up. So, but on top of the fact, I think you develop other issues.
0: Yeah, I've heard you do. Krishna says, why the fuck do I want a Muslim baby? It would be born with a zero IQ. Ow, Krishna.
1: Oh, dear. Ouch.
0: Jeez, dude. All right, so getting back to the story here. She says she didn't even know she was pregnant until she went into labor. Sorry, but I don't buy it. So that's the end of number four. Number three, cooking meth. When we think of Walmart, we don't usually think of methamphetamines. And while Walmart isn't exactly a hotbed of methamphetamine usage, it's had more than its fair share of involvement with it, with that particular narcotic. A Walmart in Kentucky had to be evacuated after a man went into the bathroom with a backpack. The man was in the bathroom for long enough that employees became suspicious and checked up on him. When they found him, he was unconscious. The police arrived only to find that the backpack contained a mobile meth lab. And the man was arrested on multiple drug charges. Another of the many famous meth cases at Walmart involves a woman in Missouri. Jennifer Von Kulp was caught shoplifting at Walmart.

0: and kept in a holding area. When the police arrived, they realized that in addition to theft, the woman was also cooking meth in a soda bottle in her purse. As in the previous case, the store had to be evacuated for several hours. Culp did not learn her lesson, nor was she very loyal to Walmart. A few weeks later, she was arrested for the same thing outside of a U gas station. So there you go. Cooking meth at Walmart. We're running out of aisles here.
1: Yeah, I told you.
0: And we're going to add to the mess with number two.
1: We need the super. we need the super Walmart now.
0: Yeah. Especially with number two.
1: Oh, yeah.
0: Semen stalker. And this one occurred in a very small state. At a Walmart in Delaware, a 22-year-old man stalked a woman and threw semen at her. Wait a minute. Wait a minute. You know, I didn't catch this in reading the story last time, but his name makes the story even funnier. Frank J. Short Jr. Oh. At any rate, he decided to go to Walmart to kill time and noticed a woman who he thought was attractive. He followed her around the store before walking past her and throwing semen on her legs and buttocks. The woman was mortified and at first assumed that it was just spit. After examining the fluid, she realized that it looked more like semen. The woman went to the store security and Short was arrested. Short told the police that he had a cold and the fluid in question was just a result of him sneezing. Later, he said that it was saliva. However, the police were able to determine that it was, in fact, semen. The weirdest part is that this was not an isolated incident. Not only had Short done this before at Walmart, he's also done it at Kmart. According to the police, he's a loner, and this is something that he does to women to whom he feels sexually attracted to. Whatever happened to simply complimenting a woman and asking her out for coffee? Yeah, I guess he wants to give her the cream for her coffee, I guess. I don't know.
1: Yep, exactly. Have some cream with your coffee? Oh, yeah. Would you like to go out for coffee? Skip the coffee, just go straight sex.
0: Hey, yeah.
1: That's his motto.
0: Well, they're already doing it in one of the other aisles, so he just figures, why not?
1: Semen throwing in the right over there.
0: Yeah. It's near the pharmacy section.

0: Oh, God. Me and A were writing in. So he did it at Walmart and Kmart. Will he go to C-Mart next?
1: He likes his march.
0: Lily said this earlier. I didn't catch it, so I do apologize, Lily. She says, yes, and then you'll be able to play the song Neighbors Know My Name, laugh out loud.
1: Maybe.
0: All right, so the number one weirdest story is called Murder. During the holidays a few years ago, customers at a South Carolina Walmart witnessed a heinous crime when a man stabbed his wife to death. Lilia Blandon was an employee at the bank located at Walmart. She got into an intense altercation with her husband, who proceeded to stab her repeatedly. Several customers heard and saw the incident. The man was initially able to escape before being apprehended by the authorities. Unfortunately, Lilia Blandon succumbed to her injuries and was pronounced dead at a local hospital. As if this story wasn't repulsive enough, Walmart decided to remain open after the incident. The police were able to make the crime scene inaccessible to the public, but shoppers were allowed to continue their browsing as if nothing had happened. Understandably, many of them were disgusted that the store hadn't closed. So, there you go. That's...
1: Don't mind that blood in the financial section. Please go over to the semen throwing and in the pharmacy.
0: We got so many other things going on at the store. Just don't pay attention to...
2: Yeah.
0: Avoid the bank. Just go view all the other fucked up shit at our store. Thank you.
1: Go watch the wedding. There's a live birth in aisle 9. Go over there.
0: Yeah. Actually, the birth and the sausage lady are both in the bathroom, remember?
1: Oh, that's right. That's right. They're in the back room. Yeah.
0: You could, witness the lady trying on tampons over there in...
1: She'd be in pharmacy too. With the semen throwing guy.
0: Yeah, there you go. Munewer says, that is absolutely horrid. Corporate is clearly after the money, and that's that. I hate to say it, but yeah.
1: Yeah, pretty much, yep.
0: I mean, you just had someone practically killed in your store. And you're just like, continue shopping. Oh, by the way, we've got a sale over on Bologna and aisle 3. And
1: just step over that patch of blood, please.
0: Yeah. I don't get it. Me personally, I just don't get it.
1: Talk about not caring for their customers or their employees.
0: Yeah. I mean... The employees who would have seen that, shouldn't they be, like, getting some therapy or something?
1: Clearly not from Walmart.
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1: This is Shane, and here's your damn weather. Good morning, folks. It's 5 o'clock in the damn morning, and if you're still in bed, you should probably just get the hell up. Right now, it's about 59 degrees in Holt, Michigan, so grab a cup of coffee and wake the hell up. Overnight, it was mostly clear, dipping down to around 54 degrees. We've got a west-northwest wind at around 8 miles per hour, gusting to 20. So if you're out there trying to enjoy the night, hold on to your damn hats. Now, let's talk about Sunday. It's shaping up to be mostly sunny with a high near 72 degrees. Those temperatures are going to drop back to around 70 in the afternoon. Expect a west wind blowing at 8 to 15 miles per hour, with gusts topping out at 25. So if you're planning on grilling, watch out for those gusts. It'll be windy as hell. Moving on to Sunday night, it'll be mostly clear again, cooling down to about 50 degrees. The temperatures will creep back up to around 52 overnight. Expect a northwest wind blowing at 5 to 15 miles per hour, gusting to 26. So, if you've got your buddy Ralph over, make sure he doesn't freeze his ass off on the porch. Then comes Monday, where it looks sunny as shit with a high near 75 degrees. You've got a west wind blowing at 7 to 13 miles per hour, gusting to 23. So get out there, enjoy the nice weather, but remember, don't let the wind knock you on your ass. And for Monday night, it'll cool down again, mostly clear with a low around 51. You'll have that west-northwest wind at 1 to 10 miles per hour, gusting to 22. And we all know what that means, a lovely night to sit outside and enjoy a cold one. On Tuesday, it's looking like it's going to stay sunny with a high near 79, so no complaints there. So there you have it, folks. That's your damn weather. Now get off your asses and enjoy the day, unless you're stuck in a boring job, in which case, hell, make the best of it.

love the

We called them, but they're not coming to put out the fire. They're coming for the music. How bass-ackward is that? 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

This is Double Talk, and here's your damn weather at 6:06. I am right now in Holt, Michigan. It's a nice fucking 58 degrees. Overnight we're looking at mostly clear skies, with a low down to 54 degrees. Expect a west-northwest wind blowing at about 8 miles per hour, with some gusts kicking up to 20. Now for Sunday, looks like you can expect a majority of sunny skies. High near 72 degrees, but don't get your panties in a twist. Temperatures will drop to around 70 in the afternoon. The wind will be a tad brisk, blowing from the west-northwest at 8 to 15 miles per hour and gusting up to 25. Come Sunday night, expect mostly clear yet again, with a low dipping to 50 degrees. The temperature will creep up to around 52 degrees overnight. You'll feel a northwest wind at 5 to 15 miles per hour, with gusts soaring to about 26. Monday brings a cheerful sunny day, with a high near 75 degrees. Make sure to enjoy that. It's going to be blowing at 7 to 13 miles per hour, with gusts close to 23. Then at night, we get a break from Mother Nature's shit, as it'll be mostly clear with a low around 51 degrees. Wind coming from the west-northwest will sit at 1 to 10 miles per hour, gusting up to 22. Finally on Tuesday, you can look forward to another beautiful sunny day with a high near 79 degrees. So strap in, folks, and enjoy the damn sunshine. And there you have it, a weather report as clear as mud. Don't forget your fucking sunscreen, you crazy bastards.

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This is the emergency announcer, and here's your damn weather. Good morning, folks. It's 7 o'clock, and we've got some shit to talk about. Right now in Hope, Michigan, it's a cool 58 degrees, and don't be a dumbass. It's going to be mostly sunny today, so take your shades and enjoy the hell out of that. Expect a high of around 72 degrees, but don't get too comfy, because those temps will settle back down to about 70 in the afternoon. We've got a west-northwest wind blowing in at 8 to 15 miles per hour, and it's gusting to 25, so hold on to your hats, people. Tonight is going to be mostly clear, cooling down to around 50 degrees. Those temperatures might creep up to 52 overnight, but I'm not here to babysit your night plans. The northwest wind will be a gentle 5 to 15 miles per hour, with gusts hitting 26, so find some damn shelter if you're outside. Looking ahead to Monday, get ready for sunny skies with a high near 75 degrees. That west wind will be strutting in at 7 to 13 miles per hour, gusting up to 23. So keep your dogs on a leash unless you want them flying into next week. Monday night drops to a low of around 51, mostly clear, with a west-northwest wind creeping down to 1 to 10 miles per hour, and gusts, yeah, you guessed it, up to 22. Then we jump into Tuesday with another sunny day and a high near 79 degrees. The winds will be light as hell, just 1 to 6 miles per hour. And Tuesday night, partly cloudy, low around 56. So you might want to throw on a damn jacket when you head to bed, all right? That's the weather rundown. And if this isn't enough to keep you out of the crap, then I don't know what will. Now get out there and kick today's ass.

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This is Double Talk, and here's your damn weather for 8 in the morning. Right now in Holt, Michigan, it's a chilly 58 degrees. Don't let that fool you, though. It's looking mostly sunny today, folks. Expect a high near 72, but then that shit is gonna slide down to about 70 in the afternoon. You've got a nice little west wind blowing at 8 to 15 miles per hour, with gusts tearing through at 25 miles per hour. Hold on to your damn hats. Tonight we're looking at mostly clear skies, with a low around 50. It will creep up a bit to about 52 overnight. The wind will be a tad lighter coming from the northwest at 5 to 15 miles per hour, with gusts hitting 26 miles per hour. Now if we slide into Monday, we're talking sunny skies and a high around 75. The wind will be coming from the west at 7 to 13 miles per hour, with some damn gusts hitting 23 miles per hour. Monday night, it's gonna be mostly clear again, dipping down to a low near 51. The west-northwest wind will be chilling at 1 to 10 miles per hour, gusting up to 22 miles per hour. Then, on Tuesday, it's gonna be sunny as hell, with a high near 79. That wind will be light from the west-northwest at 1 to 6 miles per hour. So there you have it, folks. A hell of a mixed bag of weather this week. So don't go being caught with your pants down. Stay cool and keep your drink full, because it's about to get real toasty out there.

0: there's 1, 2, 3, 4, 5, 6, 7, 8, 9, 10, 11, 12, 13, 14, 17, 18 wheels on a big rig. Everybody, here we go. Oh, there's 1, 2, 3, 4, 5, 6, 7, 8, 9, 10, 11, 12, 13, 14, 17, 18 wheels on a big rig. And they're rolling, rolling, rolling, rolling, rolling, rolling. Okay, let's back them up. Here we go. Oh, there's 18, 17, 16, 15, 14, 13, 12, 11, 10, 9, 8, 7, 4, 6, 5, 4, 3, 2, 1, wheels on a big rig. Okay, just even numbers. Oh, there's 2, 4, 6, 8, 10, 12, 14, 16, 18 wheels on a big rig.
1: Yeah.
0: And they're rolling, rolling, rolling. Okay, just the odd numbers. Here we go. Oh, there's 1, 3, 5, 7, 9, 11,
1: 13, 15, 17
0: wheels. Oh, you're so smart in math, yeah. Okay, well, how about Roman numerals, Mr. Smart Bob? Oh, there's I, wheels on a big ring, and they're rolling, rolling, rolling, rolling, rolling. Okay, get out your risk calculator. Let's divide the wheels by pi. Here we go. Oh, there's 3.14185551212901346800. And they're rolling, rolling, rolling, rolling, rolling, rolling.
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This is the emergency announcer, and here's your damn weather for 9 a.m. in Holt, Michigan. Right now, it's a lovely 59 degrees out there, and it feels just warm enough to make you think twice about wearing a damn jacket. Today is shaping up to be mostly sunny, thank the hell for that. Expect a high near 72 degrees, but don't get too comfy, because temperatures will drop to around 70 in the afternoon. We've got a west-northwest wind blowing at 9 to 15 miles per hour, with gusts that could kick your ass up to 25 miles per hour. Tonight, it'll be mostly clear, thank the stars, with a low around 50 degrees and a bit of a temperature rise overnight, climbing to about 52. Wind will be coming from the northwest at 5 to 15 miles per hour, gusting as high as 26, which might make you feel like you're getting slapped by Mother Nature herself. Moving on to Monday, we've got sunny skies again with a high near 75 degrees. Winds will be out of the west at 7 to 13 miles per hour, and you might have some gustier friends kicking up to 23 miles per hour. Come Monday night, the skies are mostly clear with a low around 51 and a gentle west-northwest breeze at 1 to 10 miles per hour, gusting up to 22 miles per hour. And Tuesday is looking a bit more hellish with sunny skies and a high near 79 degrees, with light winds from the west-northwest at 1 to 6 miles per hour. Finally, for Tuesday night, expect it to be partly cloudy with a low around 56. So, there you have it, folks. Get out there. Enjoy the good weather before it kicks you right in the ass. Don't forget to drink some damn water, and don't be a dipshit out there.

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2: Hey, hey.
1: Hey, hey.
2: This is Terry Troutman with the group Zap.
1: Hey! what are you doing, my brother?
2: Hey, man, I'm still trying to wake up out of this stupor, man. I'm on the West Coast, man. I can't get it together, man.
1: Well, I'll tell you what. Be glad you ain't on the East Coast because they upgraded us from a storm watch to a heavy snow warning where I'm at.
2: Okay. Cool.
3: You're lucky. Terry, you are. This is Dion. You are so lucky you are where you're at right now.
2: Well, y'all have fun with it, okay?
1: You will do that. Well, I'm going to stay indoors.
2: Oh, yeah, it's like 75 degrees out here, man.
3: Oh, Terry, I don't even want to hear it.
1: I want those temperatures. I want those temperatures, man.
2: So, anyway, now what do I need to do here? What's happening?
1: Hey, you just chill with us, you know. We might ask you a couple questions and whatnot. Maybe the listeners would, but, you know, you're live on the air right now, so, you know.
2: Oh, okay. All right. Well, what's happening, everybody? And, okay, well, yeah, I have another interview, so let me try to get this out of the way. And what's happening with the Zap 6, that's the new Zap album. And you can get it, it's on CD Baby right now. I think that will probably be the easiest way to get it. CDBaby.com, everybody knows what that is, or hopefully they do. If you don't, you type C, like ABC, and then D, like ABCD, then Baby, BABY.com. Okay.
3: That is my homie right there.
2: That's how you do that. And then you can get your money out and your credit card or your fake credit card or your identity theft and send us our money because we need it. You know, they're looking for me for child support as we speak, okay? So I need all the support I can get. So Dion, you, and what's his name?
3: This is Jared.
2: Rod Chica. He's probably federal. You know, this is probably a federal sting operation, but I'm going to go through it anyway. I had a nice career if I go to jail tomorrow. It's cool. Okay?
3: No, Terry.
2: I'm going to say that, no, my name is not Terry. My name is Terry Ferguson, and I sell car windows in Topeka, Kansas. Okay?
3: Nice.
2: Let's see. Okay, so, man, what else do you have for me? I've sold my record. You know, I've pumped your stage. Where's my check, man?
3: I got to ask you, what they call that thing, man?
2: I want you to send a PayPal so I know it'll be good.
3: Terry, I got to ask you, when are you, because a lot of people have been asking me, and I don't know, when are you dropping Zap 7? There's been some talk about it.
2: Oh, yeah, well, it'll be this year. And let's see, it'll be a few things that will be different to it, you know. I can't tell you much about it because, you know, then I'm not going to do that. But, yeah, that's next for us, Zap 7. Okay. You know, I'm also doing a bunch of production out there, which most of you probably already know, you know.
3: But, well, you dropped some stuff with Mr. Capone, of course.
2: Yeah.
3: And you also did a couple of tracks with a guy named Box.
2: Yes, that's right. Yeah, and on it goes. So, you know, you can. Okay, let me see. Do they have our website? Would you, you know, if somebody out there is talking about doing this production or anything like that, you can also contact me. Our website is. What is our website, man? I can't think right now. Zaptown. ZAPPTOWN. Zaptown.
3: .com, yeah.
2: www.zaptown.com.
3: Okay. This guy, Terry, is nice in person. I have met him. He's really great.
1: I wouldn't mind meeting him. He sounds cool. I mean,
3: he is hilarious.
1: Man, I'll tell you what.
3: This guy can throw down in concert, too.
2: Yeah. I'm sorry.
3: I was saying you can throw down in concert. I saw that's actually how I met you. I met him when he came to Kansas City back in 2004. He can throw down in concert, man.
1: That's cool. Sure. I haven't been to too many concerts in my life, you know. The driving thing is kind of a problem, you know. I mean, I don't know too many people that'll loan a blind man their vehicle, you know.
2: Oh, no, me either, man. Hey, man, ladies and gentlemen, all out there who are listening to this podcast, Simulcast, whatever, you know, I'm not all of that high tech, man. All I know about is PayPal, okay? For those of you who are listening, I want y'all to know this about Deion. I met him in Kansas City. He is a nice guy. He's a great guy. And I've been in touch with him. I don't know. I've probably been knowing him maybe 7 or 8 years now. But anyway, he...
3: Less than that. It's been about almost 4.
2: Okay.
1: We want the true dirt on Deion. Come on. We know Deion can't be all that nice.
2: Count, man. I'm a musician, man. I can't count. I can't spell. I'm not
3: but
2: very eloquent.
3: We've known each other about 4 years because I was actually looking. We've known each other for about 4 years. It'll be 5 next year, man. I'll have to keep you on track, Terry. You know how this goes.
2: Okay, it's been about 4 or 5 years. And so, Deion, you know what I found out about him, what is so mysterious about him, you know, I mean, the fact that he's blind, he can still count ones and 20s. I don't know how he does it, but he can count them fives and stuff. I think it's got something to do with his fingertips or something, man. He can count money, man. That's real crazy, man. You know what I mean? I try to chip him out of a tooth. You know, I try to give him $1 back. He said, man, this is not right.
3: Terry, don't you be trying to mess with me now.
2: He felt the pulses of my wrist, and he said, this is not right. You're trying to cheat me, man.
1: Now, I got a good question. Deion is coming to my location at the beginning of March, okay?
2: Okay, that's 419. What is that, Toledo?
1: I'm actually in a little hick town. It's called Kenton, K-E-N-T-O-N.
2: Oh, yeah.
1: Yeah, it's in Hardin County. But anyway... Deion thinks he can out-eat me in fried chicken. Now, what are your thoughts on this?
3: We actually have a little bit of contest going, yeah.
2: Well, I don't know, man. You got to watch Deion, man. He every time I saw him, he was eating.
1: Well, let's put it this way. I have went to McDonald's, and I am not kidding. I have went to McDonald's. I've eaten 2 number 3s, large, which is the double quarter pounder sandwich.
3: Supersized, I think, right?
1: Yeah, supersized. So I got 2 number 3s supersized and a 20-piece nugget. Not even 2 hours later, I was hungry again.
2: Oh, well, I don't know, man. The bet might be good. I don't know.
1: I mean, who's your money on?
3: Come on, Terry.
2: Well, I don't know. I guess it would be on Jared, man.
1: There you go. My brother's got it. There you go.
2: So, I mean, I'm good at sucking up. Can't y'all tell that, man?
1: That's right.
2: You know what I mean? Jared, he got the more computer technology mechanism.
3: Terry? I ain't mad at you.
2: It's whatever Jared said, okay?
1: That's right. Well, I'll tell you what. What I'm going to do is once we get off the phone with you, pick one of your songs that you think I should play and get everybody into tonight.
2: Okay, let's see.
3: I was always meaning to ask you, do you have one of your favorite songs from Zap 6 or even from the older Zap stuff?
2: You can start. I guess You've Got Mail, you know, that will probably be, you know, that's the slow song. It's probably the most commercial, you know. So if y'all are into the laid-back situation, then we can do You've Got Mail. And okay. Then after that, let me see, man.
1: My question is, Deion, do I have that one?
3: Yes, you should.
1: Okay.
2: Let's see. What's the second one after that, man? Say you will, say you won't. That's a great one.
1: I can play them both back to back. How's that?
2: Yeah.
3: Working with Bobby?
2: Bobby Glover?
3: Yeah.
2: I'm doing a little bit of stuff with him, and Bobby has his daughters in our group now.
3: Really?
2: Yeah. Yeah, that's cool. Yes, yeah. She sure is. She's on the road with us right now.
3: That's tight. Are you guys going to work with Shirley again?
2: Sure. Oh yeah. Well, I mean, always. You know, there's a couple guys in the group that are on her current record, and she. Let's see what else. Yeah, Shirley. I mean, I've been. You know, we've been together for all of this time.
3: Yeah.
2: And let's see with Shirley. Yeah, we. Do live shows with her sometimes. She uses our band to do that. And her husband is the music director, Dale.
3: Right.
2: Dale DeGrow, yeah. So there it is, man. So, yeah, that's going to always be happening, man.
3: Well, that's good that you guys have, you know, been really tight. And I'm really happy for this album because I have to say that after listening to it, it took a while to grow on me, you know, because... It was just so shocking for me as a Zap fan to realize, you know, that this is, I guess, I don't want to say what a different sound. I mean, how would you, you know, how would you categorize your sound different from Rogers, I guess?
2: Let's see. I don't know, man. I think that you're talking about the group Zap or my personal sound?
3: Just
2: or
3: your what? Personal sound compared to, you know, Rogers' sound in general.
2: My brothers? Well, okay, I guess I would say that it's more, mine is more, it's like more laid back, man. It's a little bit more graduated than his, you know?
3: Uh-huh.
2: And it, you know, they both have emotion, but mine is more, like, sweeter, like, that type.
3: Mm-hmm.
2: That type. So I would say that, man. You know, and I guess maybe you'll be able to tell that on the songs when you hear them. So.
1: Oh, and yeah, this is actually, just to let you know, to kind of let you know how this is actually working. This is not actually a podcast. This is my own actual station. I started it at the beginning of January. And it is actually a station, I wouldn't say exactly like what you'd hear on commercial radio, because there are, I do have some adult shows, but this is actually a real show like you would, you know, hear kind of on commercial radio. And it does get put into automation, so there will be maybe two other times this week where listeners who may not hear this show might hear it, you know, as a, you know,
3: in the archives
1: 3 days from now.
2: Okay, that's cool. It's beautiful. Well, alrighty then, man. And if you have any more questions, because I do have another call, I have another interview to go to.
1: I got a slight favor.
2: All right.
1: Slight favor.
2: Yes.
1: I actually do production work for, like, you know, station ID, station promos, you know, for my own station. I save money and do my own work. Can we get you, you know, to say something like, you know, who you are, and that, you know, just say you're listening to the Jam and Jerry Radio Network or something.
2: Okay, you know what, I think what will be better is to let me do that one on the talk box, man.
1: Oh, sure. Why not? Yeah. Go for it.
2: Yeah,
3: do you have it set up?
2: No, I know, of course not. I certainly don't, man. I don't have anything here with me now. But let me see. So we're in Palm Springs, man. I will get it and get it set up. Give me at least a deal tomorrow. And then is this number going to be good that I'm on now?
1: You're actually calling my house, so oh yeah. I mean, this number works.
2: Yeah, well, I'll call you, and then you can tell me the drops to do, and I'll do them, because it'll be better that way.
1: Not a problem.
2: All right.
1: Not a problem, man.
3: Terry, thanks so much. I really
1: appreciate it. I mean, you're an artist that doesn't, you don't think that you're better, you know, you don't think that you're above, you know, the rest of us, you know, you're willing to talk to the rest of us, and that's really cool.
2: Well, that's because I'm broker than the rest of you.
1: Dude, I think I could give you a run for your money on that one.
2: You say, well, look, man, Troutman, so are you going to change with money? You dang right I'm going to change when I get money, okay? Okay, no. Okay, it's done, man. You call me, or I'll call you tomorrow at this number, and I'll do the drops, and I'm going to be checking my email for the PayPal account from this plus the drop. So that's about $30,000, right?
1: Yeah. If the government gave me that much, I would, you know?
2: Dion, thank you. Your 10% will be, I'll send that PayPal. Thank
3: you, man. Know it.
2: That's right.
3: We did a job
2: on Jared, so thank you, man.
1: All right, take it easy, man.
3: You take it easy, brother.
2: Okay, man. Peace. God bless.
1: You
3: Bye-bye.
1: Too.
3: Bye.

This is Shane, and here's your damn weather. Good morning, folks. It's 10 a.m., and we've got a temperature sitting at a nice 63 damn degrees in Holt, Michigan. Not too shabby, right? Now, let's see what's on the horizon. Today is mostly sunny, with a high near 72. Temperatures will slide down to around 70 in the afternoon, like an ass who can't make it up the hill. Out there, the west-northwest wind is blowing at about 10 to 15 miles per hour, with gusts kicking up to 25. Hold on to your hats, people. Tonight, get ready for mostly clear skies with a low around 50. Temperatures might creep up to 52 overnight. It's like that annoying guest who thinks they can stay just a little longer. You'll have a northwest wind blowing 5 to 15 miles per hour, gusting as high as 26 miles per hour. Now, let's jump into Monday's forecast. Sunshine galore with a high near 75. The west wind will be blowing at 7 to 13 miles per hour, with gusts hitting 23. Damn, that sounds nice. Monday night rolls in with clear skies and a low around 51. Expect another west-northwest wind at 1 to 10 miles per hour, with gusts reaching 22 miles per hour. On Tuesday, it doesn't let up. Sunny again, with a high near 79. The west-northwest wind will be a gentle one, blowing at 1 to 6 miles per hour. And Tuesday night, we're looking at partly cloudy skies with a low around 56. That's the damn weather, folks. So get your asses out there and enjoy it before the shit hits the fan. Don't forget to wear sunscreen, or you'll fry your skin worse than a damn egg on a hot sidewalk.

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Oh, shit. The great Goose, I'm mixing up the juice. The Red Bull, that I get it as a boost. First I was shooting out, niggas confused. So many bitches up in here, I can choose. Now I don't know which one I'ma pick. 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
6: here's a song called Little Things That Piss Me Off. When I'm sitting on a toilet in a house that I don't know, looking all around me, where the toilet paper go? I'm feeling real uneasy, I'm feeling real uncertain, 'cause I gotta wipe my butt again with the shower curtain.

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It's those little things. 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

0: My old daddy's Lincoln. 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I know I'll never say it again. I know what you're thinking.
1: It's so
0: hell, he's dead. Take it out of his damn pocket. I didn't kill nobody. I know there's people out there going, he killed his damn friend. That's awful. I had some mace and I could get up there. I'd squirt his ass. Well, listen to it again. Last night I went. 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I hit a tree and I killed a friend. Two friends, a couple orphans, and a nun. How do you like that? It's those little things.
2: Oh, he killed two orphans and a nun. That bastard.
0: There you have it.
3: Wow. Very nice.
4: This is Echo Synthesizer from the early 80s, and here's your damn weather at 11 a.m. Right now in Hope, Michigan, it's a nice and toasty 66 degrees, not that anyone's counting. Today's forecast shows it's gonna be mostly sunny, climbing to a high near 72, and then cooling down to around 70 in the afternoon. We've got a west-northwest wind cruising at about 15 miles per hour, with some bastard gusts hitting up to 25. As for tonight, it's looking mostly clear, dropping to a low around 50. The wind will be slapping you around a bit at 5 to 15 miles per hour, gusting as high as 26 miles per hour. Looking ahead to Monday, sunny skies are back on the menu with a high near 75 and a west wind at a leisurely pace of 7 to 13 miles per hour, with bumbling gusts up to 23. Monday night, it's still clear with a low hanging around 51 degrees. The wind will tickle you at 1 to 10 miles per hour, with our lovely gusts sneaking in at 22. On to Tuesday, it's gonna be a scorcher, with a high near 79, and a gentle breeze from the west at 1 to 6 miles per hour. Tuesday night wraps it up with partly cloudy skies and a low around 56. So, folks, grab your shades and your sunscreen, because it looks like a fantastic few days ahead. Just don't forget to keep your damn cool. Until next time, stay filthy and keep that attitude spicy.

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This is Stephanie, and here's your damn weather. It's 12 o'clock in the damn afternoon, so let's get the shit rolling for Holt, Michigan. Currently, we're sitting at a comfortable 69 degrees, so don't get your knickers in a twist just yet. Expect some isolated rain showers today, but mostly sunny skies should see us with a high near 72. Temperatures will fall back down to around 70 in the afternoon. We've got a northwest wind blowing around 14 miles per hour, with gusts kicking it up a notch to 26 miles per hour. And hey, there's a 20% chance of precipitation, so keep your umbrella handy unless you want to get soaked like a wet dog. Tonight, those pesky rain showers might stick around until about 8 o'clock, but then it's mostly clear with a low of 50 degrees. The wind will chill out a bit, blowing at 5 to 14 miles per hour, also gusting to 26 miles per hour. And yeah, it's still that 20% chance of rain just for the hell of it. Moving on to Monday, we're looking at a sunny day with a high around 75 degrees, which is a hell of a lot nicer than the crap we've been dealing with. The west wind will be blowing 7 to 13 miles per hour, with gusts hitting 23 miles per hour. Monday night, things look mostly clear with a low of 51 degrees. Just a light breeze from the west-northwest at 1 to 10 miles per hour, and gusts peaking at 22 miles per hour. Now, on Tuesday, prepare your sunglasses because it'll be sunny with a high near 79 degrees. The wind will be chilling at just 1 to 6 miles per hour, so no need to brace yourself for any damn gusts. Tuesday night is partly cloudy, with a low around 56 degrees. But who gives a shit about that when we've got sun and warmth coming our way? So, grab a drink, kick back, and enjoy the damn weather, folks. You know I will.

We called them, but they're not coming to put out the fire. They're coming for the music. How bass-ackward is that? This is Phoenix Fire FM

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1: I'm hungry for McDonald's!
0: I gotta take a... I'd be laughing pretty hard if it was someone else but me. Kids are getting ornery. Kids are getting mean. Why should I expect much else from two boys in their teens? They got the windows down, cause it's hotter than an oven. I said, I tell you boys, I have just had about a nothing better.
2: Roll up the window.
0: And turn on that air conditioning.
2: Roll up the window.
0: Be good guys, I'll take you fishing. We can stop for ice cream, the best we ever had. Then I'll lift up off my seat. Learn. Well, you might say I'm disgusting. You might say I'm a heel. Cause I hold my family captive in this cramped automobile. But we can't spank our kids no more. It simply isn't done. The last time that we tried it, Lord, they dialed up 911. Well, even when they're good sometimes, I must admit I try. A sentimental offering that'll bring tears to their eyes. But when those boys are really bad, it's really good to know that I've got a little number that'll really stop the show, I tell them.
2: Roll up the window.
0: It's my allergies again.
2: Roll up the window.
0: Now, come on, be your old man's friend. Besides, the bugs are getting in. It's getting really bad. And then I'll stand on the gas.

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0: How about a little special sauce, huh? 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
1: This is the Deck Talk DTC-01 from 1984, and here's your damn weather at 1 p.m. Right now in Holt, Michigan, it is sitting pretty at 70 degrees with some nice damn sunshine. This afternoon, expect isolated rain showers trying to crash the party, but it'll mostly be sunny with a high near 72 for your ass, then it drops to about 70. We got a northwest wind blowing through at around 14 miles per hour, with gusts reaching up to 26 miles per hour. Now there's a 20% chance of rain, like I give a shit. Tonight, those rain showers might pop in for a surprise before 8 o'clock, but it clears up later, dropping to a low around 50 degrees, then climbing back up to about 52. The northwest wind will be a little milder, hanging out around 5 to 14 miles per hour, with more of those pesky gusts at 26 miles per hour. Another damn 20% chance of rain just for the hell of it. Looking ahead to Monday, it's going to be sunny as all hell with a high near 75. The wind will be coming from the west at about 7 to 13 miles per hour, and we can expect gusts up to 23 miles per hour. Monday night will leave us mostly clear, with a low around 51 degrees, and the wind will chill out a bit from the west-northwest at 1 to 10 miles per hour, with gusts as high as 22 miles per hour. Then comes Tuesday, with sunny skies again and a high around 79 degrees. We will see a super lazy west-northwest wind hanging tight at 1 to 6 miles per hour. Tuesday night will be partly cloudy with a low around 56 degrees, so make sure you strap on your damn boots and get out there. Don't let a little rain screw up your day, you filthy animals.

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0: to another edition of Jim and Jerry's House of Fuckery. And man, I'll tell you what, if we would have been starting the show about a minute and a half ago, okay. That's the show for tonight, everyone. Thank you for tuning in.
1: Two people heard that, by the way.
0: Well, let's just go ahead and bring Team Talk right in. I mean, you know, the baby's already chiming in, so.
2: He's already put in his 2 cents worth.
0: What the?
2: Broken.
0: Yeah.
2: Uh-oh.
0: Something's broke.
2: What's it break?
0: I don't know. Give me a minute. All right. Team Talk should now be on the air.

0: Drunken Fred says you're in the good.
1: Yep, I can hear you.
2: Take two.
0: Crystal said the talk bed was burying us.
2: Trip, trip, trip, trip, trip.

0: right, so there we go. We're back. What do you think of the show, Jaden?
1: I think that was my ear.
0: What?
1: I think I didn't hear it.
0: Keep that up. Mom's going to need hearing aids.
1: Thank goodness I moved you just in time. That would be my ear again.
0: All right, so welcome to the show.
1: Hey, cool. Hey, cool, everybody.
0: Or take poop.
1: No. I just changed your diaper. There will not be a take poop. There will not be a take poop.
0: How much you want to bet? That's what he says.
1: There will not be a take poop.
0: Take one, take poop, take pee.
1: See, we already pee. Right?
0: So, for those of you who are buried under a rock and have the semblance of no clue whatsoever and need to be slapped upside the head with a 2x4, or no.
1: We'll just hit him with one of James' dirty diapers.
0: Or a clue by four.
2: I'll provide the 2x4 or the clue by four.
0: He said that about his diaper and he starts making noise.
1: He coughed. That's what he thinks about his own diaper.
0: Especially that toxic one earlier.
2: Oh, God, that had to suck.
1: A toxic one. He didn't have a toxic one earlier. That's you. Don't mistake yourself with the baby.
0: Okay, so you're going to say his butt smells like roses. Okay.
1: No, I didn't say it smelled like roses. He just didn't have a toxic one. That was your butt, not his. Mm-hmm.
0: So we are here, and Jaden was having none of waiting. Absolutely none of it. Because if you think about it, he was supposed to be born in 2 days.
1: Yeah, August 29.
0: Yeah, he was not waiting.
1: That's right. August 29th. That's when I was supposed to come.
0: I'm going to tell you guys right now, he would not have stayed in until the 29th.
1: So what the hell are you talking about, Daddy? I didn't stay until the 29th.
0: Well, no, but I'm just saying even had he not pulled what he did that day, I still don't think you would have made it till the 29th.
1: No.
0: Sherilyn said you weren't going to make it to the 29th.
1: That's what he thinks of that.
0: Apparently. Oh, and that keep in mind, you guys, every time you hear him do those loud cries like that, Dr. Medina was the reason she didn't want to take him was she wanted his lungs to develop more. I don't know about you. I think they're developed just fine.
1: My ear totally says
2: oh,
1: it.
2: Oh, yeah.
1: Yeah, his lungs work just fine. Don't they, kiddo?
2: Yeah. I don't know if you guys can hear me, but yeah, he sounds like he's got a pretty good pair of lungs on him.
1: Oh, yeah, we hear you. And yes, he does.
2: Awesome.
0: Should have heard him the day he came out.
2: Oh, boy.
0: All right, let's see. Yeah. Crystal says, you mentioned the 29th, and he's pissed. Like, yeah, Dad, okay, sure. Yeah, he was having none of that. Let's real quickly let everyone know how to get a hold of us, and then we can start talking about the past.
1: What? So how to get in touch with the show. You can do so via Twitter at FeedingSmarterFM or Team Talk. Whatever the damn numbers are.
0: Yeah, I don't even remember them off the top of my head.
2: I noticed the PhoenixFireFM.net domain works for Team Talk again, so.
1: Oh, well.
0: Oh. Well, there you go.
2: It might. I have a Phoenix Fire FM thing on my Team Talk, and it worked.
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2: If not, I can probably retrieve the IP and all that, so.
0: I could, but I'd have to kick myself off of Team... Not kick myself, but... basically disconnect and then reconnect and grab the IP before connecting. Actually, no, I don't even need to do it that way. That's right, it actually would show it at the top of the chat window.
1: Yeah. Daddy doesn't know what he's talking about. It's been too long, apparently.
0: No, the past 2 weeks have just been...
1: Somebody's hungry. Hold on.
0: He hunting. He made the
1: microwave.
0: He made the microphone back off. The compressor that's running behind the microphone, he made it back off.
1: See, those are those lungs that need to develop, you know.

0: All right, so what do we do? Do we go back 2 weeks?
1: 2 weeks. Yeah, about 2 weeks ago.
0: Yeah, because it was that Tuesday. So it wasn't even technically two. It hasn't even technically been 2 weeks yet.
1: Actually, no, it hasn't yet.
0: Like a week and a half. Oh my God, really? All right, so Tuesday the 16th. I started work at 2 o'clock, and shortly before two, I think it was like, or not before two, it was quarter till three. Our internet started acting up.
1: Yeah, it totally started shitting the bed.
0: Yeah, to the point where I couldn't even do my job. Meanwhile, it kind of comes back up. It starts playing yo-yo.
1: Like, it's up. No, it's down.
0: Oh, wait, no. It's up.
1: Nope, it went down again.
0: Man.
1: Ah, screw it. It ain't working.
0: So, she said she'd keep an eye on the internet. Meanwhile, all of a sudden...
1: Not that.
0: Oof.
1: That is not what happened.
2: You feel better after that one, sir.
0: A couple more of those and I might. Shortly after 3.
1: About 3:10. Jesus! Hey, maybe no more Pepsi for you?
0: And pizza.
1: Oh, God.
0: With rather loud onions.
2: Hey, just be glad I wasn't farting over there with my trademark pizza farts.
0: Oh, we'll get to farts later.
1: Oh, Jesus.
2: Oh, yeah.
1: We'll get to those later. That's part of our story, too. And I didn't even put that in rubbed off.
0: Yeah, that mommy was actually jealous of us.
1: It's up, but we'll get there.
0: Yep, we'll get there. Yeah.
1: Yeah. It's one of those rare moments you'll hear me say that.
0: But there's a reason why, and most women who have went through, is it just pregnancy or is it just C-sections or?
1: I don't know, since I've never had a natural, so I can't answer that.
0: Okay.
1: So anyways, so anyone that has gone through a C-section will understand. And if it's the same for natural, well, then someone can pitch in. Anyways, stop jumping ahead. Tuesday. About 3:10. Along with our fucked up internet. Jane decided to say, Mommy, let's take two. I want out of here.
0: Now, in July when he pulled this...
1: It was way too soon, for one thing.
0: Well, it was way too soon, but what I was going to get at is she had warning. He started, he backed off. And she went through that for like, what, about a half day and a half?
1: Yeah, Thursday until Saturday morning. Saturday, Sunday morning.
0: Right. And then she's just like, okay, I think I'm going to go. Tuesday, it was...
1: Yep, no warning, no nothing.
0: Crystal... Yes, he needed to stay in longer... So you had a certifiable alarm clock? Okay.
1: Sure, Crystal.
0: All right. So, at any rate...
1: Playing with the microphone.
0: Yeah, I was aiming it more at you.
1: So anyway, so yeah, in July I had a warning. Tuesday... No warning whatsoever. They started at 3:10, hard, fast, and...
0: Yeah. Furious.
1: Yeah, very furious. So we had to call the ambulance. And off to Lima I went at about 4 o'clock, I think.
0: Yeah.
1: So I told Jerry that our technology was giving him a warning.
0: Pretty much.
1: It died and Jaden kicked in. So anyway, so I spent Tuesday.
0: Microphone, I'm going to throw you. I swear to God.
1: Once he's done playing with the microphone.
0: Well, it's like tipping forward. On its own. Mind you.
1: Alrighty then. So, I spent all afternoon, all night at the hospital on Tuesday. And just about all day on Wednesday in the hospital.
0: Yeah, about half the day.
1: Yeah. Just for them to say, nope, sorry, we're not taking him out because he looks fine. His heart rate is great and all that stuff. Baby's good. You know, doesn't matter. Just put up with a little more discomfort, Mom. It's all right. We don't want to take him out right now.
0: And there it goes, tipping forward again. You know what?
1: What do you have it sitting on?
0: It's not that. It's tipping in its stand.
1: Okay.
0: I don't know why, but it is. I think we need a new stand for it.
1: It doesn't want to be in the position you have it in. So, no. The doctors on Wednesday said, no, we don't want to take him out.
0: Well, remember,
1: you know, there's no medical reason.
0: Remember, that's the day they also, the one nurse told you, oh.
1: Ah, yes.
0: You don't know the difference between your kid kicking and a contraction.
1: Yeah. A nurse. Or maybe she was a nurse's aide. I have no.
2: Oh, hell no.
0: Oh, yes.
1: Oh, yeah. Well, she had her hand on my stomach and can, you know, feel the contraction going on at the time. On top
2: sounds
1: of
2: sounds like
1: moving.
2: That nurse is a dumbass.
1: Yeah, that's about what I thought.
2: Nurse, nurse's aide.
1: He is not my first kiddo. I kind of know what it feels like when he's kicking. And what a contraction feels like. They're kind of different. I say, one makes your stomach really hard, and one doesn't.
0: Gee, I wonder which is which.
1: One kicks, punches, jabs, rolls, and whatnot, and one doesn't.
0: There you go.
1: I mean, what's so hard to figure out about that? So, yeah. And by her name was Ashley, by the way. So they decided not to take him on Wednesday. And they had me pumped so much full of drugs.
0: Oh my God, you guys should have heard her. It was bad. I mean, it was just bad.
1: It was the medicine that made the contraction stop. And the pain. It was pain meds that did all that. Not Jaden. It was the pain meds. So, you know, they sent me home not feeling well at all and could not hold down food and puking and all those.
0: Folks, she couldn't hold down water.
1: Nope.
2: That sucks.
1: But they sent me home. Go home. Come back if it starts up again. It's like, sure. Yeah, that's about it. So I don't start feeling better until the middle of Thursday. No. Or was it later?
0: It was actually 10 o'clock Wednesday night when you started.
1: Right, when I could at least haul down, sort of, a drink and watermelon.
0: Yeah.
1: And by Thursday afternoon, I was okay enough to figure I could work that night. Well, about 8:45, Jay started up again. But I ignored him for a while. How the hell I managed to take calls for 2 hours, I have no idea.
0: I had to power on the work computer so it can charge
1: wait,
0: up
1: what?
0: For... Yeah. It was down to 37%.
1: Oh, yep. I guess you should charge your Braille display.
0: Yeah.
1: So, about 12:30, I'm talking to my supervisor. Oh, hold on.
0: Crystal says she's writing. Jay says, "See, mommy, I was right. Watermelon makes everything better."
1: It did for a little while. Maybe I should have had some watermelon in the hospital. I don't know. So at 12:30, I'm talking to my supervisor. And they decide to actually pull me from work because it would actually be better. Instead of going on work and then having to take a day off and then going back to work because my doctor's a fucking tool. So I got pulled from work and I don't actually go back until September 6th. So whatever. In the end, it turned out to be a good thing.
0: Real quick, for those of you who have worked before, you'll probably understand this. For those of you who haven't, you won't. So initially what they were going to do is, because she hasn't worked long enough to have maternity leave, they were going to do what's called PTOA, which is basically a
1: pre-hire time off all day, is what it stands for.
0: Right. It's not the same as VTO, and it's not the same as PTO.
1: Right. Either way, you don't get paid.
0: Right. PTO, at least you do. They were, but that was how, from the beginning, even from training, that's how everything was set up. That she would be on that for a week, longer if need be, but she would be on that to where she would still be in the system. You know, but what they did, what they figured out was it would hurt her more if they used a day, let her work a day, used a day, worked a day, you know, doing
1: the
0: that.
1: My doctor made that the decision. It had to be taken out of my hands, which in the end, you know, I didn't need it hurting me, so I had to take time off, which I'm not in the system now.
0: Yeah, she basically, it's what they call a voluntary, it's a voluntary resigning of your position. And, but it's done with the intent that you are coming back.
1: Yeah. All I had to do is tell them when I was ready to come back. And the day I'm ready to go back is when they'll put me back in the system. Well, the morning of, since I work at night.
0: Yep.
2: That's good.
1: But I gotta do everything all over again.
0: Well, not everything. Basically, she just has to put all of her paperwork back in the system. So, you know, like her bank account, taxes probably.
1: Yeah.
0: You know, all of that stuff. Which, okay, no big deal. At least she doesn't have to go through the training again. Oh, God.
1: I would have had to cry. I would have, no. No.
0: Especially if you would have had to put up with Jenny again.
1: Yeah.
0: Crystal writing in. Give me a moment. I got to get used to these commands. It's
1: wrong command.
0: Yeah, because they switched the alt key to the control key.
1: Yeah.
0: Kind of like, what? Kind of like voluntary.
1: I think it's supposed to be voluntary.
0: Voluntary. EAVE.
1: Crystal, did you actually write that right?
0: Without pay.
2: Yeah.
1: I've never heard of it.
2: Voluntary leave without pay?
1: Yeah, I think she meant voluntary leave, and her computer missed some letters.
0: I think Jaden ate them.
1: Possible. Yeah, so, yeah, kind of like that. But they didn't want to put it as VTO, because you only get so many VTOs. So they didn't put it as a VTO. And, of course, they couldn't put it as a PTO. Too bad.
0: Yeah, I've already been using enough VTO as it is. But mine is...
1: But yours is tech-related.
0: Exactly.
1: Except for one.
0: I don't think they can really let that hurt you when it's tech-related. Nope. Because it's not your fault.
1: No. Nope. The tech-related stuff is not held against you, but you know, I need time off for whatever.
0: Oh, that one day, though, I was so tired. Even you were like, don't
1: worry.
0: Well,
1: yeah, but you switched it to your Saturday.
0: Yeah.
1: And then the Friday one was... Anyways, we'll get to that. But the Friday one was a medical...
0: I wonder what they actually classified that as.
1: The PTOA.
0: Oh, did they?
1: It would have been the PTOA. Yeah, if you look at your WFO, it will say it.
0: Well, it's a little too late now.
1: No, because you can back. You can look at your back ones.
0: I'll have to log in and let you look for me.
1: Yeah. So, anyways, we went back on Friday morning.
0: At 2 a.m. We had to call them again.
1: We get one of the drivers that came on. Oh, I remember you. Going back again, are you? Yeah.
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1: So at 2 o'clock, I head off once again to Lima Memorial. And I get room number 7 again.
0: Lucky number 7, apparently.
1: Actually, in this time, that's what one of the ambulance guys said. Oh, lucky number 7. I'm like, we'll see. And the very first voice I hear when I hit the floor, "Hi, May, again, you're in room 7. I'm like, oh, holy hell, not you. Which was Ashley, the idiot. Which I was already afraid of anyway, because of the time of day it was.
2: Oh, God.
1: Oh, the Friday gets better.
0: Right from the get-go, they make her not feel wanted.
1: Yeah, if people were watching Twitter that day.
2: That's fucked up.
1: Yeah, from the beginning, they're like, it's all about the baby. You don't matter. He's healthy. Don't you want a healthy baby? It's kind of a partnership here. Mommy has to stay feeling well as well. Otherwise, it'll go to the little right. guy. No, the mother doesn't matter in this equation. Well, in their equation.
0: Sorry.
1: Oh, you're only having a little discomfort. You'll be all right. Just relax. That's why probably quite a few people, I know several people on my Facebook commented on it when I think Jerry might have been sleeping when I did it, or something. But I was like, thanks to the hospital, it's a great way to feel depressed. Or I'm feeling depressed, I wonder why. Yeah, I had a lot of people worried about me then. But it's like, you have hospital staff making you feel like crap. It's like, thanks a lot. And then they're like, okay, we're going to give you pain meds. I'm like, no, you're not. Absolutely not.
0: She basically.
1: I am not taking pain meds.
0: She made that decision before even leaving here.
1: Yeah.
0: I even told her, I said, you know what? If they want to give you the fucking pain meds again, tell them no.
2: Oh, wow.
0: You have the right to refuse meds.
1: Yep, and I did. They're like, well, you need them. I'm like, no, I don't. I'll deal with the pain since, you know, I don't matter anyway. I'll just deal with the pain. So I guess they didn't take me seriously. And a few hours later, you know, they're like, well, Dr. Medina wants me to give you this. I'm like, I said no. I am not taking any pain meds. None. Period. No.
0: You give me the... See, what I would identify were you, by the third time you had to say no, I'd have been like, you know what? I'm not saying this anymore. I'm stating for the record, no. You put anything in me that I've said no to, and you will have a lawsuit on your hands.
1: Yeah, but, you know.
0: That would have shut him up.
1: But, so then her comment was, well, Dr. Medina will not be happy with you. I don't give a flying fuck. She can be not happy with me wants. It's my body. I don't matter in this equation, so I don't want pain meds.
0: Well, not only that, folks, a lot of the pain meds they were giving her, she couldn't keep fucking water down. How is that helping the baby? Think about that for a minute.
1: No, he couldn't have water. He couldn't have food because I couldn't keep it, which meant it wasn't given to him. And on top of that, which, shit, what's her name? Gadget. Your ex. One of your exes.
0: Oh, Joy.
1: Yes. She's like, and I totally agree with her. All the pain meds, it's still going to the little guy. I mean, you might not get the full dose that I get, but some goes to him as well. And that's not good for him.
0: Yep.
1: You know, so they're giving me pain meds. It's still going to Jaden.
0: Doesn't seem to have really phased him any.
1: No, I don't think anything affects this little guy. So anyways, they ignore me for hours and hours and hours and hours. Because I think I told them no probably about 5 o'clock in the morning to the pain meds, and that's when they threw out, well, your doctor will be mad at you. Who cares?
0: I think I got the call from her. Was it 8 or 9 o'clock when you had said, yep, I think I'm coming home? And I was like, well, if that's the case, I'm going to get some rest. I'm going to end up working. I need the rest.
1: Yeah. It was probably about 8 o'clock because I still hadn't heard anything. Nothing at all. I hadn't heard from the doctors. The nurses were pretty much ignoring my question. Pretty much ignoring me, period.
0: Is he eating or did he fall asleep?
1: No, he's asleep.
0: Oh, jeez.
1: He's asleep. Everybody got their few cries and, you know. But that's about that for now. Until he poops or pees in his diaper. So, yeah, I told Jerry about 8 o'clock. Yeah, you might as well go to sleep or something because I'm sure I'll be coming home.
0: And she could tell I was tired at that point because I was. It was almost Wednesday all over again.
1: Yeah.
0: And she's like, no.
1: Yeah, because he had no day to make up this time because it was Friday. And he was already doing Saturday from Wednesday.
0: Yep.
1: So I was like, no, you go ahead and get you some sleep. I'll call you when I'm on the way home or something.
0: It wasn't on her way home that she called.
1: But so, 10:30, 11 o'clock. My doctor finally shows up. Out of the blue. Because I didn't even know she was coming. No communication to the mother. That doesn't mean anything.
0: It couldn't have been 11 because you called me at like 11:03.
1: Okay, so she had to come in at 10:30.
0: Yeah.
1: And she stayed in 10:30, 10:45 or so and stayed in with me for a while and said a whole lot of nothing. Anyways, so she came in about 10:30 or so. And she's like, well, you know, the contractions are slowed down, and if they would have stayed about 5 or 6 minutes apart, we would have taken them out. But since there's no medical reason, well, I want him to stay in longer so his lungs can develop. You know, those lungs that you guys got to hear? Yeah, she wanted those to develop.
0: Wow.
1: Okay? No, so she's sitting there feeling my stomach, you know, how are you feeling? And, oh, yeah, several nurses asked me how am I feeling. I got to the point, I'm like, why are you asking? It doesn't matter how I feel, so don't ask me. Does it matter? If you're asking me how I feel and you're like, well, it's just a little discomfort, then don't ask me. So anyway, so she asked me the same thing. How are you feeling? I'm like, does it matter? You've already said you're not taking him. So, who cares? So anyway, so she's like, yeah, we'll watch you for a little while longer. And, you know, why won't you take pain meds? I'm like, because, woman, I can't keep anything down. Which means Jay isn't getting anything. And it makes me feel like shit. So, why take it? I'll just deal with the pain. So she walks out. 5 minutes later, she walks back in.
0: I was going to say, apparently at this point, Jaden had heard...
1: enough.
0: More than
1: enough. Jaden was having none of it this time. Absolutely none.
0: Yeah.
1: I was upset. Really, really upset. I was just about to call Jerry before she walked back in the room. Go ahead, Clint.
2: The fact that they weren't taking any of that into account is pretty screwed up.
1: Yep.
0: Well, just a really quick story before we continue this one. Jennifer, you guys know Jennifer. Clint might not, but he'd be the only one who doesn't. At any rate, she knows somebody who, from around here, went through almost the same thing that May went through. the whole going into the doctor or, you know, into the hospital and them saying, oh, it's okay, you're fine, da da da da. Well, the baby was fine at that point. Oh, but the baby's fine. And, well, the baby was. 24 hours later, she started going into labor. She went back into the hospital and it was stillborn. So it really makes you wonder and think sometimes what doctors and nurses are thinking. I don't think they look at enough.
1: They don't. They figure, you know, the heartbeat's going great. Well, yeah. But if the mom is stressed out, remember, that goes to the baby.
0: Needless to say, that particular doctor lawsuit and was forced to retire.
1: So he should have been.
2: Good.
0: I don't know if it was a he or she, but...
1: Whichever.
0: You know, so that's kind of what's going through my head at this point.
1: Yeah.
0: Thanks, Jen, for telling me that story. I really appreciate it.
1: Oh, yeah, while I was still in the hospital, you know, he gets that story from Jen.
0: Yeah.
1: I think he shared that with me. I'm like, great, that's all I needed to hear. Oh, God.
0: Drunken Friends writing in says, where did some of these doctors go to school anyway? Richmond High? No, Eastside High before it was corrected.
1: I got a little baby tangled in headphones here.
0: And for those of you who don't know why I made that joke, you have to have seen the movie Lean on Me to get it, okay?
1: Yep.
0: So, as May was saying... 5 minutes later. 5 minutes. Now, keep in mind, contractions are...
1: I had the phone in my hand, actually, getting ready to call Jerry when she walked back in.
0: And they'd even checked you, and you were still closed up.
1: Yes.
0: Your cervix was still closed.
1: Yep, I had not dilated. That's another reason why she said no.
0: Yeah, well... Jaden apparently, in his head, thought, contractions aren't enough. What's this button do? And he didn't push it.
1: I think he broke it.
0: He's like, I don't like it.
1: Yeah, he smashed that button to smithereens. In comes the doctor. Keep in mind, this was 5 minutes after she left my room.
0: The time it takes people, some people, to have a cigarette. To put it in perspective.
2: Wow.
1: She walks back in. Oh. The contraction started up again. I want to check you out. Okay. Sure. Whatever. The next thing I hear is, oh, crap. I probably wasn't supposed to hear the oh, crap, but I have really good hearing.
0: A doctor is between your legs, looking at your cervix, your pussy, and says, oh, crap. Now, I don't know about you, that kind of freaked me out a little bit.
1: I was like,
2: yeah.
0: Oh, that's not...
2: What are you,
1: that's nothing. What?
2: I would have been sitting there going, what are you saying, oh, crap, about?
0: Oh, that's
2: seriously,
0: nothing, Clint. Wait till we tell you what she said later. That's even worse in some respects.
1: Yeah. So, anyways, but she said, oh, crap, and it was to the nurse that I didn't know was in the room. But anyways, she's like, oh, crap. And she's like, how fast can your husband get here? And yes, everyone considers Jerry and I married, so we're just like, what the fuck?
0: Nowadays, if someone says, is he your husband, we're just like, yep.
1: Sure.
0: Whatever.
1: I'm like, I don't know. I have to call.
0: I have to wake him up.
1: Wake him up and tell me he needs to get a ride. Can you be here by 12:30? I'm like, uh-oh. That's when I found out
2: Jay made
1: me dilate so much that it was going to be taken out of their hands. They didn't tell me the number. It was just like, we got to take him out of there.
0: I'm trying to remember what medical things I've read before. There is a magical number.
1: Yeah.
0: And when it hits that number, you're past the point of return.
1: Yeah. Jay was like, you're taking me out by C-section or I'm coming out anyway.
0: I think it's 5.
1: Ready or not, bitches, I'm coming.
0: I think it's 5, but I could be wrong.
1: So anyways, she's like, can he be here by 12:30? I'm like, I gotta call him. She's like, you do that. And she ran out of the room. I'm like, okay. So I pick up the cell phone and I call him. Crappy fucking connection. I'm like, Jerry, call me. What? Ah, shit.
0: Yeah, because it sounded like, go by me. What?
1: Call me.
0: I mean, she like, if it was possible to have a quarter of a bar of signal, she had it, okay?
2: Oh, God.
1: Oh, my gosh, Dad. I got to deal with this crappy connection. I got to get him here. This is just great. So finally he understood and called me on the hospital line. Oh, yeah. The reason we had to do it that way is because you could not call long distance from the hospital rooms.
2: Oh, God.
1: So, yeah, so he calls on the phone. He's like, hello? I'm like, you got to wake up. I need you here by 12:30.
0: That was the fastest wake-up call I ever had.
1: He's like, oh, shit, what's wrong? What's going on? I'm like, I need you here by 12:30. Jay's coming.
0: And it was a good thing that we made the call when we did. I mean, yes, I did have to try calling my aunt multiple times. But it turns out she was going to be taking him to Lima anyway to Social Security.
1: Him, meaning his dad.
0: Right.
1: You said him. You didn't say
0: yeah,
1: him.
0: Yeah, sorry. Yeah. So, had we waited a half hour longer, I'd have been fucked. I wanted to be there.
1: Yep.
0: To the point where I...

0: basically, I think I did basically pretty much tell him, you know what, I'm going. Whether you give me an answer or not, I'm going. Because they knew I wanted to be there.
1: I would have done the same damn thing. It's like, hey, screw you guys. You ain't pulling this with me.
2: And they knew I was in the hospital, so... Yeah.
0: Turned out later, I did get an email later from the head of HR, and she basically said, yep, yeah, just get us a note from, you know, the hospital. You're good to go.
2: So they kept coming in the room. Is he on the way? Do you know how long he'll be? I'm like, well, I got in touch with him, and he's trying his best to get here. So apparently, Jay heard all this, and he settled down a bit, because they moved the time to 1 o'clock. So I called Jerry. I'm like, all right, you have until 1 o'clock now. He's like, phew.
0: Yeah. Because by the time I did finally get a hold of my aunt, and I told her what was going on, because see, my dad had to be in Lima at 2. So they probably weren't going to leave until, you know, 1 o'clock, 1:15. But what I told my aunt was going on, even she was like, oh, really? Is this for real this time? Yep.
2: It was very for real.
0: She had to quickly get a shower, go get my dad, and be like, we're leaving early. Here's why. Get over here. Get me and the car seat and book it out the door.
2: Oh, yeah, and trip over a package on your way out the door.
0: Oh, yeah. So my aunt shows up. Yeah. That was funny. No, the package was Monday.
2: Oh, was it?
0: Yes.
2: Okay.
0: Because remember, I told you I didn't tell them until like Friday night.
2: That's right. Okay.
0: And they didn't even order it till Saturday morning.
2: That's right. So anyway, so they make it there at 1 o'clock.
0: Yeah, we would have been there at like 9:45, maybe 10:50 at the very latest. Actually, I think it would have been more like 9:45. But we got stuck behind a funeral procession thingy, whatever.
2: Plus, they caught every red light possible.
0: Well, the funeral thing was bad enough because it was two high school football players, I guess, or two. Was it just high school people or was it actual football players? But at any rate, they were popular enough that in this funeral procession thing was two school buses.
2: Oh.
1: Oh, shit.
0: Along with everybody else. And you know how normally in a funeral procession, they keep the cars, they all have the flags on them, right? Well, they also keep them close together.
2: Yeah.
0: Like, you can't fit a car or even half a car between them.
2: Yeah.
0: And the reason they do that is so that they keep everybody together. This one? No. You could have fit two cars or three cars between each one.
2: Jeez.
1: Oh, God.
0: So we had to wait on that. And then we got through all of that. We get into town, and like she said, if there was a light, and if it could turn red, we hit it.
2: No, you really don't need to be anywhere. Stop. In the meantime, I'm having doctors. Is he coming? Do you know how much longer? I have no idea.
0: I didn't have any idea at that point. Now, I will say, once we got to Social Security, because I had told her, I was like, look, get me to the hospital, then go drop him off, and then come back. She's like, no, we'll just drop him off. He's going to be there a while anyway. Now, once we went from Social Security to the hospital, I think we only hit maybe one, maybe two lights.
2: So they get there. I get this beep from the nurse's desk. May, there's a Jerry here. Is it okay if he comes back? I'm like, well, duh. It's the dad. Oh, yeah. Let him in. Okay.
0: He's the one you've been waiting on, fuckers.
1: It's like, dipshit. Dipshit.

0: Pretty much.
1: So what? I think you guys are in the room 5-10 minutes, and then the parade of people come in.
0: Oh, yeah.
1: This doctor, and then the next doctor, and then, all right, everybody ready?
0: And no. And when the anesthesiologist, or whatever they call that person, when they came in to, you know, at least say who they were and introduce themselves, I made sure. I didn't care if May had told them about the...
1: Oh, yeah, they'd actually by then been told like 3 or 4 times.
0: Oh, I made sure I did it again, and I made sure I was like, you need to, you know. And because we did all of this...
1: What he's talking about is I react to the epidural / spinal really, really bad. The moment it hits my bloodstream, my blood pressure goes all over the place. I go all over the place.
0: Yeah, we had talked about it, I think, once or twice on the show to kind of let you know that that was one of the things that we need to keep an eye on when you were going to be doing the C-section. But at any rate, because we made them aware of that...
1: These anesthesiologists, they were awesome.
0: They were on top of it like flies on shit.
1: Yeah. I didn't have... I had the reactions that I do with the spinal, which I... found out it is the spinal, not the epidural that I react to. C-sections are spinals. Epidurals are natural. Oh, yeah. Okay. Good to know. Because the whole time I've been saying epidural, which it was actually not. Anyways, the moment I... somebody join. A long name, so I missed part of it. The moment I had a reaction, they were on top of it.
0: Step away for a minute. Okay, now you're like, you need to get back on that laptop because that was a lot better than that Android.
1: Oh, I think he said he had to step away
0: a moment. Yeah. So, meanwhile, while they're giving her the spinal and everything, and they're getting her ready.
1: He has a dress in a spaceship. A spacesuit.
0: For those of you, I don't know if you've ever visited... Okay, when you visit someone in the hospital, you have to put this funky, weird, triangular shape...
1: If you're going in the operation room with them.
0: No. Even recovery.
1: Okay.
0: And I know because I had to do this with my mom. But at any rate, you put this... It's this funky mask over your face.
1: Yep.
0: But you don't have to put anything else on. It's just that mask.
1: Not here.
0: No. This time, I had to put on a funky hat, the funky mask, this funky bodysuit, and these funky things that go over my shoes. I look like some space Martian.
1: In fact, that's what Josh, that was one of the anesthesiologists, he's like, here comes your alien husband now. It's like, alrighty then.
0: They should have gotten a picture of me in that. If I'd have been thinking, I'd have had Sherilyn take one.
1: That would have been a great picture.
0: Yes, it would have. And I think they're all throwaway.
1: I think so.
0: But just the point that I had to put that much shit on. It's like, why?
1: A sterile environment, alien.
0: Yeah, but none of them were wearing this funky space suit and funky whatever and this and funky that and...
1: Dr. Medina had on a sweater, sweatpants, and things like that.
0: Yeah. The lady leading me in, she was in a short sleeve shirt. I was holding skin on her arm. Like, what the hell? Shouldn't you guys have to wear this shit too?
1: Maybe because they're not at the head of the bed? I don't know.
0: Yeah, but the one guy beside me was.
1: Oh. Well, yeah, good point.
0: I was going to say, next excuse, please.
1: I don't know. Maybe they just wanted you to wear it.
0: And Dr. Medina is playing with your insides.
1: All right, so.
0: Oops.
1: To the insides, though. No.
2: That's
1: the
2: fuck up. That was after.
1: No. We can't tell that story yet.
0: Hang on. I got to readjust him yet again because he's on the freaking Android now, and I got to readjust him. Key up and start talking so I can fix you.
2: All right, let's try this on for size, I guess.
0: All right, that's better.
2: That's weird because I got my mic gain set. I've got my mic set like way low. That's weird.
0: It's not just the volume, it's the quality. Listen to yourself.
1: You sound like shit.
2: We're getting some clouds through this area, so that's probably what's fucking up my internet. Damn thing. But yeah, that's pretty fucked up. They want you to wear all these surgical masks and shit like that, yet they don't have a damn thing like that on. What the hell?
0: Now, like I said, I don't know if that maybe some of them might have had the mask thing on. I don't know, because it doesn't really affect your speech too much. But it was just weird. That's all I'm going to say.
1: Okay. I'm baby free now.
0: For now.
1: Yeah. Next time you guys hear him, it'll be because he has a dirty diaper. Or he
0: just wants his mommy.
1: And that too. So, they pulled the little guy out. Well, after a while...
0: I'm sitting there holding her hand. You know, we're just chit-chatting.
1: Yep. Dr. Medina's having a struggle, you know.
0: Yeah.
1: After several incisions, it takes a while. So anyways, they pull the little guy out.
0: Oh, my God.
1: And boy, those lungs. Wow.
0: That she was so worried about.
1: 2 seconds after they pull him out. I think everybody heard him.
0: Yep.
1: On the whole floor.
0: It wouldn't have surprised me.
1: Well, the anesthesiologist guy, Josh, actually first said, wow, he does have lots of hair. I was like, thank God.
0: Well, that was before they pulled him out.
1: Exactly,
0: because
1: he could see the hair.
0: You could see the top of his head.
1: Yep. He's like, yep, don't have to worry, he has lots of hair.
0: No cue ball on this head.
1: So, yep, he has lots of hair. Anyways, so they pulled him out. He screams his lungs out.
0: And then, of course, they play Happy Birthday.
1: And then he pees on the nurses.
0: The nurses that would not listen to his mommy. The nurses that caused her stress. He pees on them. Rather fitting, I think.
1: I think so. I mean, he couldn't spit up on them, so he did the next best thing and peed on them. I mean, he couldn't get Dr. Medina because she was kind of busy, but, well, nurses work.
0: It would have been funny if he would have shat on them, though.
1: Sadly, can't do that part until they start getting milk, I think. But anyways, pee works. That was quite hilarious when I heard that.
0: Yeah. I think even Josh laughed a little.
1: Yeah. So they wrap him up and get him all cleaned up and hand him to me. He is this teeny tiny little thing.
0: Yeah.
1: After all that he made me eat during our pregnancy, he's 7 pounds, 8 ounces, 20 inches long. I don't think anybody in the baby weight guessing game was close in the weight.
0: Nope.
1: I think everybody was over 8 pounds.
0: Yep. Actually, I think I was the lowest at 8.5.
1: I have to look back at the blog for sure, but there was no one under 8 pounds.
0: If I knew which entry it was, I could probably go look real quick.
1: Why don't you just go do a quick search? I can't remember who was the closest with 20. There was quite a few, because some had 19.5, some said 21. Now, if he would have stayed until 2 days from now, he would have definitely gone over the 8 pound mark.
0: I think so.
1: But anyways, he's this teeny tiny little guy like his mommy. Long legs, Big feet. No wonder it fucking hurt when he kicked me.
0: Long ass fingers.
1: Yeah, he has long fingers.
0: No, actually you weren't. Because if memory serves, Cindy and I said 19 and a half.
1: Yeah, you and Cindy said 19 and a half.
0: She said 19 even. Do you know what entry it was?
1: No.
0: Oh boy.
1: Start at the bottom and work your way up with the names and I might remember it. Okay, wait, slow down. Nope, go back to... would it be that one or the next one?
0: Getting cramped in here?
1: Trying to think if it was 8 weeks left one when we started
3: it
1: or not.
3: I'll be back, guys. I'm going to kick the fuck out of my hotspot.
0: I am so not touching that with a 10-foot pole.
1: All right. So, like I said, he came out 7, 8, and 20 inches.
0: Yep, I think.
1: Oh. Okay, then it might be the next one.
0: Oh, here's the guesses of what you'll.
1: Yeah,
0: add.
1: But that's mine. Not his. Yeah. See? Oh, there it is.
0: Nope. See, I knew
1: it was in here, too. Okay.
0: I was pretty sure it was in here.
1: All right. Nope. Nope. We had a 19 and an 8.1. Nope.
0: Ooh, someone actually put 18?
1: Yeah, who the hell said 18? Damn it.
0: And 9.4.
1: 19 and 9.
0: 19.
1: Oh, we had an 8.5 and a 19.
0: Alright, so it looks like an 8.1.
1: 8.1 was the closest.
0: For how much he weighed. Let's see. 19, 18, 19, 21.
1: I hate I didn't do the names because someone said 18. Who the hell said 18?
0: We'd have to go back and listen to the show that was close to that. 19. No, none of us said 19 and a half.
1: Oh.
0: I could have sworn we did.
1: I could have sworn you and Cindy said 19 and a half.
0: Yeah, well, if we did, you didn't put it.
1: Whoops.
0: And I bet you didn't.
1: Yeah, I didn't.
0: Because I could have sworn I said 18 or 8 and a half.
1: That's right,
0: bro.
1: 19 and I meant 19 and a half.
0: Maybe.
1: But yeah. But no one under 8 pounds.
0: Yeah, no one.
1: We had 19. We apparently had an 18.
0: Well, and the thing is, it was how much weight you were putting on. And I'm not saying it in a bad way.
1: Well, yeah.
0: Because even you said...
1: I said 9 pounds and 22.
0: Yeah, because...
1: If he would have stayed, he definitely would have hit over 8 pounds. No doubt of that. Now, would he hit 22? I don't know. But the way he stretched out and made it feel...
0: He might have hit 21.
1: But anyways, no wonder it fucking hurt. His feet are huge.
0: Compared to him, yes.
1: There have been a few times I actually got to see how he stretched out outside of my stomach. I was like, no wonder that fucking hurt, dude. He like stretches his arms way out, throws his head back, and stretches his legs out. That's how he stretches. I'm like, ow.
0: Okay, so we do need to give them the... Oops.
1: So, the oops story.
0: Yeah, and this is a good one.
1: Okay, Jay's out, and I'm holding him. are you holding him by that time?
0: I think actually I was at this point.
1: So Jerry's holding him now.
0: Doctor still has her hands in May.
1: I made several funny remarks because they have this sucker thing that they, I guess...
0: It was finishing sucking out, like, the rest of the water.
1: Well, yeah, but I made other funny comments because one of the times it came on, I'm like, they're sucking out the baby.
0: Yeah, you did.
1: Jerry's like, what?
0: Yeah, I remember that.
1: So,
0: kind of late to the game.
1: Yeah,
0: there.
1: You're late.
0: Amber.
1: So, so they had this sucker. Well, I didn't know about the sucker thing. Well, I did. Anyways. They're messing around with my insides still.
0: They're actually at this point putting her back together.
1: Yes, they're putting me back together. And I hear, oops.
0: Not.
1: Wait a minute. Oops. What the hell do you mean, oops?
0: And folks, I'm going to tell you right now, she actually did say that. I swear to God.
1: Yes, I did. I'm like, what the hell do you mean, oops? And the nurses are laughing. They're like, no, no, no, it's okay. I'm like, it's not okay. You said oops.
0: You're down working on putting me back together, and you say oops?
1: They're like, really, it's okay. You said oops. That's all I was stuck on.
0: Yeah, well, once they explained it was the sucky thing, the sucker thingy, you were fine, but...
1: Yeah, they're like, no, no, no, it's just a sucker thing. What? What? Yeah, it did what it was not supposed to, and I'm like, okay, sure. No more saying oops down there, all right?
0: Yeah.
1: I was like, you don't say oops while you're closing somebody back up?
0: No. I think I would have even panicked a little bit hearing that word.
1: What the hell do you mean oops? They're like, no, no, I was fine. Uh-huh.
0: Oh, man.
1: Sure.
0: Oh, it's not fine. You said hoops.
1: Oh, yeah. So back up just a little bit, because there's another time that I made a remark. When they pulled out Jay, and he screamed his lungs out, Dr. Medina was like, and that's what I like to hear. I'm like, well, you should have listened to him the first time. He was trying to say he wanted out. He's all done cooking. But no!
0: Had they listened to you and taken him on Wednesday, they would not have had you voluntarily retire. Not retire. Voluntarily resign.
1: Because I would have just moved my week up.
0: Yep.
1: So for that part...
0: You would have been working tomorrow.
1: Unless I asked for a little extra.
0: No, tomorrow would have been the little extra.
1: Yeah. That would be working. Well,
0: it would have been like a week and a half.
1: I'd actually be working on Tuesday because I have Sundays off, remember?
0: Right, but I'm just saying your week would have started tomorrow.
1: Exactly. Instead, thanks to Dr. Medina, I got half a pay, half of a pay period's pay, and I'm missing a whole pay period.
0: Yep.
1: Where the original plan, I would have only gotten half a pay period's pay and didn't miss any.
0: Worst case, she would have gotten half of one paycheck, half of another paycheck, and then back to normal.
1: Yeah.
0: She wouldn't have gotten half of one, none of the next. So.
1: And then have to wait until what? The second paycheck of September, I think. Before I actually get paid again.
0: Yeah, you won't see that until
1: I won't see the September 5th one. That one you get, I won't.
0: No, we won't see a September 5th. You mean the 9th.
1: Oh, whatever. I won't get that one.
0: No, you're 14 days after that.
1: Bastard.
0: Which is what, the 23rd?
1: It's after your birthday, anyway.
0: Uh-oh. Uh-oh.
1: Little guy stirring. Might have a dirty diaper.
0: Who knows?
1: So another smart remark that my doctor made. I might have to wait a minute. Yep, that's about the remark she made. Regarding the work thing, remember? Her wanting me to take time off. Yeah, that.
0: Yeah, she had basically had made a comment. This was Tuesday night, or no, I'm sorry, Wednesday, when you know, Medina had said no the first time. She says, well, I'm basically ordering you to not work until you've had the baby. And then I want you to take no less than a week off afterwards, which she'd already planned on anyway. She wanted her to take a week and a half off work before Jaden was born. Now, granted, at the end of the day, that did happen because Jaden was born. Not because she was waiting. Although, had Jaden waited to the 29th, that would have been the case. You want to go ahead and take a break, and we can kind of finish up more of this story and do and things like that. I mean, it has been a little, just a hair over an hour.
1: Sure.
0: All right. So, taking team talk off the air. All right. So, we'll be right back, folks. We're gonna regroup, as it were, kind of like we do sometimes on this show.
1: And who knows, maybe Jay might be back in the picture.
0: Yeah. Very possible. Phoenix Fire FM. And it's probably gonna happen to show. It's gonna happen, you
4: know. It's gonna happen again. That's the truth about me.
0: That's the host of tonight's show. That's Jaden Daniel. That's about as funny as the other one earlier. No, the one when I gave it to him, he's like, trying to cry and suck on the pacifier at the same time.
1: It sounds like a car that won't start.
0: Pretty much. I'm sorry, it's funny. You're not going to be able to get the diaper changed because you're going to be laughing too much. It's changing diapers here on Phoenix Fire FM. Oh, I guess I did need that soda. That's why I got it. I wasn't sure if I needed it yet or... Shane writing in, he sent two mentions. He's welcoming everyone back. Because I did. I keyed up right as that song was ending. Oh. You'll have to hear it when you go, you know.
1: Yeah.
0: And then Shane says, someone needs to fix that car. Laugh out loud. Phoenix Fire Extreme, Jam and Jerry's House of Fuckery. Team Talk is now live on the air, I think.
1: I don't know if anyone's in there. Jay says no.
5: Yeah, now we'll do.
3: to see if it's if it's gonna work on my phone.
0: Okay, there's Clint in there. Tell him that Clint's in there, and all of a sudden he starts crying. Whoa!
1: I don't think that's supposed to be.
0: I don't think you're supposed to be here, Clint. Clint's on the show. Shane says, now we know his opinion, don't we?
3: Shane's not even supposed to be tweeting in. That says something right there. Damn.
0: Yeah, I read Shane's tweets and he gets louder too.
1: Stop reading those. Stop reading those.
0: Crystal writes in and says, now what do we call the show when Jaden gets older? Daddy, what's fuckery?
3: That's awesome.
1: We go back to Gary's house of fun. Yeah.
0: Krishna says, break out the rum. I don't think he likes that idea, Krishna.
1: Oh! Oh, shit. I see why. Okay.
0: Do we have a problem?
1: Yeah, I think we got a problem.
0: Uh-oh.
1: Here. Hold on. Okay, you suck your fingers and your pacifier. Sorry, Jaden.
0: Is umbilical cord fall off yet? Is that what it was?
1: Yep. And I'm glad we went.
0: Mm-hmm. Oh dear.
1: Everyone back. Bye. See you later. Thank God.
0: Wonder if it fell in the diaper, maybe?
1: Nah. Well, so it's in the diaper now.
0: And the one he's wearing?
1: No. The old one, you fuck.
3: Just wait till he gets old enough to start walking around with his hand in his diaper or some shit.
1: There. Hold that.
0: So when that falls off, it hurts it?
1: I might have been tender, but I think it just happened. I don't know. Like I said, I've never seen the damn thing fall off.
0: Well, you didn't see this one fall off either, so...
1: Well, it's probably the old diaper. I didn't dig around and find out either.
0: Yeah.
1: You want to check the air?
0: No.
1: No.
0: Use tap, tap, see.
1: brown, greenish poop in diaper.
0: This picture is offensive. We are now stopping your account. Oh, fuck.
1: Oh, this is shit. Baby poop. We need to know what color it is.
0: I still think it's funny when doctors, you know, tell you, especially if you're a female, if your discharge changes color to this color, and I'm thinking, how is someone totally blind gonna know?

0: kind of need that swing right now. Because I've noticed when I rock him, he calms down pretty quickly.
1: I don't think I'm going to get away this time.
0: Oh? He got your hand?
1: Yeah.
0: Oh, dear.
1: I'm being held hostage.
0: You might just want to pick him up.
1: Yeah. Mm-hmm. I gotta leave my hand up.
0: He's got a hell of a grip.
1: Yes, he does.
0: Krista says, maybe you'll know if it's extra fishy and extra stringy. Oh, God.
1: Back to Mommy's chair. Well, I did say Jay would be returning on the second part of the show, didn't I?
0: Yeah. Oh, and I found out why studio broke. I still don't know why it happened, but at least I figured out what was wrong.
1: Okay.
0: Somehow, the line-in button got switched to from VAC, which is the virtual audio cable.
1: Yeah.
0: It got switched from that to the actual microphone.
1: Oh,
0: so when I had the actual microphone on and I went to turn line-in on, it's trying to turn the mic on twice.
1: Hey. Whoops.
0: And studio kind of went... You want me to do what?
1: Okay, I'll break then.
0: Yeah. Apparently it breaks when you try and do that.
1: There you go.
0: All right, so we're back.
1: If you didn't, they didn't know that.
0: Yeah.
1: Baby Jay included.
0: He did the talk break. He announced what the song was.
1: Yeah. Exactly. It was all about him.
0: So if you want to get in touch with us, Phoenix Fire FM on Twitter. Some people, well, Clint, anyway, is reporting that on Team Talk, if you try using PhoenixFireFM.net instead of the actual IP, he says it works.
1: We haven't had anyone else test that yet.
2: Yeah.
0: Test that yet?
2: I have an update on that. I actually have an update on that. I tried connecting with the domain name on my phone, and it kind of went, no, I don't think so. Fuck you.
1: So I guess it still depends on what you're using to connect. Or he might have the IP address in his laptop and he didn't remember.
0: Possibility. That's, I'm thinking that's more what it is.
2: Knowing me, that's probably the case.
0: That's what I'm thinking.
1: That's a possibility.
0: While I'm sitting here.
1: So I guess we should get the IP address.
0: I wonder if I should say fuck it and instead of taking this, take your Motrin instead.
1: Well, it's up to you.
0: Because I think the Motrin's 800, isn't it?
1: How the hell do I know?
0: I don't know.
1: They don't tell me these things.
0: Yeah, I love it. They don't tell you anything about you. Well, I'll take this, but...
1: They just give me drugs.
0: Here's drugs.
1: As long as it was not to stay out, I don't care.
0: I love it how they want you to take a shit and pass gas.
1: Oh, yeah.
0: But yet they give you...
1: Percocet.
0: Which, one of its side effects is constipation.
2: Yeah, so basically you're shitting bricks.
1: No, I wasn't shitting anything.
0: So I wasn't even passing gas either. Maybe little, tiny little...
1: Here's where... Not. You will never, ever, ever, ever hear me say this again.
0: Yeah, get your tapes rolling now.
1: Yeah. It is a once-in-a-lifetime opportunity. You will never hear this sentence come out of my mouth again.
0: Unless I put it in automation.
1: Shut up. Well, it's going to go in the... Well, I probably will anyway. with this show,
2: you should
1: who knows
2: put it in
1: what's
2: automation.
1: Coming out of
2: that'd be funny.
0: Well, I'd have to take the song out, but yeah.
1: So...
0: Let's mark it in the calendar. Saturday, August 27th, 2016, at 8:42 p.m.
1: Damn, it's already 8:42?
0: Yes.
1: Well, shit.
0: Yeah, that, well, that might be his diaper soon.
1: Yeah, but that one was a pee. So, yes.
0: Ooh, there was a squeak. That was a squeak.
1: That was a squeaky yawn.
0: I don't know if that, I don't know if that picked up on the stream or not, but I heard it through the earphone.
1: Yes, it was a squeaky yawn.
2: I heard it over Team Talk.
1: Then most likely it went on the stream.
0: You know, if he's hitting them high-pitched notes now, can you just imagine what his screaming and crying will be when he's like a year and a half old?
1: But yes, she was worried about his lungs.
0: Mm-hmm. So,
1: okay. One of the things with a C-section is, you know, they keep asking, have you passed gas yet? Nope. And the difference with this one was I actually got to eat solids from the beginning, which was quite different from my other two. I had to wait until I passed gas. Thank God I didn't have to wait this time. I'd still be eating Jell-O.
0: No, no, you wouldn't now, but...
1: Well, no, not now, but... It wasn't until, what, after Monday, Tuesday? Anyways.
0: Yeah, late Tuesday. Push to talk, Krishna. There you go.
1: So welcome, Krishna, loud Krishna, to the team talk.
3: Is that any better?
0: It might be now. Yeah. Try again.
3: Now?
0: There.
1: Yeah, that sounded better.
0: I fixed him.
1: You're fixing a lot of people.
0: Mm-hmm.
1: So, one of the things is you have to pass gas after a C-section, and they keep asking you, you pass gas? You have a bowel movement yet? I'll let you fucking know when I do. Trust me. Alright, so Saturday, nothing. Sunday, nothing. Monday, nothing. Monday, I'm at home. I have this cute little baby right here who farts all over the place, and then everybody knows Jerry and his farts. They're both, you know, going gung-ho over here with their gas. And yet, I have nothing. Nothing. Nothing at all. So I state, okay, this is totally not fair. The baby and Jerry are passing gas all over the place, and I don't get shit. You guys need to share. Again, you'll never hear me say that again.
0: She actually even said she was jealous of us, that we were able to fart and she wasn't.
1: Yeah. Again, I was. You will never hear that again.
2: You know, me and Lily were joking one time about how would it be, you know, that's going to be scary if Jaden and Jerry have along the same lines of their farts. And it looks like, sure enough, that's what's happened.
1: Yeah. Jerry keeps trying to burst my bubble, saying that Jaden's will stink eventually. Nope. I still hold my wish that his farts will not stink. Shut up.
3: It'll stink so bad.
1: Shut up. God damn it, people keep trying to burst my bubble. I have until I give him solids to hold onto my wish. Now
2: it'll
1: shut up.
2: It'll stink especially. Especially, it'll stink especially.
1: You know what?
2: If
1: I don't have the control of the red button. This is not right.
0: Say it again, we kind of missed.
2: I was saying, eventually when his starts stinking and him and Jerry go off at the same time, that's really gonna suck for you.
3: Hey, wait till the meat farts happen.
2: Oh Christ.
3: It'll happen.
1: You guys just are, stop bursting my bubble, damn it. I have until he has solids.
0: And from what I've heard, the first time they have solids and pass it through is the worst.
1: It is actually horrible. With both my kids, I'm like, okay, can I take you back off solids now? But of course, by then it's too late. You have lost the non-really stinky diapers from then on.
3: I just think, the first type of solid foods we eat are Indian food. So...
0: Alright, so getting back to some of the other stuff, now that we're done discussing that May has been jealous of my farts.
1: Not just yours, the baby too, damn it.
2: long and drawn out like Jerry's get. Fucking.
0: Not long and drawn out per se, but definitely very audible.
1: Yeah. He does have some audible ones.
0: This is why say you're fucked.
1: Shut up. I'm holding on to my wish, damn it. You guys just aren't right. Shut up.
0: I noticed Shane
3: or
0: Crystal.
3: Can you imagine having to change that?
1: Well, I already changed them now, so.
2: Oh, God.
3: But it's just going to get worse.
1: Then I'll get my hazmat suit, you know.
0: What hazmat suit? We don't have one.
1: I'll go back to Lima and I'll borrow their alien suit.
3: You might find some corn.
1: That's not corn.
2: Oh, God, Krishna.
1: No, I'll be going to Lima and I'll be borrowing their alien suit. Any of this, I can change my son's diaper.
0: No, see, you'll ask him where they buy them, and you'll buy them in bulk.
1: See, Jerry, perfect time now for you to learn how to change a diaper. That way, when it gets to stinky ones, I can leave.
0: Puss.
2: Damn, dude, she's selling you downriver, Jerry.
0: I know, it's all good.
1: He's gotten off lucky right now. He hasn't changed one diaper yet.
3: Oh, you're lucky.
1: Of course, the first time you go to change a diaper, that might be when JP's on you.
0: Probably.
3: Pees in his face.
1: Probably. I have not had that.
0: Man. I've read enough books. I already know. I've either got my face turned to the side, or I'll be kind of off to the side. I've already read that shit.
1: And he's doing a strain in here, so, yep, it'll be another diaper change soon.
0: And the way Jason was talking, you could definitely tell in his face. He gets these funny looks on his face.
1: Yeah, he's pushing really hard here. It's like, yeah, great. Really, can't you do them both at the same time? Just change your diaper a few seconds ago.
3: Get a shop back and, you know.
0: She's like, I already changed one because you peed. And now you're going to dirty another one because you got to poop. Kids do them at the same time.
1: Then other times he'll poop first and then he'll pee. It's like, really? Yep.
3: It's Jerry's kid. What did you expect?
1: Then he gets pissed off because I got to start all over again.
0: He does not like have his diaper changed.
1: As if they didn't hear that. I was changing his diaper when he was having a fit. At least I was trying to change his diaper.
0: Well, no, you were successful.
1: Just took a while. You kept, you know, talking about Clint and he screams. You read chain messages, he screams. Well, they're amusing.
0: Yes, it is.
1: So,
0: back to hospital.
1: What else about the hospital?
0: I'm just trying to think of hitting the high points or the, you know. We did get his pictures taken.
1: We just got to figure out how the hell to get the pictures.
0: We are going to hand those out, aren't we?
1: Well, yeah.
0: Fuck, we paid enough for them. We might as well.
1: That's a stupid question, of course. Why else would I have gotten them?
0: For us.
1: Jeez. No, I got them just for them to sit there. Of course, people want pictures.
0: Yeah, well, they're going to be sitting there because we can't seem to figure out how to fucking pay for them so we can fucking download them.
1: That's why we call on Monday. Damn sites that are complicated.
0: And damn people who make it hard to get a hold of you. Oh, we're only open Monday through Thursday. Why didn't you tell us?
3: Who the fuck stays open from only Monday to Thursday? Like, why not Monday through Friday?
1: Picture
3: Perfect. That makes no sense.
1: That's who.
0: Yeah, Picture Perfect.
1: Screw that. Tracy's there tomorrow. I'm calling there tomorrow.
3: More like Picture Imperfect.
0: Well, she probably was there today.
1: Yeah, she goes Saturday and Sundays.
0: So, I don't know why I didn't think to call the hospital today.
1: Because by the time we dated, it was afternoon. She's there in the mornings. By the time we looked at him, it was the afternoon. So called like 9. Yeah. Picture perfect. That's not perfect.
3: Apparently, yeah.
0: Yeah, we paid it. Well, it's going to cost us about $163 for 25 pictures.
1: He was a very good boy for those pictures.
3: Holy kind of a shit bucket.
0: Yeah, it's kind of expensive if you think about it.
1: You could have said no.
0: No, I want them.
2: Oh,
0: I'm just...
2: God damn, that's fucking expensive.
3: Hell yeah.
0: I mean, I want them just because, you know, that's just how I am and whatnot. But you think about it, you would think the downloadable stuff would be cheaper than the actual packets.
3: Because you're not asking them to print it.
1: Exactly, but nope. Their downloadables are more expensive than...
3: dude, those better be like fucking high quality pictures. I mean, like fucking 4K pictures. I don't know.
0: I don't know if they're going to be 4K, but they are done by professionals. So, you know, it's not some...
1: And quite a lot of hospitals actually use them.
0: Yes, they do.
1: So they have to be pretty good.
0: Well, and...
1: And a lot of people actually go for the digital downloads, not the... Which is probably why... It's
3: just can you imagine if you asked them to print that shit out? Be hell of a lot more.
0: Well, their cheapest package... It's like $50. And you only get, I think it was what, 2 sheets of pictures?
1: I think so.
0: And only 1 pose or something?
1: Yep. You have cold feet. Jesus Christ.
0: Whereas, oops, with the digital, we actually get every picture they took.
3: Dude, that's right. When I have a kid, it's going to just take its own selfies. Fuck it.
1: That's what he thinks of that.
3: Apparently not.
0: I mean, we already have pictures that one of the nurses helped. They took the pictures for us the day he was born, actually.
1: Yep. You're trying to sit up. So everybody knows in hospitals they must take their training, just like, you know, waiters and waitresses have their training to ask you, how's your dinner when your mouth is full?
0: Yes, you can't really answer them unless you're just some rude fuck.
1: It's great, thanks.
3: Fuck it, I'd answer.
1: So in hospitals, they have this training. They must have. They wait until you're fucking asleep to wake you up. Gotta take your vitals. Okay, now we gotta take the baby to have his bath, have his shots, have his this, have his that. Why don't you fucking do it when he's awake? Since this little guy actually stays awake a lot as well. No, they wait till you're fucking asleep. So, apparently Jay caught on to this and he got annoyed. So anytime they'd take him, he pretended he was hungry. He'd like start sucking really hard on his fingers and open his mouth and start hunting for food. So they bring him back to me. May, he's hungry. And they hand him to me. He curls up and goes to sleep. I'm like, are you sure about that? Well, yeah, he was hunting and like, yeah, he fooled you. He did it 3 times. You think they would have caught on by then? It's like, no, I just wanted my mommy. Why don't you guys leave me alone so I can sleep?
3: His kid.
1: All that too. No, because he would have eaten. He didn't really want anything to eat.
0: He just curled up and went to sleep.
1: Yep, they handed him to me and he went to sleep.
0: And then it finally got to the point where they would only bug her when I called.
1: Yeah, because one day they Jay and I did not get much sleep at all, and we finally got to sleep the next day in the afternoon. Just went to sleep.
0: I think it was Sunday.
1: And they buzzed, May, can we come take your vitals? Fuckers. Yes, sure, why not? You woke me up already, so might as well. So then when I told them that they actually just woke us up, they felt bad. So she went and told all the rest of us that don't wake her up unless she calls us. Or you see her line is lit up. I was like, oh, if I knew that, I would have did that a long time ago. So now I'm trying to get nurses to leave me alone. And the baby.
3: How long did you have to stay there?
1: From Friday, well, not including the horrible mess, but Friday when he was born until Monday, what, afternoon?
0: Yeah, I'm trying to think what time we left. It was after 2. I think it was close to 3, wasn't it?
1: I don't know. It was Monday afternoon anyway. God, thank God, their bed was fucking hard as a rock.
0: We did get to have a celebration lunch.
1: Yep.
0: It's something they do at that hospital, along with playing, you know, happy birthday every time a birth has happened. They do a celebration dinner / lunch, whichever, for the parents.
1: Yep.
0: Ours was chicken, baked potato or rice.
1: Salad, cheesecake with strawberries. Yummy.
0: Yep. Dinner roll or cornbread. Apple juice.
1: Or in our case, Pepsi.
0: Well, we still got the apple juice, too.
1: Yeah.
0: Munawar.
1: Hey, there he is.
0: I haven't seen him in a while. How are you doing? He says, hi
1: there.
0: Welcome
1: to the... pretty much almost the end of the show.
0: It's 9 o'clock already.
1: So it is. And we got to get to the home part of Jay.
0: Yeah.
1: That was just the hospital part.
0: I almost wonder if we're going to be on an hour longer tonight or something.
1: We haven't gotten to the fun part about Jay being at home and how Jerry earned his dumb blind fuck award.
0: That was just funny, though. I'm sorry, but I find it funny. And it was, not only was it funny, it was cute. You had to see it.
1: Yes, it was definitely cute. And it happened to you twice.
0: Yeah.
1: Not just once, it's happened twice.
0: Hey, if that's what it, you know. Because a lot of times he's moving his head like this.
1: To me, it's amusing because he doesn't do it to me. Which reminds me, you know, of how Kaylin was between me and her dad. Same thing. Oh, so you missed the whole damn show.
0: We'll find a way to get it to him.
1: Yeah. So, yeah, you gotta hear how Jerry got his dumb blind fuck award.
0: Yeah. So, one of the times he was crying came
1: right
0: out.
1: Before that,
0: Go ahead.
1: No, go ahead with your part.
0: I was just going to say, you know, I come out to give him his pacifier. And a lot of times he'll either jerk his head a little, like, to the left or to the right or whatever. He'll move his head around. Or he'll move his hands around to where you can't really get to his mouth very easy. So sometimes it's hard for me to find where he's going to be at. Well, one day, I swear to God, I shit you not. It's like he grabbed my hand and be like, here! My finger, just...
1: Over here, damn it! Dumb blind fuck.
0: Pretty much.
1: Then he happened to you the second time.
0: Well, the second time, not only did he do that, he kind of held my hand to where I couldn't... He's like, here, you hold my pacifier in place...
1: And I'll hold your hand in place.

0: the difference between with me and her dad. One way with me, one way with her dad. And so it'll be interesting how it happens with you and Jay.
1: That time, you know, it could have happened to you because...
0: holding onto your hand thing?
1: Well, that too, but no, even the first time when he did it, because it was like he was really wanting that password, because the second we got it in his mouth, remember, he went right to sleep. I mean, he was sucking away on that thing, and he just went right to sleep. It was like he really, really, really, really wanted it.
0: Give me that, damn it. Damn slow blind fuck. Give me.
2: But see,
0: the other thing is, this little guy, he likes to throw the thing.
1: Oh my god, yes.
0: And he doesn't just throw it a little bit. We actually have to look for it. And he has it in the strangest places when he throws it.
1: One time it ended up near his butt.
0: Actually, I think there's been a few times. Near his butt, under his head,
1: near
0: on the other
1: feet.
0: Side of the bed.
1: Yep.
0: Like, we give it to him, and then he throws it. Okay, no more Pepsi for you. Have some lemonade.
1: We don't have any made.
0: I'll make some.
1: He's definitely an interesting one.
2: I'm sure Jaden will give him some lemonade the next time, the time he tries to change his diaper.
1: He's definitely an interesting one. I mean, he rolls all over his playpen and his bed.
0: Yeah, he's been a roller from day one, which shocked me the first time he did it. But he likes to sleep on his side. He doesn't like sleeping on his back business.
1: No.
0: No, he likes to sleep on his side. Put him on his back, he'll roll over on his side.
1: Yeah, and I didn't think babies his age did that.
0: That's actually a little later. But he's been advanced from 24 weeks of pregnancy. he's always been ahead of the game. Go ahead.
1: It was Krishna.
0: Oh, okay. Wasn't sure which one it was. But he's always been ahead of the game. Which, from what people say, yeah, have fun when he gets mobile. I don't even want to think about that.
1: He's going to be ripping the bells off his feet real quick.
0: Okay.
1: Damn, that gave me away.
0: That's okay, I don't like bells anyway.
1: Yeah, well, some of us aren't as good as you. Some of us have to compensate in other ways.
0: Well, duh. Oh, God.
1: Wow. Leave it to Moonoir. Moonoir says, hey, if he learns to roll efficiently... if he learns to roll...
0: Efficiently, early in bed.
1: Yeah. His moves will be great in bed when he gets older.
0: He's practicing, was his next message.
2: Yeah, I don't know if I'm weirded out yet or not.
1: We know we have an audio snob in the house.
0: Oh my god, yes, we do. Which is quite hilarious.
1: If a file is not in really good quality...
0: You know that screaming you heard earlier? Yeah, we get that.
1: Yeah.
0: You know Foreigner? At least the live version of Hot Blooded? And that screaming you heard earlier? Yeah, we get that too.
1: Yeah, because when it played one of the other... I think it was Dirty White Boy or something like that. When it played that, he didn't mind.
0: So only the live version of Hot Blooded...
1: Yeah.
0: Sorry, Cindy.
1: Yeah.
0: Jaden votes that a big, fat, no way.
1: No.
0: Kids music?
1: Oh, dear Lord.

0: I think he's okay for a short period of time.
1: But since that is not the music he has been used to, we had that on in his room for a while, and he was having none of it after a few minutes. It's like, that is not what I like.
0: What the hell is this crap? We don't listen to this.
1: Turn the shit off. No, he'd rather hear. He's quite fine with parodies. I don't think there's one parody he cried about yet.
0: I don't think so.
1: Of course, then we'll not know the real versions of songs.
0: I still say when he gets into school, we're fucked.
1: Yep. He's going to go to school singing Saggy Old Boobs and Grandma Got Molested at the Airport.
0: Yeah. Or some of Damon's parodies.
2: Oh, God.
1: Yes. Come Christmas time, he'll be singing, you know, Grandma Got Molested at the Airport.
0: Oh, we can't forget Ho Ho Fucking Ho.
1: Oh, yes. Yep.
0: You ain't getting shit for Christmas. Moonor says, that sounds like Krishna's kid. Ow.
2: Oh, God.
1: Krishna's kid, that would be scary too.
2: I agree.
1: I put my arm to sleep.
0: All right. So, but yeah. He's now 1 week, 1 day, and...
1: several hours old.
0: Yeah.
1: Where the fuck did a week go? Where did this whole pregnancy go? You know, even though it... okay, if that were to happen...
0: he'd be rich. Moonwar says... I think Krishna's too scared, too small to carry a baby for 9 months anyway.
1: Well, also he's the wrong sex.
2: I mean, yeah, you fucker.
1: It would be amusing.
2: Hey, when your kid's born, are they going to be born with veils on their faces?
1: Yeah, a guy should be pregnant. See what it's like for a while.
2: We just like doing the making.
1: You know, constant bathroom breaks and then...
0: hey, I had the constant bathroom breaks, God damn it. I had the swollen ankles, I had the weight gain.
1: Yes, but you haven't had the weight loss. I did.
0: Yeah, no shit.
2: That's because you're getting old.
1: I had the weight loss.
0: Within
1: a week.
0: Yeah, last I knew, right before Jay was born,
1: I was 187/8.
0: Yeah, it was fluctuating between 187 and 188. So let's just call it 188 because it did get up there.
1: Yeah.
0: She's now down
1: to 168/7.
0: Yeah. So she's already lost 20 pounds. We weighed her when she got home on Monday, and she was at like,
1: 176.
0: Yeah.
1: By Friday, I was 168/7.
0: Her belly's almost all the way gone.
1: Yep. That was to be expected, at least for me.
0: Yeah, you cannot tell she just had a baby. You cannot tell.
1: Nope. Which is just fine with me. So now I'm little and I've had three kiddos and people won't believe that I've had three.
0: Well, let's see if you get back down to where you were.
1: That'll take a while. Because it took a while with the other two as well.
0: Yeah, but you didn't put on quite as much with the other two either.
1: No, I didn't get that high, but yeah, it still took a while to get back.
0: Because if you think about it, you put on 10, 20, 30, over 40, 50. Yeah, about 52 pounds. Because you were 136.
1: Yeah. Let's see. With Kaylin, it was 40. Xander, it was 30.
0: So what, the first week is when you take off like a lot and then it kind of slows down?
1: I don't remember how quickly I lost it with the other two. Because I didn't have a scale.
0: Well, you said it took a while.
1: No, I didn't. For the first amount, I don't know how quickly I lost, like, the baby part of it. I think it took a while anyway. I know, but by the way my clothes fit.
0: Speaking of, now your shirts fit.
1: Almost, but yes. There's a few that's doing, you know, I need to lose a little bit more than they'll fit like they were. It's like, yay, my shirts fit. At least the ones I like.
0: Yeah, that one shirt we bought at Walmart, that was the green one.
1: I haven't tried that one yet.
0: Remember you bought it and it just barely worked.
1: Yeah.
0: And then like, what, 2 weeks later, forget it.
1: So my Red Roof shirt fucking didn't even work. So I asked for a large so it would work. And a week later, it didn't work. It's like, oh, for fuck's sakes. So I have to find that one so I can see how it fits now. It's my shorts that I'm worried about.
0: Why is that?
1: Because those are also not my regular size. I had to get some of those bigger.
0: You could wear my 4X.
1: That's red quite all right. And I need a tent. Thanks. That shirt's a fucking tent. It would be a tent. I'd get lost in that thing. Yeah, we haven't weighed you since I've had the baby.
0: No.
1: We need to see if you lose weight now.
0: I was kind of holding anywhere between 166 and 170. Or 266 and 270.
1: Yeah, you keep wanting to put yourself at 100.
0: God, I don't even remember when I weighed like 160. Jesus, it's been so long ago.
1: And you keep trying to put yourself there. Good grief. I think I'm going to have you sleep in Jaden's room tonight.
0: No, jeez. Moonwar says, well, this all started with Jerry being a tent. He was on top. Oh, shit.
1: Yeah, that was one hell of a thunder we got earlier.
0: Yeah, it was.
1: You're like, wow, it's going to come through the window.
0: And it was only one. The rest of the storm was not that way, thunder-wise.
1: Oh, he's going to come through the wall.
0: Hell, the rain was like just kind of your summery, not even the harder summery rain, just kind of a light, you know, not a misty rain, but, you know, the bigger drops, but still kind of a light to moderate. You know, really wasn't coming down all that hard. Not for that kind of thunder, no.
1: It's like that thunder's gonna roll right into the house.
0: Sure seemed that way. What are we gonna tell him? It's Angels Bowling?
1: It's fucking thunder. It's not anyone bowling. It's not the devil beating his wife or whatever.
0: I've never heard that one.
1: Yeah, there's lots of them out there. Yep. The devil's beating his wife.
0: I've never heard that one.
1: No, it's fucking thunder.
2: Yeah.
1: Well, it could be that too.
0: No, he'll know that. He knows the sound of that already, I'm sure.
1: Well, yeah, since Daddy's been doing that off, then yeah. Although Daddy hasn't let out a really good one yet.
0: Moonawar says, no, just tell him it's Jerry farting. No, he'll know. He knows, you know.
1: Yeah, he knows Daddy's farts since Daddy's already been walking through the house farting. Daddy farting and Jaden farting. So it's great. No, I gotta tell him some damn thing like angels and whatnot. It's thunder.
0: It ain't gonna get you.
1: It's thunder and it's lightning.
0: If you hear the thunder, then the lightning didn't get you.
1: Was there lightning during that one?
0: I can't
1: remember.
0: There has to be. Because lightning is what makes thunder.
1: Yeah. But damn, that was quite close, though.
0: Yeah.
1: It's like, you can stop now.
0: That's why, with him, if the lightning were to startle him, the way I look at it, if you see it and if you hear the thunder afterwards, you're fine. It means it didn't get you. Yeah, I remember when I was real young, like 5, 6 years old. Someone in one of the dorms, because I was a residential student at the blind school, like when I was 5 and 6. And someone was trying to tell, the whole thunderstorm stuff, because I was petrified of them back then. Not to the point where I would, like, hide under my bed, but they did scare me a little bit. And someone was like, okay, the thunder is, the angels bowling.
1: Oh, God.
0: It lightninged. I'm like, okay, what's that? They're like, well, that's just the cameras. People are taking pictures. The tornado siren goes off. I'm like, what's that? They're like, they couldn't think of an answer fast enough.
2: We might potentially die.
1: That means it's time to find cover.
2: Yeah, we might potentially die, but don't worry about it.
1: That's the angels that hit a strike and means we need to run for cover.
0: I forget what they had said, but I was already running out of the room when they said it, so I was gone. Shane says the angels want us dead. That's what it is.
1: Oh shit, we missed again. Hit the siren.
0: Cue the siren. What was it when I got older, I asked someone what they were going to tell their kid a tornado was, and someone said, it's God turning on the wind tunnel.
1: Alrighty then.
2: It's God farting.
1: Yeah, that's God letting out some massive wind.
0: God's throwing a temper tantrum. That's why you see the trees and the cows flying through the air. God's throwing a temper tantrum.
1: He's royally pissed off.
0: Yeah.
1: Someone pissed in his Wheaties. You see, I have this feeling we're not going to get those kind of questions.
0: You never know, though. We might. Although he'll see me standing out on the porch hearing them.
1: That's why I said I don't see us getting those kind of questions. Mommy, I'm going outside with Daddy. Not great. Sure. Super. Don't get blown away.
0: He'll be my photographer.
1: Exactly. Daddy, I took the picture. Ooh, they want a treat.
0: Okay, then that means we need to get in the house.
1: But wait, I gotta take the picture. Like I said, I don't think we're going to get those kind of questions because of you.
0: There's a cloud coming to us, Daddy, that looks like a big cone. son,
2: time to run. Well, what's that? It's God's ice cream cone.
0: Oh. Moonor says, no, that's just
1: Ram
0: regretting that he made Krishna.
1: Moonor's in a mood. What, Krishna?
2: That's, I'm going to go to his house and wear a vest and blow myself up.
0: He said that's why he's throwing trees around. Wool, trees, houses, cows, cars.
1: Horses.
0: People.
1: Here in Kenton, it'd be the damn horses.
0: Yeah, horse and buggy.
1: Yeah.
0: Daddy, aren't those supposed to be on the road?
1: It's a flying horse.
2: They were, son. They were. They're flying.
0: It's a unicorn. Yeah, when you tell them it's God's ice cream cone. Does God like chocolate ice cream?
1: Well, see, Jaden wouldn't ask that. It would have to be mixed ice cream since Jaden's mixed. Chocolate? Vanilla ice cream.
0: Yeah.
1: But no, Jaden's not going to ask those because of you. He'll be right outside with you. So I said, we won't get those questions.
0: As long as I can teach him to listen to me, and if I say, get the fuck in the house and run, he does. Without us.
1: Well, we need the picture.
0: Yeah, he might. He'll be running backwards with the camera
1: exactly.
0: Going, I'm recording, Daddy.
1: I'm going in the house while recording. Jaden, get in the house. I'm going. While I'm recording.
0: You need to look where you're going. But I got good footage.
2: He's trying to guide Jerry at the same time runs in into a wall.
1: No, Jerry's just going to pick him up.
0: Fuck that, yeah. Keep rolling, son. Keep rolling. I got you.
1: Exactly.
0: Throw him on my back, you know.
1: Hey, Daddy, it's shaky.
0: Stabilize it, son.
1: While I'm busy cursing them both.
0: Pretty much.
1: Like, will you two get the fuck in the house? We're coming. So no, we won't have that.
0: Put it up on Twitter, Daddy. It's a good one.
1: Yeah, you will no longer have to wonder if you got good footage anymore.
0: Good point. Just have him do it.
1: Now, you see, there'd be a storm coming, which will wake up Jaden. He'll come running, Daddy, a storm's coming. A storm's coming, gotta get the camera.
0: No, he won't say get the camera. He'll come in, Daddy, I got the camera, let's go. Storm coming.
1: Yeah, while Daddy's sleeping.
0: Yeah.
1: Daddy, wake up!
0: Oh, God. Winor says, Jerry will put him on his shoulders and have him shout instructions. Daddy, run, go left! No, go right!
1: Dive!
0: See, the only time why I have to worry, you know, Daddy, go left. Daddy, go. Oh, shit. At that point.
1: uh-oh.
0: Yeah.
2: At that point, you know you're doomed.
1: Yeah.
0: Yeah, if I hear the two words, oh shit, leave his mouth, I'm diving. I don't care where we are.
1: Faster, daddy, faster. Oh shit. That wasn't fast enough, daddy. While he's still videotaping.
0: Of course. If I'm gonna go, I'm taking these pictures with us.
2: You know, this could only end badly, right?
0: Do what?
2: I said this could only end badly.
0: I don't know.
1: Yes, and later they'll come in the house all beat up and whatnot. Mommy, we got good pictures.
0: He's got a camera in one hand, a phone in the other. So he's doing video on the phone. And he's doing pictures on a, you know...
1: Mommy, you gotta see this. Hey, Daddy, Mommy's all blue.
0: He'll talk to his sister or his brother or whatever. I got to chase a tornado.
1: That video on YouTube, Mommy. Since I have a YouTube channel, Mommy, gotta put it on YouTube.
0: Yep.
3: Three notifications.
1: Now it's time for me to go to work.
0: Well, in a half hour.
1: Yeah. No, luckily, we don't have that problem.
0: Yeah, I was gonna say there's no quicksand around here. Boy.
1: Yeah, it's normally about this time I'd be getting ready for work. But I don't have work. At least until the 6. No, you know how they teach the tornado drills and whatnot at school?
0: Yep.
1: If they still do?
0: I think some do, some, you know.
1: Yeah, you can see them getting to that part at school, right? Jaden.
0: Yeah, they tell you to sit in the inner hallways.
1: He's like, no, you stand outside.
0: Yeah.
2: That's what my dad does.
1: Yeah, exactly.
0: Gotta take video.
2: He stands outside. You guys are wimps.
1: Yeah.
0: Pussies.
1: Exactly. What the fuck's wrong with you people? I stand outside all the time with my daddy.
0: I do the video for him.
1: I'll get a phone call.
0: Yeah. Son, I hear you didn't want to participate in the tornado they were testing.
1: They wanted me to sit in a damn doorway.
0: I don't have that.
2: Son, who does that?
0: See, normal people do
1: I am
0: that.
1: Not normal.
0: Yeah, exactly.
1: No, they are not normal. They sit in doorways.
0: Or the hall.
1: Yeah. Yep.
0: Munawar says he'll laugh out loud. He'll talk exactly like that, too. God, can you just imagine him hearing this show, let's say 6 or 7 years from now?
1: Since we saved them all, yep.
2: Like, my parents are weird.
1: We are nothing like the Holderness family.
0: Oh, no.
1: On that note.
0: And we still got about...
1: 10 minutes, I gotta go to work.
0: Okay, we still got about...
1: 10 minutes.
0: 4 to 5 minutes between for me to start the final talk bed. Yeah, that little chirp you just heard, that's the iPhone in iOS 10, instead of saying screen locked, that's what they have it do now.
1: That is the funniest noise. Or one of them.
0: Yeah.
1: Because they have some other funny noise too, I think.
0: I like the one where when you're unlocking, or not unlocking, but when you're doing the fingerprint sensor.
1: I don't think I've heard that one.
0: 50 PM. All right, so here you guys go. Here's the fingerprint sensor when it's correct. When it's a correct.
1: Yeah.
0: It kind of sounds like it's taking a picture.
1: Has to unlock your car first.
2: What if you get it wrong?
0: I think it actually does have a sound for that. Let me see.
3: 9:51 PM.
0: So I'll use a finger I know isn't right.
3: Try again.
0: There is a sound. Listen very carefully behind when it's saying try again. Watch.
3: Try again.
2: Hey, that's kind of cool.
0: It's going... That's the screen locked sound. Instead of it saying screen locked... It's like a little chirp kind of thing. And they've even actually changed the lock sound. When you lock your phone, the sound isn't the same either. Let me see if I can... Hang on.
3: 9:52 PM.
0: I'll unlock... I'll unlock here.
3: Alert error.
0: Yeah, go away.
3: Okay, button. Okay.
0: Go away, error.
3: Alert error. Messages.
0: All right, so let's see if you hear it. Here we go.
1: That sounds more like taking a picture.
0: That's the lock sound now.
2: Hey, that's kind of cool.
0: It's not that like click that it used to be. And it's looking more and more likely that there is no home button. Well, physical home button, I should say. On the iPhone 7. Also, the earphone jack is looking more likely that it's not there. There are actual lightning port earpods out now. Or... Not out for the public, but there are pictures of them now. So it'll be really interesting. Oh! And for those who like the older Apple Watch, apparently it's dropping in price to $199 because of the new one that's coming out, the iWatch 2.0 or whatever they're calling it. So,
2: they're coming out with 2.0?
0: Well, the software, they've already got it. But I'm talking, the iWatch 2 or whatever they're going to call it. It's actually going to have cellular capability, whereas the other one does not. You know, the original... And this is what I was saying. If I ever got an Apple Watch, I wanted to wait and get one. Because I wanted to wait. And I knew that, you know, the one that was out, I knew that they were going to have to work out a lot of stuff. So, for me, that's why I was like, you know what? I'm just going to wait. I guess it's going to have a better battery in the newer watch. It is going to be a bit faster. So, there you go. And from what I've seen, there won't be no 16 gig version of the iPhone 7. And from what I'm also seeing, it's possible that there will not be a 64 gig either. May and I agree that this doesn't make sense, but from what we're seeing, they're going to do a 32 gig, a 128 gig, and a 256.
1: So why not get rid of the 16?
0: Well, they did.
1: I mean,
0: why not get rid of the 32 right. and up it to a 64?
1: Right. That's what I meant.
0: I mean, because that's a big jump from 32 gig to 128.
1: Yep.
0: I guess that's his opinion on it all.
1: Jay's going to wrap up the show for us. There you go.
2: Perfect timing.
0: Couldn't have timed that any better. All right, so with that being said, and that too.

0: I think he said it all for us, honey.
1: Are you done yet?
0: All right, so tune into our shows on Monday. Until we get a better name, the 80s, 90s jukebox, is that what it's kind of been dubbed right now?
1: No.
0: Jay says, Jayden says no. Some names, people. That's not one of them. We need a better name than that. At any rate,
2: next name, please.
0: Monday, 3 p.m. Eastern Time, an 80s and 90s music show. Phoenix Rewind, Phoenix Retro, I don't even remember some of the other names we've got.

0: from 3 to 6 on Mondays. Also on Monday, and it's going to be on the adult side, not the family side. Also on the adult side at 7 p.m., Country Chaos.
1: It has moved from Fridays to Monday.
0: Yes, it has. Purple Lynx is no longer Pregnant Lynx.
1: Nope, it is Purple Lynx and Baby J now.
0: That show will be 7 to 10.
1: Well, I'm just saying 7 to whatever. Because if I pick up an early... I mean, if I'm able to pick up hours on Monday, I will usually pick 10.
0: Well, yeah.
1: So, 7 to something.
0: Yeah, because you could do 7 to 9.
1: Yep.
0: Well, why don't you just call it 7 to 10, and then if you pick up that...
1: True.
0: You could just chop an hour off the show, you know?
1: Yeah. So 7 to 10, the return of Country Chaos on Monday.
0: On the adult side.
1: That's right, on the adult side, with Purple Lynx and Baby J.
0: Wednesday is some sort
1: Off
0: of...
1: Back, Insanity, I think it's called. But Lady Chaos, from 1 to 4 p.m. Eastern time on the adult side.
0: I think that's the only shows right now. And I mean, she does her set. Yeah, her Saturday show.
1: I think it's hit and miss right now because of her play stuff.
0: Yeah. All right, we'll see you guys later.

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This is Barbara, and here's your damn weather. Good afternoon, folks. It's 3 o'clock, and we're sitting at a pretty nice 70 degrees in Holt, Michigan. Today's gonna have some isolated rain showers rolling in after 5 p.m., so grab your damn umbrella. High's expected to be around 72, but don't get too comfy. It's going to dip back down to around 70 in the afternoon. We've got a west-northwest wind kicking at 14 miles per hour, with gusts blasting up to 24 miles per hour. Not too shabby, but with a 20% chance of rain, let's hope those showers take a hike. Tonight, expect more isolated showers before 8 p.m., while the skies clear up mostly. We're looking at a low around 51 degrees. With that pesky west-northwest wind continuing in the range of 5 to 14 miles per hour, and gusts hitting up to 25 miles per hour. Hell, that chance of rain is still sitting pretty at 20%. As for Monday, we can expect glorious sunshine with a high getting close to 76. Winds from the west-northwest at 6 to 13 miles per hour, gusting as high as 23 miles per hour. And Monday night, partly cloudy with a low back down to 51. The weather looks like it's warming up Tuesday, so put on those short shorts as we might hit 80 degrees with the same gentle breeze of 1 to 5 miles per hour. So, folks, get out there and enjoy this damn weather before it says, screw you, and starts raining all over our picnics. You're going to want to keep an eye on that forecast. This is Barbara, and remember, if Mother Nature's a lady, she's got a hell of a temper.

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This is Echo Synthesizer from the early 80s, and here's your damn weather. Good afternoon, you crazy fools. It's 4 o'clock, and we're looking at a current temperature in Holt, Michigan, sitting right at 72 degrees. Not too shabby, huh? You might want to enjoy this sunshine while it lasts, cause we've got some shit on the way. This afternoon we're expecting some isolated rain showers after 5 o'clock, but right now it's partly sunny, so soak that up while you can. The temperature is going to take a little dip back down to around 70 degrees. We've got a west-northwest wind blowing at about 14 miles per hour, with some gusts hitting 24 miles per hour. You've got a 20% chance of getting sprinkled on, so keep your umbrella ready in the back seat, you know, just in case. Tonight, we'll see some more isolated rain showers before 8 o'clock. It'll be mostly clear after that, cooling down to a low of around 51 degrees. The wind drops down a bit, blowing at 5 to 14 miles per hour, gusting up to 25 miles per hour. Another damn 20% chance of some light rain just to mess with you. Looking ahead to Monday, we're back in the sun, bitches. High near 76 degrees with a nice west-northwest wind at 6 to 13 miles per hour, gusting up to 23 miles per hour. So enjoy that before the shit changes again. Monday night brings partly cloudy skies with another low around 51 degrees. Wind will lighten up a bit, ranging from 1 to 10 miles per hour and gusting up to 20 miles per hour. Tuesday's looking crispy with sunny skies and a high around 80 degrees. The wind is chilling even more, blowing only 1 to 5 miles per hour, so don't expect anything too wild. So, there you have it, folks. Stay dry, stay cool, and for the love of all things, holy, avoid getting rained on like a freaking wet dog. It's a messy world out there, so keep your damn pants on.

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This is Shane, and here's your damn weather. It's 5 o'clock in the evening, folks, so buckle up. Right now in Holt, Michigan, it's sitting at a lovely 73 degrees. That's right, perfect for getting your ass outside before the skies open up and start pissing all over our parade. You might see some isolated rain showers after 5, but only about 20 damn percent chance, so don't freak out just yet. This afternoon, expect it to be partly sunny. We're hitting a high near 72, but get ready to watch that drop to around 70 as the day wears on. Winds are rolling in from the west-northwest at about 14 miles per hour, with gusts hitting up to 24. So hang on to your hats, people. Tonight, we'll have some isolated rain showers before 8, but it'll clear up mostly, dropping down to around 51 degrees. Winds will be lighter than my patients during a slow barbecue, blowing at anywhere from 5 to 14 miles per hour, with gusts reaching 25. Still that pesky 20% chance of rain, so keep an eye on the sky, unless you want to look like a drowned rat. Now, looking ahead to Monday, it's going to be sunny, with a high near 76. Winds will ease up a bit, blowing in from the west-northwest at 6 to 13 miles per hour, with gusts hitting around 23. Monday night is partly cloudy, and you can expect a low around 51 again. Those damn winds are dropping down to 1 to 10 miles per hour, so don't get your boxers in a twist. Now, moving on to Tuesday, it's more of the same boring sunshine with a high near 80. Winds will be light for a change, just 1 to 5 miles per hour. Not much to fuss about. So there you have it, folks. Weather to keep an eye on, but nothing that should make you lose your damn mind. Stay dry or get wet, your call. It's Shane, signing off. Don't forget to keep it real and avoid stressing over rain. Unless you're bringing an umbrella, you lazy bastard.

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2: Let's see here.
3: Adjustable.
4: Okay, I have to share you this Luna story with you. 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Okay, so if you remember that story, you know what this topic is about. But since it's going on, so you can fill people in. All right?
3: Voice message from
2: All right, so I do need to fill you guys in.
5: If you so I will do that. If auto locks, it will make your message.
2: Shut up, Echo. Anyway, Alexa, shut up. Anyway. Yeah, she didn't say anything. So. Basically, what had happened one time when she had to go through customs, the guy, I guess, was a bit of a dick, the customs guy. Well, Luna showed her displeasure, let's just put it that way.
6: Oh.
2: Yeah, left a nice pile.
6: Was it wet, or was it
2: No, it was clean upable. But May said...
6: Oh, it came out her back end.
2: Yes. She didn't realize she had said what she said out loud. She's like, yeah, I think that guy was shit too. And the person who was helping her, I guess, busted a gut laughing. Uh-oh. She didn't realize that she had said it loud enough for the person to hear. But, you know, I don't think the customs person heard, but who knows.
5: Long.
2: So now that you know that part of the story, hang on just a minute. We'll just put that out. And we'll finish the rest of the story.
3: Adjustable.
4: So you might want to pause it to do that and whatnot, because I'm just going to go right into the story. So we got off the bus, and Rick, the driver from the Kenton to Columbus, was, you know, taking me over to his car so he would take me to the airport. Well, we come across this lady who was dead set on, she had to say hi to Luna, like, in the very worst way. Let me say that she was... She... Remember that 80-year-old that hadn't taken a shower in 60 years? Yeah. Okay.
6: Oh. Like that.
4: My poor dog was trying to get behind my legs and run away and whatnot. Oh. And she was like, oh, but I want to pet you. I want to pet you. Please, please, please, let me pet you. You're so cute and adorable. I'm like, lady, we're in a hurry. Rick's like, dude, we got to go, and trying to pull us away, and she's following and following. Finally, Luna squatted and took a shit right on her shoe, and that did it.
2: Oh, that is funny. Oh, that is hilarious. Awesome.
6: Oh, yes.
2: Good I'd girl. Give her a treat for that.
5: Yeah, I would too. Because I'm a dick. Oh.
2: Didn't shit on the concrete. She shit on the lady's shoe. That is priceless. Awesome.
5: Good girl.
2: Oh, that is funny. Wow. Well,
6: oh my
2: I guess
6: God.
2: She showed that lady what she thought.
7: It's 71 degrees.

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1: You lose it, dude.
2: That's fucking amazing.
0: Here's how you do it. Watch this.
3: Fred's the master.
0: You gotta pay for a major expensive glass. That's how you do it.
4: It's 5:32.

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1: "Okay, mommy loves you, just please don't play with music."
2: Actually, I believe that was matches.
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4: Dare, penis.

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Dear Rodney, I don't like you anymore."

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Dunkin' Donuts, the Sonic Burgers, the Pizza Hut.

0: This is Liam, and here's your damn weather. It's currently 06 Crendy PM, and we're sitting at a cozy 70 degrees in Holt, Michigan. What the hell happened to summer? Now listen up. This afternoon, we've got isolated rain showers crashing the party after 5 PM. Great, just what we need, right? It'll be partly sunny, but expect that temperature to drop to around 70. We got a west-northwest wind blowing at 14 miles per hour and gusting to 24. A 20% chance of precipitation, which basically means there's a chance it might rain a little shit, or maybe not at all. Tonight we're looking at more of those isolated rain showers before 8 p.m., so grab your umbrella if you don't want to smell like a wet dog. The skies will clear up mostly and will cool down to a low of 51. That west-northwest wind's hanging out at 5 to 14 miles per hour, with gusts hitting 25. Again, a 20% chance of precipitation, so don't get your hopes up. Now for Monday, it's looking like a goddamn sunny day with a high of 76 finally. Sunshine. Winds will be from the west-northwest at 6 to 13 miles per hour, gusting to 23. Monday night, we're back to partly cloudy with a low of 51. The winds will drop down to 1 to 10 miles per hour, with gusts of 20 nearant. Aren't we just living the dream? Tuesday is shaping up to be sunny as hell with a high around 80. Huh, finally some warmth. Just a light west-northwest wind of 1 to 5 miles per hour. Tuesday night, we'll get back to partly cloudy with a low around 57. So, there you have it. Weather's about as unpredictable as a drunk uncle at a wedding. Stay dry or go get shit-faced. Your choice.
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1: Hey, you can always just go and try them out in the hot tub.
2: Oh, oh my.
3: One last thing on this before we go where that's going, obviously. If Erin will do that to someone she supposedly, quote-unquote, cares about, is close to, is whatever, I don't want to know what she does to people she, A, doesn't know, or B, doesn't like.
4: Right?
5: Good point.
4: Yep.
2: Yeah.
3: If that's the kind of person she's going to turn out to be, I'm going to go right back to, I don't know, I hope I never hear from that bitch for as long as we're both still breathing.
6: So, the reason May did that nice segue.
4: Yeah.
6: We have an article here. Husband and wife die during hot tub sex 2 days before daughter's wedding.
2: Oh my!
4: That's awful.
6: That's a couple from Nova Scotia staying in a hotel in Mexico.
4: I'm sorry.
6: For their daughter's wedding, died during intercourse. Inside of a hot tub.
4: Oh my God. What the fuck?
6: After the husband suffered a sudden heart attack, the husband, 67 years old, died after the heart attack and it is believed to have squashed his wife, whose death was caused by asphyxiation, by submersion. Their bodies were later discovered by their daughter, according to Daily Mail. I know that they're more concerned about the remains and cremation and things like that. A family member tells the Mail, I don't really know about the wedding, though the couple was initially believed to have died due to some sort of electrical failure in the hot tub. Local officials have rebuked these claims. All the equipment was working perfectly, a hotel spokesman said in a statement, revealing that local police are currently investigating the incident. So there you go.
1: If anyone
3: in Mexico, right?
1: Does not want this couple to get married, please die now.
4: He should have taken Mexico, that Viagra. Said, right? It was Viagra induced.
5: At that age, it might have been.
1: That was some really hot sex.
6: He didn't report his
4: hot, steamy, enclosed area.
6: He didn't report that his erection lasted more than 4 hours. Apparently.
4: Oh.
2: Oh God.
3: This was in Mexico, right?
1: They drank too much of the water.
3: I was going to say, there must be something in the water.
6: It's possible.
3: Well, they do say don't drink the water.
2: Yeah, they do.
3: In fact, I'm pretty sure
4: Bon Jovi has a song about that. Just saying.
1: Drunken Friend says they basically got drunk, fucked to death.
6: Literally, I bet you they died. I bet you both of them had smiles on their face. Well, I don't know about her because she would have been asphyxiated. So, would it have sounded like, oh, my God, oh, God.
3: Death by cocklash.
4: Oh, wow.
2: Oh, God.
6: She said, "Oh God, oh God," and then she met him. I mean,
1: yes, you called. Not this fucking soon.
4: Yes, my child.
6: Her husband made her see the light, literally.
3: All new meaning to "if I go, you're going down with me."
6: What's the saying? Till death do us part?
7: Do us part?
1: Well, they didn't go apart. They went together.
3: You know that song, "I Was Dying in Your Arms Tonight"? Yeah,
8: about that.
6: Yeah. I died in your arms and then you died under me. She didn't know whether she was coming or going, according to Crystal.
1: I think she was doing both.
3: The same goes for him.
4: Oh, boy.
6: Wow.
3: He came and went at the same time.
6: Yeah.
3: Oh, my.
6: Talk about multi-talented. He was multitasking.
7: Bad operating system.
3: She fucked the life right out of him at her own cost.
1: Drunken friend says, God asks, "How did you get here?" "I died of fucking." He says, "Go to hell."
6: Brings new meaning to "this is the body of Christ." Or would that be the body going to Christ?
3: I died how I lived in sin.
6: Crystal!
3: Oh, God.
6: Crystal says, if this were Mortal Kombat,
4: he'd have shouted, "Flawless victory!"
6: No. It'd be a dickality.
4: Fuckality.
3: Well, she finished him.
6: Well, wait a minute. No, there's got to be a tie because she may have finished him, but then he finished her.
3: Oh.
1: He came, she went.
4: I was going to say the Grim Reaper was in the background going, "Finish him." And then at the
6: is
4: end,
6: that called a flawless victory?
4: Victory.
3: Yeah. Grim Reaper got 2 for 1 easy. That night.
4: Yeah, he did.
7: Did 2 with breast one. Yeah. It's a
6: pizza, pizza.
7: Who's saying? Oh, wait,
3: didn't you know?
7: Hey, all right. What?
1: Anyways, Munoir says, Jerry's imitation of a drowning woman having an orgasm has him made him laugh so hard that he can't breathe. Where you go, Jerry?
7: Gotta kill someone else tonight.
3: You're only supposed to throw one person under the... Well, okay, 2 people under the bus.
1: We're not responsible for those that die during this show.
6: Perfect. We're going to see it in the newspaper. Munoir died listening to Phoenix Fire FM.
3: Possible.
6: Here's the last thing he heard.
3: Possible side effects may include sudden death.
4: I'll be
7: familiar
4: with Phoenix Fire FM.
7: Hi, Ozzy.
4: He's up here
7: furry. Aww.
1: This show has gone to shit.
6: No, yet, just it's gone to the water. This show is so hot. Oh wait.
3: It's getting steamy up in here.
6: You know what song I'll never look at the same way ever again? And a bunch of you are gonna fall out of your chair the second I do this.
4: Oh no.
6: Splish splash, I was taking a bath.
4: Oh my God.
6: Long about a wedding night.
4: Oh.
6: Glub glub, just fucking in the tub.
1: I think Cindy's joined the room. Cindy, did you have a

0: Running the show in water brings new meaning of rub-a-dub-dub.
1: Oh my God. Oh boy.
2: Oh, Bobby. Welcome to all those that have joined the hot tub portion of the show.
0: You know, actually, I got to thinking about it. You know how most women complain that when a guy comes, you know, he like shrivels up and the woman can't get no more action. Well, he would have died with a hard, you know, then, yeah.
1: Oh my God.
2: I wonder if she was able to, you know, rub a little bit more before she croaked.
1: Oh my God.
2: God damn it, I didn't come yet.
0: Don't come yet, I'm not ready.
3: I'm thinking she would almost have to, because, I mean, there'd be some,
0: hey, James.
3: Shall we say, lateral motion involved trying to get him off her.
0: I'm almost there.
3: Oh, my.
2: Shit.
1: I think Shane's going to fall over.
0: I think Cindy and May are too.
3: Okay, breathe, ladies, breathe. You're not actually underwater.
4: Just so everyone knows, I'm sitting here listening to this on headphones, rocking my daughter to sleep, and it was all I could do not to laugh.
2: I can't read the DM.

0: no.
1: Munawar writing in. Oh, no. He says, Jerry, stop. I can't even drink my tea peacefully. You bastard. Munawar, swallow, swallow, quickly.
0: People, breathe.
2: Don't forget to come up for air.
0: In, out, breathe.
3: I'm trying.
0: Oh, my God.
3: You got to read the next one. I can't.
0: In the nose, out the nose. What's on, what's off?
2: That's what she was doing before she went under.
0: Yeah, she was rubbing before she went.
1: Calgon, take me.

0: meaning to the song Drowning?
1: You keep me drowning in your love.
2: I was just saying that.
3: I think just for that, we should play that song if you have it, because I think our
1: I do.
3: Talk audience could use a bit of a break.
2: I need to regroup.
4: Meaning to Evanescence is going under.
1: Going under. Because of you. Literally.
3: With legs wide open.
2: Legs wide open.
1: Glub, glub, just fucking in the tub, thinking everything was all right.
3: With legs wide open in the hot tub.
1: Oh, God. Okay.
3: This show is officially in pieces, so I'm gonna go find them.

0: Mike said, rub a dub, three fucks in a tub.
1: She only had enough in her for one.
2: Okay, so it is there.
3: Okay. Kyle said that's what she said.
4: Dog, I know!
0: You gotta do the one from Boonwar.
2: Let me kind of get this taken care of first.
4: Are you okay?
2: Oh, man.
0: Nope, we're all dying.
3: Breathing all right?
1: We're all dying of asphyxiation.
4: Oh, my.
0: Uh-oh. We're glad to bring that to you there, Moonwar.
2: All I've got
0: to
2: say is mission completed. Moonwar writing in, he says, "So you know how I'm so impressionable? Thanks, Jerry, for giving me another reason or another image to think about while having sex. A woman having an orgasm underwater. You're making me even more hopeless than I already was. Because I always have funny images or something gross going through my head. If I start cracking up during sex, it'll be your fault."
0: Moonwar will reach that, you know, ending point. He'll come and he'll crack up laughing.
1: Our work here is done.
2: Yeah.
1: So,
4: poor Moonwar.
2: Oh my god. Yeah, you definitely need to regroup here.
1: Did she leave you breathless?
2: On that note, everybody, Phoenix Fire FM.
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0: This is Stephanie, and here's your damn weather. Good evening, Holt, Michigan. It's 7 o'clock, and the current temperature is 66 damn degrees. This afternoon, we've got some isolated rain showers popping up, but don't worry, it'll be partly sunny as well. High near 72, then it'll drop to around 70, so your ass better grab a light jacket if you're heading out. The wind is blowing from the west-northwest at about 14 miles per hour, with gusts hitting 24 miles per hour. There's only a 20% chance of any of that crap actually falling on you. Moving into tonight, expect some of those pesky rain showers before 8 p.m. After that, it'll clear up mostly with a low around 51 degrees. The wind will chill at 5 to 14 miles per hour, with gusts up to 25 miles per hour. Again, we've got that lovely 20% chance of rain, but we shouldn't see much action, just a sprinkle, if anything. Now, let's look at Monday. It's shaping up to be sunny as hell, with a high near 76 degrees, winds from the west at 6 to 13 miles per hour, and gusting up to 23 miles per hour will keep you cool as hell. Monday night, we'll see partly cloudy skies with it dropping down to around 51 degrees again. Wind speeds will drop even more, blowing 1 to 10 miles per hour and gusting to 20 just to keep things interesting. Finally, Tuesday's forecast is looking bright, with a high near 80 degrees. A nice, gentle wind from the west-northwest at 1 to 5 miles per hour will help keep it chill, while Tuesday night drops back down to a low around 57. So there you have it, folks. Get outside, enjoy the hell out of this weather, and don't forget to tell the rain to go screw itself.
1: You better work.

0: I have one thing to say. You better work.
1: They say our love is taboo. That what we're doing is wrong. But I don't care what they say. 'Cause my love is so strong. They tell us we should be ashamed. We're not husband and wife. But I cherish each moment with you. 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